People here, have you seen any Mexican go mad? The beach, on Redondo Beach, Manhattan Beach, Laguna Beach, Long Beach, Hermosa Beach. Whoa, I wanted to tell you a story one time, but now, anytime gone, that goes like this. Left by the beach and then disappeared.

0: you can't hear yourself?
1: I could.
0: Oh, I can't hear anything.
2: That's too bad.
3: Yo, yo, hey, yo, hi, ho, ho.
1: Yo, yo, yo.
0: Can you try it again?
4: And just why? I only allow Blue
5: Kitty. Okay, so now you're listening. I can't do that.
3: Yo, yo, hey, yeah, hey, yeah, hey, hey, yeah.
0: One.
3: Yes.
0: Yeah. Can you hear it?
5: Yeah.
6: But really slight, right? You're quiet.
5: It's normal.
6: Normal?
5: Yeah.
6: What's normal?
5: Good question. I can comfortably hear you.
0: Okay, but I can't hear anything.
4: Too bad.
3: Wow.
4: Wait.
3: Lao gan ma. Lao gan ma. Lao gan ma.

Agama,

0: weak electricity?
1: I don't know. Oh, static.
0: Static, yeah.
1: Static right now?
0: Does this have it on the both side or just the what?
1: I don't know. This side.
0: Just the right?
2: I feel like I have it both, but
1: I have it on the left side.
0: Really quiet.
3: Wait, is it really quiet?
0: No. Yeah, it's really quiet.
3: Now?
2: Hello, hello, yeah, yeah, yeah. No, it hasn't changed anything. Yeah, yeah, yeah, yeah, yeah. How got my, like...

0: Trees, perfect. Thank you. Thank you. Thank you. Thank you. I'm in age old. Age old.
1: You only have it on one side?
2: Yeah, this side.
0: I'm in age old him.
3: I don't know.
0: Can you? I'm in age old him.
3: I'm in angel him.
0: I'm in an age old him.
3: An angels him.
1: Angels.
0: I'm in an age old him.
1: Which? So how do we want this?
0: Hold on a second. She.
1: I say we start with some group practice, getting to the
0: vibe. Third line, the second from the last.
3: An age old hymn. What about it?
0: I want this. I want this line.
3: Can't hear you.
0: I want the lyrics along this line, but I don't know if it. And so I want more advice.
3: Okay. Yeah.
1: You guys want rhythm or just getting to the vibe?
0: Sure.

0: look around for that microphone.
1: That was really cool. I thought they were lyrics, like rap lyrics.
2: No, I'm actually looking for that stuff.
3: Looking for what?
2: Like that MV88 that I used to record our band.
3: Oh,
2: yeah. Because you want it to be recorded, right? So I can go home and I can
1: chop, chop, chop.
4: Shake.
1: I just love the idea of recording existing a Latin beat with long yelling. Help me find it! I love that. Okay, can you pass me a laptop?
2: Okay, so for each sections of our rehearsal, yeah. I will do a recording, right? For every like 20 minutes, 10 minutes, I will stop.
1: The biggest pocket.
2: And let's talk about what have we done in that recording.
1: Okay.
2: So for the last recording, that's a nice jam, but sorry, I was looking for my...
1: That's fine.
5: Special recording.

0: I call Shane? Do we really need this?
1: Yeah, can I call Shane?
2: Better to have.
3: You think, babe, this is what I know. It's probably Shane.
2: Ask him. I might have hit it. Running out of time.
4: Yep, time. It's 2:12.
5: Let's just do it. If we have that one, your voice. But it's usually just right here.
0: Can you call him?
4: I can only imagine what a 7-hour car ride was doing the same car.
5: Thank God, Tommy.
2: What did I do?
5: No, it's not you, it's us.
4: Yeah, you guys bicker like a married couple.
2: Let's get married.
5: That will profit like none of us.
4: Exactly, you don't get papers.
5: Like, we just have a simple gay marriage.
4: Exactly.
3: I feel like I'm in trouble.
4: So you lose.
5: Yeah, it would just like do harm. Like just the harm to us.
4: And Takeda, one more thing. Can you pass me the entire backpack? Last time, I promise.
5: Okay. I can't promise you guys that I can use it today. I'm so sorry.
4: That's fine. Let's just do something.
5: It's fine.
3: It's my problem.
2: To not be able to. Okay. I feel bad.
0: Do you have a recorder?
4: No, I don't. Oh, I want to use my phone.
5: Maybe we can put a microphone right next to your phone.
4: Yeah.
5: So we can edit it.
2: That's what I'm doing. And also, I will just tell you my pop. 1-5-1-5-2-3-0-4.
4: You did it on purpose.
2: 1-5-0-4. Alright, hold on. Alright, this is the second part of today's rehearsal.
3: Do the 10.
5: So the objective today? We will have relatively solid idea for bassline and the way we sing, the way we play guitar, and the way we play drums for Dodo Bird. We're only focused on Dodo Bird today.
4: Okay. Dodo Bird? That's what it's called, I guess.
5: Dodo Bird, right?
4: What do you call Dodo Bird in Japanese?
2: Dodo.
4: Okay. Alright. Oh, thanks.
5: And before that, we'll start a little jam, and I'll try to get in the vibe of that rhythm.
4: Okay.

0: Yeah, when you put on the pedals, I couldn't compete with you. I couldn't hear myself at all.
1: I stopped recording and talked about what we just for the past 17 minutes.
0: Oh shit, you're right. That was 17 minutes? Yeah. Wow.
1: It feels longer.
0: No, it feels shorter. I felt like 5 minutes.
2: Yeah. You can boost yourself.
0: Yeah.
1: This is very good.
0: Pirates.

0: gonna listen to you.
1: Well, I can't hear myself, so that means I don't have to do anything.
0: But I don't like, I like this, just like it.
1: Everything in 6'8 or 3 you say is good.
0: This doesn't feel like a 6'8 though. This feels like just like smack as watch it fall.
1: Maybe for you.
2: What about the riff at the top? Play something.
0: Your voice are too
1: long. Yeah.
2: Can you face it towards me?
0: I'll just put it to do-do.
1: Okay.
2: We didn't do-do at all.
0: Okay, so this is the third part of today's version. We got carried away last time.
1: We're gonna redeem ourselves.
0: We're doing. Well, that was a good warm up.
1: Yes. I actually missed playing with you guys. That was fun. Yeah.
3: No?
1: Yeah.
3: With the basis, the quality of jump, like, boost.
1: Oh, yeah.
3: Yeah.
1: Harmony is very important.
3: We should do this more the next 3 weeks.
1: Yeah.
3: Or we should consider like going to his point.
4: Yeah. But it's also because of
3: I mean, we can get speakers.
1: I have a mixer. Yeah, I should.
3: Well, maybe not in your house. But, like,
1: oh, okay. All right.
3: Oh, I'll see.
1: Yeah.
4: All right, harmonies.
1: What is
3: harmony?
1: Okay, harmonies. Anything like sarcastic? Okay, Mr. Harmony Man.
4: No. Well,
3: okay. First, can I try the lyrics I wrote? Yeah. I don't know, so you guys can do. You can try.
4: Yeah, but I want to move on. So, this.

very important that you accent. Yeah.

0: bad at something, right? Yeah. And I don't know how to play that. Like, I like that.
1: So it's just at the end of the...
2: What's that?
1: What do we call this? Like the dinosaur part.
0: By the way, do you like this?
1: Yes.
0: Do you like this song? I can change the harmonic.
3: No, it sounds very oriental. I like it.

0: choose other movies.
1: Okay.
0: Too much stories. Okay.
2: At the end of the dinosaur park, and then stop.
0: Can we play that from the dinosaur park? No, let's not call it dinosaur park. It sounds too much like, what's it called? What is the bird that Dudu carries?
1: The stork. Stork. Not Christianity.
0: I mean, carries
1: in folklore, right? Yeah, stork.
0: Yeah, we already used Dudu.
3: It's like the egg.
0: Egg part. Okay, sure, that's
1: the egg part. Yeah.
3: The chicken part.
0: Conception. Okay. Okay. 1, 2, 3, 4, 1, 2.

0: try that out one more time.
1: 1, 2.
0: Sorry, one more time.
1: Let's do it one more time. One. You want me to follow you on that? Okay.

is what I was going to play. I'll look at you. So. Let's see what I'm doing.

0: see us the one. You have to like stop and then recite. Once you give us the one, that's one, two, three.
1: Okay. So
0: you have to like stop the phrase. Yeah, you gotta stop.

0: OK.
1: Too slow, playful.
2: Okay,
1: so
2: let's say...
1: One.
2: Very good. I was going to say conducting, there's always two cues, right? If I have a choir, I usually give like a...
1: Okay.
2: Right? So you have to give two, and that was good because you gave...
1: I see.
0: Okay, one more time. One, two.

0: first time, second.
1: That is true.
0: So
1: that is
0: second has to be happening.
1: But can we do from the intro until the end of what we just made?
0: Okay, can you stop the recording and talk about what we just
1: did? Okay.
0: So for the third part of our jam session, we come up with the baseline for the...
2: Well, supposedly. I'm just trying to follow the changes.
0: For the show. Wow. This whole song. Sorry,
1: don't punch him in the face.
0: This whole song is just all about how man that is. It's like a dog. It doesn't matter how man that is.
1: Okay.
0: And that bird thing, for example. So, yeah. So you can play.
1: Yeah. But
0: maybe bend the string.
1: Yeah.
0: And make it like just all about man that. More fun about.
1: Okay.
0: It's better.
1: Okay.
0: Like,
1: got it.
0: Don't play triplets.
1: Okay.
0: Because this is a percent
1: yeah.
0: song.
1: Okay.
0: Like every note.
1: Yeah.
3: So fun.
2: That I heard you say.
0: Yeah.
2: Plus 79.
1: But we should really go to OC Studios so that we can the next three. Of course, I keep on coming to him, and then we have something to share with him beforehand, but because it's much more difficult for him.
2: You're still on about the penis.
1: How are you playing?
0: I'm playing for you.

0: not to a field. Alright, taught until.
1: Maybe no.
0: That's my sound.
1: That was good.
0: That sounds like
1: what you're saying. Oh, yeah. Yeah.

0: they have one.
1: It kind of makes a tape record what I hear.
0: Yeah, it's about, because I used to have this chord. Do I sound distorted? Does it sound like dissonant when I was playing with four?
1: Not really. By definition, fours are not that dissonant.

0: Shall we practice?
1: Yeah.
0: Make sure the bass are.
1: Yeah.
0: Let's talk about the progression.
1: What are the chords?

0: I'm back.
1: Can we play only the intro?

0: I love the second one, right? I don't think we should go to that. That 3-4, yeah. We should wait. Maybe we can do that 4 times, and so we should go back.
1: No, it's too boring to go back. It's boring because we don't have, we have the same powder, and the place should be beat us to it. Let's try it again.
0: Okay, let's see.
1: The voice will, like, think about it.

0: do a 6-8 thing, like,
1: Is this what you're talking about?
2: Where's my glasses?
3: Wait, what?
2: What is 6-8?
0: Little stretch part. It's supposed to... So, now one bar of the...
2: Yeah. Okay. So, 1, 2, 4...

0: end the song this way?
1: Because you can build up noise.
0: Where we saw this, and we go back. We should do that in the second verse.
1: I'm just focusing on the song right now. You do remember you.
0: Or which part?
1: I know this song.
0: The last section where the what I was singing.

0: But no one had you the phone.
1: Okay.
2: It's 3:05.
3: Yeah, I have time.

0: Perfect.
1: Hello.
0: What? Made of what? Can you do that each time? Let's practice the groove.
2: Okay. Okay. Place it on the
1: Yeah, let me put on my headphones. So where do I play?
2: On the tube.
1: Okay.

0: That's gonna be hard. Okay, okay, I can do that.
1: But this is
0: weird. So do I do it every time or just after the? Okay. Fine.

0: Hedgehog.
1: What? The vibe of the song is that
2: too much coffee.
1: Is that really? You slam the tube.
0: Yeah.
1: Demonstration to groove.
0: Okay.
1: One, two, three, four.

0: You play orchestra together.
1: I play what?
2: Oh, are you displacing the two of us?
0: Yeah.
2: That's cool. Let's try that. Yeah.
0: Actually, I am displacing the bass drum. The bass. And
2: oh, right. You're following.
0: One, two, three. No,
3: that's right. Wait, so I don't play differently?
0: Yeah, you should play. It should be gun. Dun, dun, dun, dun. Dun, dun, dun. Dun.
3: Okay,
0: so,
3: let's try.
0: So it's two E and...
3: I don't like it. It wasn't that very good.
0: No, it's not too good.

0: Can I play with singing?
1: Yes. You don't have to play it each time. You can't play that riff whenever you feel it. Like, I'll hear it.

0: cool. And it's all in a bad way.
1: That was like, that was like, and then you missed the beat, and then you missed the whole thing. And then you do the empty notes.
0: Just isolate that part so we can get it.
2: And also in the riff, I feel like it's too crowded. So can you not play my? You're playing like a snare. Can you not play hi-hat?
1: That's right. And because right now we separate ourselves in our applications and we just go.
0: Yeah. Nope.
2: I did. So one more time.
1: You can put it whenever you feel comfortable.
2: I wanna try.
1: But the rhythm in my head is. Ring construction.
2: Can you not play that?
1: I want to.
2: Only when I play. Don't play. Okay.

0: we don't do that anymore? I think that was...
1: But this sounds very cool. This sounds like her.
2: Nice. That's always the goal, right?
1: One, two, top. Sorry.

0: the way I feel like I'm driven enough. I want to keep the way I sing, because the way I was singing was catering to the way I played guitar. I don't think it's matching very well. How about this?
1: How about you both?
0: Yeah.
1: I'm just trying to figure out.
0: Why don't we switch? So it was me in the first one, and then you two.
1: I thought you were switching. I was
2: kind of
1: excited.
2: Like, what if I do your thing?
3: You.
2: Yeah.
0: So I was playing first, and then you next, right? Can you play first, and then I play next? Yeah, can
1: I
0: try?
1: Also, I feel like if you, because since we have another player, drop the guitar, just focus on, I think.
0: But I don't want to, I don't want to drop the line. I like the line.
1: Yeah, but you
0: said. But I like that line. I really want to keep that line.
2: Yeah, let's try what Takeda wants.
1: Yeah. Okay.
2: And let's see if you like it.
1: Yeah. No, I'm not saying, yeah, we are.
0: You didn't say that.
2: He implied that.
1: I'm just saying that I want you to start, so not distracting you, so you can really deliver.
0: That's fine, that's fine. I can do that after this, but can we
1: it's
0: do
1: not,
0: that once?
1: Like, right now, my system just, like, the vocal part is in set memory. So
0: it's
1: the same
0: thing.
2: Yeah.
1: So we want to have that. So it's
0: back.
1: Otherwise, right now,
0: that
1: we are.
0: I don't quite get what you're saying. Can we try? Okay.
2: Okay, let's do it.
0: You play and I play.
1: You play.
0: I play.

0: play the group and you just sing your vocal and deliver your vocal to let us judge who is the other
1: guy. Okay, in the intro, I play guitar. In the verse, I don't play guitar.
0: Oh, yeah.

0: super.
1: Yeah, I think the rhythm is what's getting me. It's all syncopated, therefore there's no variation between downbeat and offbeat. It's just all da which is why maybe it's lungs not paying attention to it. The rhythm.

0: So do you like this new section?
1: Yeah, I want to use that riff. Yeah, I think that's the way to go.
0: Yeah, I feel like we should change up the rhythms. Like, we had a complex rhythm, but our lazy brains just pulled us back to, like, easy rhythms.
2: It's almost like there's no blood in there.
0: Yeah.
1: Wait, what's wrong with the original rhythm? Like, what's the reason behind we switched up?
2: When you were taking a shit, he listened to the recording, and he liked the mistake I made, where I entered on two. He wanted to elaborate that.
1: What if we do that for the second verse? And what if we keep the first one for the first verse? And
2: that would change the rhythm.
0: But that wouldn't be the same part anymore.
1: It's fine.
0: It's like, this song is so simple right now. It just has one note. Yeah.
1: So, what about this? We keep either this rhythm or the original one for the first and second verse, and then we go back, but with a different beat, and then we do the new section.
0: No, this it is either.
1: Can we try?
0: It's either on the one or on the two.
1: Can we try?
0: It's like the entire vibe.
1: Can we try?
0: Like one based on one and based on two. It's like I play.
1: Can we try?
2: Say the same thing five times, get results.
1: So can we start with the original whichever you like.
0: Yeah. Start with the original
1: one. Original okay. beat,
0: yeah.
1: And then a second verse original beat, yeah. And then after the second, we do the new beat.
0: Okay.
1: Yeah.
0: Which is on two one. So for
1: yeah.
0: the first two verses.
2: Yeah.
0: Thank you. One, two, three, four.

0: think that that the new rhythm for like 8 bars or 16 bars.
1: So, but
0: in the end, the and then you go the, back.
1: No, as we place it up to, it feels like it's a tarp.
0: So that's fine. That's the point. Yeah.
1: So that's like a new section. That's like a bridge. And then that's why I say go back to one, because it feels like it's back.
0: Yeah, it's better. It's that's what I'm saying. It's better if you go back to one. But the problem is maybe where we should put it. This after the second section.

0: I really like the way you do.
1: Oh, I forgot to record.
0: One more time. Well, we can record it better.
1: We can play it better. So, Juan.
2: Yeah.
1: I think what we did there is we went to a...
0: Yeah, there, what do we do?

0: I would have, and just let me go with him through.
1: If you, you accidentally didn't play it nothing. That was nice.
0: No, that was a different riff. That was like da da da da da da da da.
1: I want to keep the groove using this. I don't want you to be punk. Yeah. After that, you can be punk. When we do.
0: But it's da da da da da da da da da da da. Sounds very good. Sounds like.
1: I like that. I like that better. I know. It sounds better. It sounds really good.

0: send the first stroke.
1: You can also do that by de-accenting everything else to save your fingers. Yeah.

0: even combine those two parts. So. So you play the same riff. Can we try that?
1: One, two, three, four.

0: play it in front of someone.
1: 3 minutes away.
2: What do you mean?
3: I'm gonna be here. Where we're from.

0: long.
1: I rehearsed with the animal. I want you to play in the one. What was that? What do you mean? Oh, I'm not saying I want you to play in the future, as in like a show. It doesn't have to be really. So I want us to perfect, make those four songs perfect. Of course.
0: Right. You ready? Yeah.

0: And I can't hear anything. Can you make sure the connection? Oh, I can hear myself now. Can you turn up the guitar? I couldn't hear guitar at all. Can you turn up volume of the a little bit? The opposite way. On the left. Yeah, there. Maybe, yeah.
1: Yeah. All right. Look of your old eye.
0: Can you hear my voice? Can you hear my voice?
2: Yeah,
0: I say the look of your old eye.
2: Oh.
0: Yeah, reverb. I hear reverb.
2: Okay. Very less.
0: Can you turn down? You're really loud.
3: Oh, so it has to be like every.
0: You can't just turn down one microphone.
3: Yeah.
0: Yeah. Wait, what changed? What changed?
2: You got quieter.
0: Oh, okay.
2: Yeah.
0: Okay, let's do that. From the. Oh, hell yeah.
2: He's the click dealer.
0: One.
2: I can't reach it.
0: You don't have to. Can you take down the mixer? The length.
2: Oh, physically. No, physical.
0: The physical mixer.
2: The
0: can you do that for me?
3: I think you're.
0: Yeah.
2: I don't want to move.
0: Okay. Then, yeah. No. Yeah, I'll do that. No. Long. Never mind. Yes. Yeah. Perfect. Thank you.
2: Don't play louder than the click.
0: What?

0: do my best to remember.
1: Which part? Oh, yeah. The last one? When we getting out of the... the ecstatic part, and then we go to... either we should have less sound during the... and then we go back to the speedy intro riff, or vice the opposite. We should be really ecstatic, a lot of sound, and then we get...

0: Yeah, that was chaotic.
1: That was too chaotic.
0: Yeah, so the idea I had for that one was like do, like, you know, go big, bro. And then we go back to something like orthodox. But now we're making it more chaotic. I think we should play less.
2: During what?
0: During that part.
2: What?
0: No, less unified. But because we're getting less unified in there, we should play less. Like, we should play less notes.
2: About, like,
0: that's what we did with Andrew, right? Yeah. So I think that's why it sounded okay when we go going back to the end, because it was in the same floor. But we don't have to rip it. Oh, nice. Right.

0: yes, yes, yes. Cool. Okay, that's what I was kind of thinking.
1: Like a different shot.
0: No,
2: I
0: know what he was saying. Okay. Well, that's a little
2: bored.
0: And everybody said that. So maybe we can even cut it down to the minimum to just show the pattern. And for like 4 bars or something.
3: I was thinking that.
0: So we're not going back to the intro, you're saying. Because I think one idea I have is that we can like bite the bullet and we can end just in the middle, or like what is it, fade out in the middle of the cumbia part after we finish. And then we just fade out.
2: Yeah.
0: Nice. Oh, wow. Machine gun.
2: Arnold Schwarzenegger.
0: Yeah, well, no, that's what I was thinking when I wanted to play this riff. Oh, there it was. Yeah. Sure, yeah.
3: So
0: where do you want to end the song? How do you want to end the song? See, what we can do possibly is we can do, like, and then we fade out. Yeah, on stage there should be many ways.

0: Yeah. Da-da-da-da, da-da-da-da, da-da-da-da. Oh, yeah.
1: Oh,
0: no, no, I think I'm seeing what. Cool. Can we do it one more time? I want to record so that I've.
2: Are record?
3: No.
0: Can we record from that? That was kind of true. Okay. I'm going to record this then, from the top. Where should I put it? So we don't probably have to spread around. We can do it every. So we had
1: Yeah.
0: It was like a first every tuba and then go to one. But now we can do it every bar.
1: Can we have an idea? Eventually, we just join you.
0: Sure. Okay. Let's do it.

ça, ça, ça. Shikamaken, Shikamaken, Shikamaken, Komate, Komate, Yamas, Meyamotaker.

0: Is it the number going up?
1: Maybe it sounds better without the clip.
2: Can we play like I want to hear without the clip fast. Yeah.

0: How about you?
1: No, I gotta grab a cup.
2: Must dry.
1: I need more. I want to cover every.
0: Have another little.
1: Wait, what's that lid?
3: Yeah, that's too short.
1: What is this?
3: Stand.
1: What's going on here?
4: Oh, it's a little recorder. Yeah.
1: Can I take this stand? I need this stand for a gig.
3: Two short stands and one mic stand and some mic.
1: Actually, you guys can use.
0: I really admit, I think of...
1: What else is on that list?
0: Are you guys...
1: Oh no, he's got a show doing sound tomorrow. Oh,

0: I've been using it on that stand, actually.
1: Okay.
0: Because they're so light, they don't fuck
1: properly. Dude, no. You don't have to play
0: so anything. Actually, you don't need that other stand, but bring it anyway.
1: Okay.
0: These are all my pencils. And those clips that are on the ones that I put up there.
2: Specifically,
0: it is a noise section.
2: I didn't know that.
0: It's got a. Oh yeah.
2: Yeah.
0: Oh yeah.

0: Tommy Joe,
1: Parece um Jesus.

0: Are you replacing a song?
1: I understand. But I like the samba. I still play the samba quite a few. Or do you think fundamentally break apart? Yeah. I believe, but I want to have that foundation of having. Like, if you guys want to play around with noise,
2: right? Right. I guess. So he can still play the note in the samba.
3: Yeah. Yeah. And we could like.
2: Yeah. Sure.

So on my plane, I was, oh well. I know, I completely understand. Yeah, I was gonna ask Alex to play that.

Are we? Okay, you got. Yeah. I like that. Like the high. Oh, yeah, it's good. Keep that.

0: Sorry, wait. I was late. Can we do it one more time?
1: I was late.
2: Aaron was late.
0: Yeah, I just remember. Yes, one more time.

Well, you put quite a soap of leaders in town. Smelling sodas, rolling down. Ha! Got your tires, sorry, advice. This is power, not for life. I got your tires, sorry, advice. This is power, not for life.

0: I love the intro.
1: Yeah. And then it happened, or that it needed to happen?
2: Do you remember?
3: Oh, no!
0: I really like it. We just make it a little more cleaner. That's... What song? Oh, yeah, okay.
1: Okay. Like it. I do like the idea.
0: Okay, okay, that's Mac leadership. Okay, okay. No, completely. Okay, okay. Let's do that. Let me try. Can you take a video of this? I will forget.
1: Therefore,
0: yeah, is it going here?
2: Really?
1: Ooh, that's
0: when
1: cool.
0: Did she? Where did she spot?
1: Just so you know, 45.
0: Okay, let's go, let's go, let's go, let's go, let's go, let's go, let's go, let's go, let's go, let's go, let's go, let's go, let's go, let's go, let's go, let's go, let's go, let's go, let's go, let's go, let's go, let's go, let's go, let's go, let's go, let's go, let's go, let's go, let's go, let's go, let's go, let's go, let's go, let's go, let's go, let's go, let's go, let's go, let's go, let's go, let's go, let's go, let's go, let's go, let's go, let's go, let's go, let's go, let's go, let's go, let's go, let's go, let's go, let's go, let's go, let's go, let's go, let's go, let's go, let's go, let's go, let's go, let's go, let's go, let's go, let's go, let's go, let's go, let's go, let's go, let's go, let's go, let's go, let's go, let's go, let's go, let's go, let's go, let's go, let's go, let's go, let's go, let's go, let's go, let's go, let's go, let's go, let's go, let's go, let's go, let's go, let's go, let's go, let's go

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0: So the second one do I play? I play the second one.
1: Oh yes.
2: You do a bass solo.
0: Yeah. Wait. Where am I? Oh, there. Starting there.

0: Bro, I know what you're saying. I want to play for the first one cleanly with this. But after that, I'm going to switch to the pedal.
1: Okay.
2: Only on the hits.
3: Oh, I got it.
2: Okay. Space to tap.
3: Got it.
2: Yeah.
0: Okay, let's do it.
2: The second time.
3: Okay, should I roll?

0: Yeah, yeah, I was gonna say. It's such a short note. If you do it in time, it sounds lame. You have to, like,
1: wait, so I should play noise like.
0: Yeah, take your time, follow you.
1: Oh, let's do one.

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He wants to prove that. 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

0: The first verse is just remain the same.
1: We haven't decided.
0: I want to do that.
2: So the first half is just Buddhist chant.
0: Okay. So and then the second half, go line by line.
1: Line by, wait, okay.
0: No. Sangha's young lady, go bless her, Olivia. But top, but top, but top, but top, but top, but top, but top, but top, but top, but top, but top, but top, but top, but top, but top, but top, but
1: top, but top, but top, but top, but top, but top, but top, but top, but top, but top, and you can't go any higher. So we can only go up four times. Yeah. When do you want to do that? I was thinking like once every two bars, but you want to do them all.
0: So once every two bars.
1: Okay, that's what I was
0: But no, the first.
1: Not the first half?
0: First half, keep it.
1: Okay, okay, I got.
0: But there will be four two bars.
1: There will be.
0: Okay, yeah. Can we try?
1: We're not on top of
0: it. Yeah. But I want to keep the vibes of Tibetan Buddhist chanting.
3: That's why
0: I'm totally down. I mean,
3: 100 monks and it would sound like a crowd. Sound effect.
0: That'd be great. That'd be great.
3: Like 100 people would stand. Yeah. That's a sound effect. On top of that, my knees, man.
0: That's the way Christian. Buddhists don't talk. Buddhists talk more and more. Now, I'll think about it as this has a lot to do. But yeah, I'm down. I mean, yeah, that'd be the best. Two people.
1: Yeah, but for now, I'll just double him at the fifth. Yeah,
0: and you can talk.
3: Compositionally, for the is coming soon.
0: Do you wanna come to the center?
1: Yeah.
3: I think I'm understanding this song a little bit more today because how painful I am right now.
1: Oh no.
3: Yeah. Absolutely. All the Buddha.
0: Check.

Okay.

0: drip.
1: Did I cut off?
2: Okay. Have the oh, and we used that all
1: like the THX logo. It doesn't sound very Tibetan.
3: Well, this song
4: we have to break from Tibetan.
2: This song is about shit on everyone. And a Tibetan out there allowed. No age limits too.
4: Okay, so one more time. How can
1: give me some kind of gesture? Right. Every gesture has a prep to go. No. Sort of with your face. So I would do art.
4: And once the
1: yeah, you can do whatever.
2: I would
4: where?
2: So it's gonna be
4: in the recording?
2: In the live in the recording.
1: Oh, that is fine.
4: Okay. We're talking. You don't have to talk.
1: Are you feeling him?
2: No,
1: yes, but no.
2: Okay.

0: I know how to get back, but altogether, I know you're doing a lot at the same time. Or maybe,
1: I'm really scared of hope.
0: I don't see any point going back beyond hope.
1: Sure, okay. One more time.
2: One, two, three, four.
0: One more time.

0: Well, though, it should be longer. We should hold a little longer.
1: Yeah, and I'm still not getting a cue.
2: By the way, Brett,
1: I didn't smell you. I smell.
0: Okay, we can get out. Where are you recording?
1: I mean, call it now.
0: Where are we recording all this Buddhist chanting?
1: Yeah, I messed up the last one. I went up too early.
2: Alright. Ladies and gentlemen.
1: You're a nice female. Oh, yeah. Alright.
0: Comrades as in like soldiers? Huh? Comrade as in soldiers or friends?
2: Comrade.
0: Oh.
1: Let me see the part that you gave me. I have.
0: Go see a hospital. You have insurance? You don't have insurance.
2: If I die, I die.
1: Do you want me to slide like that?

0: really hard consistently. My hand is tired. I need another one. Yeah, good enough. No, is this hand's okay?
1: Maybe we can start slower.
0: No.
2: Remember, we spoke about.
1: I know. Even if we slow it down, it's for the sake of practice. We will eventually get faster.

0: Yeah.
1: Sure, yeah.
2: Yeah, the bass does sounds much more full. Is that the one you sent me? Oh, yeah. Can we do one more time?
0: We have two. We have
2: okay, cool. Then can we do one more time? From the top, from the top.
1: We both forget to.
2: The fourth.
1: Okay.
2: I don't know what you're talking about.

0: Absolutely. No. But Juan, I really want that part. That fill. I want before the drill. So you have a fill, right?
1: Or that part of the
0: red. Oh, yeah. For sure. Okay.

0: 没事，还有话。
1: 是。

0: the show.
1: Okay. I like that though. And then if we ever
2: here.
0: Ah,
2: I see.
0: Really?
2: They mic'd my face. Tell them to not get it anyway.
0: Really?
3: They put the mic, but I can't tell. Like the drum stuff. Probably not.
2: Yeah. Anyway, that's a fact. Now we're talking about the future.
0: Yes.
3: I'm gonna try it and have you guys laugh. Right. Let's do it.
0: Can you count?
3: I got four.
0: Right. I play it. Have a plan. No, yeah, but it really depends. But maybe let's keep it. I will immediately start.
2: 8 plus 2.
0: Yeah, but we used to do that. Should we make it 8 plus 2, or should I like immediately start? Okay, then 8 plus 2 for now.
2: Do this.
0: Okay, yeah, that's
2: can I lay out?
0: Intimate.
2: I'll lay out and I'll.
0: Yeah.

0: I know, I didn't do that.
1: Alcohol aside.

0: Yeah.
1: Is it too fast?
2: I think it feels fast.
1: Like we're used to
2: it. You don't settle. Like, so we have to make it feel.
1: Should I change the way I stroke?
2: Probably. It feels very fresh. I'm playing left.

0: cup.
1: I'm going to show a graph at the end.

0: Let's try one.
1: Sure.
2: Yeah, do you have any requests? I was trying to, slightly trying to be dynamic. I started with a little.
0: Oh,
2: I wish I can play
0: left. Oh,

0: progress.
1: That's so long.
0: Logic.
2: Ah, to be fair.
0: Playing a lot.
2: Yeah,
0: but my question is, how can we use that right now? Hello, guitar.

Okay, sure.

0: into the album.
1: Oh, okay, okay.
0: Let's later. Why don't you start the last
1: Oh, okay, okay.
0: Why don't we start at the

0: the last full frame. Give me your days and ways.
1: Okay. 1, 2.

0: Okay.
1: Good transition. Yeah. Good energy.
2: There we go.
3: We're at the end. Okay. I thought I'm here for something. Yeah, yeah.

0: So weird. I found
1: this. Is that the most straight song we wrote?
0: Yeah,
1: it's
0: a public
2: that's why.
0: There we go. Okay.
2: That's the money note.
1: So do you want to do one more time? Or?
2: One more time.
0: One,
2: the
0: whole thing or
1: wait,
0: just that part?
1: Just that part?
2: The whole, okay. One, two, four.

0: thinking of ending on the seven chord. Instead of the slowdown, we're slowing down. Instead of the last slow one, instead of the, go one more. And we ally the last.
1: Okay.
0: Yeah. And then he goes batshit crazy on the last one. Yeah.
1: Can we play the outro?
2: That's how you. That's the real.
0: I see. I'm a lackey.
2: That's how.

sub. Ah, I see. That would make it up. Okay.

0: It's Punky Shot.
1: Wow.
2: So one song down.
0: How many minutes have we spent? That's just an hour, and we
1: really. Wow. I just started feeling like
3: long as a guy.
0: I knew it.
2: I'm pretty butterfly.
0: Really? And I feel like you are a defensive mid, and I'm like
3: talking about soccer.
0: No, defensive midfielder has to run the long.
3: Do you have soccer on your mind recently?
0: I used to.
3: I met him. Yeah. Sorry.

0: Cansado, recansei da Sinatra. Cansado, recansei da Sinatra.
1: I don't think that's fun.

0: Ah, yeah.
1: Yeah, but that's
0: yes. This orange amp is so nice, but I can't move it back.
1: Ah, it's too literal, too on the nose.
0: Yeah.

0: I'm like, Jack,
1: modulate? Use some.
2: No, that's the kind of
1: network. You
0: hello? Oh shit, I need a phone.
1: I'm the sound player.
2: I have one.
1: This is going up.
2: Yeah.
1: Easy.
2: I should put it here.
0: For the pulse, it's going up.
2: This is out.
1: Yeah, output goes
2: to this. Is out. Yeah, that's the pedal. And then where does that leave? Where is that?
1: Extent.
2: Or can I have that, your output?
0: Yeah. I was actually thinking about like actual.
1: I don't see the connect between those two.
0: Oh, is that
1: one? Oh, I know the band.
0: No,
1: it's a fact.
0: Bye.

0: Wait, is this my
1: counting is right, but it's the same set play. Yeah.

0: I see.
1: Is it not? Mark. Not Mark. Yeah.
0: It's fine. Yeah, but... Okay. And after bar 55, it's a different section.
1: It's the same section. It's the same four bars, except they have words.
0: Can we just try this?
1: Okay.

0: My bad. So the idea there was to cut a cumbia groove. And have you ever heard Selena in that before? Yeah, kind of. There we go. You got it. You got it on the first try. And then how? There we go. Do that for two bars. Go back to the rock.
1: Yeah. I didn't know.
0: Of course, of course.
1: You know, you didn't put enough. After right now, I'll definitely get it.
0: Yeah. Pat. Good question, let's see.
1: If you have the cementless foul of it, it'll be perfect, because I can just fix it myself.
0: Right. Do you? I have it on my laptop, yeah. Let me go get it.
1: Is it cementless or?
0: MuseScore.
1: Does it trust it?
0: I think I've never had tried to use Sibelius before.
1: Oh,
0: I saved.
1: Bar 55 hits. Bar 7.
0: I call that we're going back to rock and cumbia until metal.
2: Oh, man.
0: That's what Andrew said.
2: Come beer?

0: That's a bad page turn.
1: It's not. One more time. One, two, three.

0: other country.
1: Yeah, you're looking at him as if
2: it's impossible.
1: I'm married.
3: Yeah. I think I've guessed some of the parts, bro.
1: Yeah. You have very good intuition. Yeah.
3: Friend to me. Yeah. Drum roll.
4: Yeah. Oh, bass.
1: Well, I come in after you play me.
3: Trump,
1: cowbell.
4: Oh, cowbell.
2: Oh, cowbell. I have it. Yeah. I'm gonna play cowbell.

0: Okay, sure.
1: Okay. I think that's how I read it. I was able to do it.
2: Special flex.
1: No, but.

0: Yeah.
1: That's why your favorite live show. Because you've seen that live. See how much they're sweating?
2: Only the vocalists were like.
1: Exactly. Everyone else.
0: Because for everybody to in line.
1: Next time.

0: Are you feeling?
1: I do feel it.
0: Okay.
1: But this helped me work better.
0: Okay.
2: So, how can we...

0: good. Kumbias.
1: Oh, yeah.
0: I have that on recording. I'm so happy. Oh, it's still alive. Do we have? I guys have a group.
2: I was going to make
0: okay.
1: Oh, wait, do we? That's how we can, right?
2: All right.
0: The reason I say that is because I want Kumbias. Yeah. I'm not saying I got the jazz. Not,
1: every time.
2: Oh, my God.
0: That's like how he said. One day. Here's a. Okay, forget
2: it's like bones Asian food. Something.
0: I feel really good about that one.
2: No, you can. Well, I said. So what, from where? From. And also in composition process, communicate.
1: I know, like, I don't know how to
0: do it. Actually, that wouldn't be the first time our drummer said, I'm very respecting a lot.
2: Yeah. Don't be happy.
0: My mom and dad.
2: In the same part?
1: One, two, three.

0: we are leading to something.
1: Well,
0: at
1: least
0: I'm gonna change
1: the texture. What is the like trumpet cowbell by the side? I don't
2: yeah. But that's everything on top. The way I am is the same.
1: Exactly.
2: Okay.
0: Right. The way he changed the
2: was
0: so nice.
2: It was. Maybe you can like. I really like that because I started calling. I like that. Maybe more subtle.
1: Yeah. But after.
2: That's right now. One though.
1: We have our own.
2: That's a very dangerous way. That's the way.
0: Year.
2: Oh, of course. Yeah. I don't know.
0: Or sure when we sing.
1: Not as we
2: yeah. I agree. That's why we're silent. That's what. Yeah, we are.
0: After we sing.
2: I think he's talking about the.
0: Oh.
2: We haven't got guess
1: what I don't know.
0: How does that
2: well the first step follow the steps, right? Take the
1: it's red. I got red.
2: We're not counting. Kind of feeling
3: those. Oh, when so we get tired,
2: no, that's the step. Yeah, one. I forgot because you're expecting everybody.
1: Oh, yeah.
2: Right now we're full. Okay. Interrupt it and we go back.
0: We have it twice.
2: Yeah, give it a good count off.

0: two or on like needed?
1: Oh, yeah. Stop.
0: There we go.
1: Kind of.
0: The third one is us before the beat. Right before.

0: for the picture to show us how to actually write it. There you go. That's how it starts. The second half, though, it's... The idea repeats.
1: There we go.
0: You can theoretically go forever.
2: I don't know. Well, okay. I was imagining, like, in experimental movies, you see, like, really quickly panning camera.
0: Each chord is, like, a different, very fast. Like, if that helps you. Yeah. Okay. I play trombone.
3: Yeah, I can write.
2: We have this moment, and after that, so that's what I was saying. You guys play. Yeah. I was like,
0: long as.
2: You guys sound like the Who.
0: The Who. Keep saying that. How do you say Janet or Jeff?
2: KB.
0: KB sounds. That sounds a lot more.

0: 话了。
1: Yeah. Now we know in the future.

0: No, we'll come back.
1: It doesn't matter. We only.
2: Okay. One, two, three.

0: Four bars. It's however long we want. Everything is cute.
1: Can we do then 16 bars from then we do that and then 8 bars?
2: Okay.
1: 16 and we do it and then 8 bars.
2: I'll follow.

0: we've done the same thing. I haven't gone and maybe we...
1: How can we help?
0: You're a little early.

0: Yeah.
1: I didn't hear
2: it's
1: one.
2: It's like, I'm gonna...
1: I see.
2: I'll show
0: you. Okay. Oh, sure, sure.
2: One, two, three.

0: that's correct. Yeah, you start at the right place.
1: Yeah. That'll keep the hi-hat this time.
2: Sure.

0: myself in the end. Is there a better though? Just to make sure to dash that. Okay, make sure. 1, 2, 3, 4, 5, 6, 7, 8, 9, 10.
1: Oh yeah, because I start on right.
0: How do I different?

stop.

0: Yeah, yeah.
1: So
0: I can. I will. Eyes long.
1: Yeah. Oh yeah.
0: But no, I think it's dirt.
1: Ah.
0: Yeah. You like free to ornament out of time, but you play through an hour. Second turn, and we do 5-on-5. The second time.

0: 忘れた。ああ。B minor。B flat。Second time four bar. Yeah. Oh, that's fine.
1: Let's start from that.
0: Okay. Yeah. Okay, you know what we're starting?I see. No, you push it up. You do something like...

0: better than both. Okay,
1: one more time.
0: The Scottish part. Before that, before that.

got it. Yeah, yeah. It's a very sudden change. Yeah, that's not a bossa nova. Oh, yeah. Like a high class, like dinner party, bossa nova.

0: Great, great. Yeah.
1: So it's like.
2: After the chorus, the dreamy part.
1: Yeah, what about...
2: That's a good question. Fikiru, what do you want Lon to play during the chorus?
0: Yes, indeed. This is a climax.

0: went drunk.
1: No, there's many chords. Comes back. Now I know what you're talking about. This is the real chord. Loud chord. Very high. That's the chord.
2: Yeah.
1: Before Drifter. Drifter is not chord. Come in, I'll show.
0: Oh, that was way. Yeah. I wasn't even looking at the same chart.
1: Bar 39. 39 to the second time you played E. Yeah.
0: I start from there.
1: Okay. We don't know. We haven't defined that yet. The very first time. Oh, I know exactly. Think of like marching here.
0: Yes. West side.

0: like four. You're ending up so well.
1: I started.
0: Oh, don't say that.
2: It's fun.
1: Yeah.
0: All right. So last thing we do, why don't we start
2: beginning?
0: Yeah, just so get the eye and follow his eye.
2: The pie, I start. Yeah. Where are the drums coming?
0: You want to start that?
1: Yeah.
0: Sure. 1, 2.

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1: Hello, inhabitants of the world and creators of your own destiny. This is Whole Wheat Radio, and apparently it appears that your destiny lent you to tuning in to today's broadcast. So thank you for doing so. This is your host, Juan de Leon, coming at you from the parking lot of a church, of all places. It is 8 p.m., the sun is completely down, and it is a nice, quaint neighborhood with a random person talking over the phone, and we wouldn't have it any other way. Well, now that the day is Sunday and Mass is fresh on the mind, it makes sense to talk about Mass. So today we will eschew the to-do list, that is, the ye old list of topics, and we'll go off the cuff and see where it goes. First off, it is worth saying that the amount of variety present in the Catholic Church as it stands today is quite miraculous. A recurring topic for any perfectionist, and any religious perfectionist at that, is what sect of Christianity is ye correct one, the right one that will bring edification? Because apparently they all say that listening to anyone else besides the one true church will send you straight to hell, or will at least give you some time in the rotisserie oven of purgatory. But in any case, the two closest options to the truth seem to be the apostolic churches, that is, the Catholic and the Orthodox Church, and having a Hispanic background means that this show will be very much biased towards the Catholic side of things, and more will be able to be told, based on experience than pure theoretical hearsay. And thankfully now both sides can be reported on, thanks to a local Orthodox, or not one, but many of them, but one attended, a whopping 10 minutes away from the house, quite a blessing, and one of the many benefits of living in a suburban setting. You will not find any Orthodox churches in Texas. You can try your best. They're all going to be in metropolitan areas, because they cater to niche areas. Spain and the Catholic Church got to the Americas a lot sooner than the Orthodox did. And going back to the topic on the diversity of the Catholic Church and why it's so extraordinary to have it both be one and be a bunch of separate, almost autocephalous, that is an Orthodox term, churches in one. Going back to the idea, where does most of that variety come from? Well, from first-hand experience, most of that is culture. The liturgy stays more or less the same, but, well, maybe big picture is a better place to start. The Mass that just happened was very much a Protestant sermon masquerading as a Catholic liturgy. What the priest has done is play around with the parameters he was given when it comes to the liturgy, since that has been established since the Second Vatican Council. And what that looks like is a diminution of all of the ordinary, that is, the parts that are normally sung and the prayers and rites that are normally chanted, especially in preparation of the Eucharist, that is, the receiving of the body and blood of Christ. All of that has been shortened, and the sermon, which is the part in the middle most people are familiar with, a popular figure would be Reverend Lovejoy of The Simpsons, the part where he speaks off the cuff about his interpretation of the readings of the week, the topics of the week, or if there's any saints, any holidays, even pagan holidays coming up, how the liturgy of that week connects with the themes of the world at large around them. Now, by and large, the idea of it being a hotbed for political takes is not anything unique, but here more than ever, it was apparent that due to the human nature being ever more present in the modern liturgy as opposed to the extraordinary form of the Mass, which has been mentioned before on the show, which is the theatric performance that you might see the Vatican do every now and again. Even then, don't quote the show on that. I'm pretty sure they advocate for the new form as opposed to the old form, and they have the reasons for doing so, mainly accessibility to the layperson. But that has already been discussed. Point is that the sermon, here especially, served almost as a form of social reinforcement. That is, there was boomer jokes up the wazoo, a lot of jokes about hating her wife, which I guess the white people do as well, but a lot of culturally relevant humor, in this context as well about the different cultures of Latin America. The priest is Colombian, so he gives an obvious bias towards the magnanimity of the Colombian people. In this case, it was how women will call random people mi amor, my love, and never misses an opportunity to shit on Mexicans, which is the majority of the clientele, especially here in California. But people get a good kick out of it, and it's relevant more than ever, much akin, or rather not as strong, as maybe a Scottish mass shitting on the Irish, and vice versa. But more importantly than that, there is the idea of cultural heredity and normalization that occurs in the mass. Now, those aren't just particularly buzzwords, well, maybe they are, but in this case, what ends up happening is that people like the energy of the sermon. He speaks very much like an old-school Protestant preacher, if you think of like a Quaker or something, where they're almost screaming and they expect people to scream in return, except none of that happens here. But that kind of tonal delivery and tonal performance, it's really quite spectacular. It isn't too far from maybe making its way onto this very stream. There is an idea bouncing around of getting rid of YouTube poops on the weekend, or specifically Sunday, just to keep the day holy, and replace it with a mass. And that might be a good place to put many different kinds of sermon to articulate specifically what I mean or what is meant by the diversity of masses. Here, there is a lot of jokes and a little bit of the traditional liturgy, just barely enough to stay compliant with ye old Holy See and the Diocese of Orange. But there is also that cultural exchange, that is, listen to your mother and father. They worked very hard to get you here. Husbands, don't be so machismo. Maybe get rid of that. And especially more than ever, this might actually be the origin, the beginning of the baseness of Whole Wheat Juan, is the rejection of materialism, spoken in a very antagonistic and almost paranoid fashion, as if the colleges and the media and your friends, everyone out at large, is out to get you. And that might fly more for a Hispanic audience, which, from experience, tends to steer more paranoid, more anxious, more neurodivergent, than most of the Protestant race, which was also experienced this morning for the Methodist church gig. The white churches are very much positivity, so much so to the point that sometimes the mention of blood is skipped over because that makes some boomers queasy or something, and a downplaying on the technicalities of the church. In fact, today, there was a celebration of the Methodist Church getting rid of a clause saying that homosexuality was, or the clause said that homosexuality is not compatible with the teachings of the Methodist Church. And as of today, as of General Conference, as they like to call it, their political gathering every 4 years, one that skipped due to COVID. Why is this being mentioned? That's all just political rigmarole. But in any case, by an almost unanimous decree, I think it was a 95% vote for getting rid of that clause and fully accepting homosexual marriages in the United Methodist Church. Obviously, that caused a schism, and there were people, specifically in Africa, diverging. If you want to play the clip of, "What? Are you gay?" You're more than free to do so. A good meme on this channel never hurt anybody. But pretty much Africa's backing off of that. So they're on about that. While the Protestant churches are being political and branching off into more and more little tiny branches, the Catholic Church is very much trying to keep things traditional and trying to reject modernity, return to monkey, or in this case, monkey is Jesus. They're not too far off from each other. There was a picture that was a recreation. You know what I'm talking about. That picture, that image that was supposed to be a remastering of Jesus but ended up looking like a hairy monkey or a hairy homeless guy outside of a TJ Maxx. But memes aside, church serves a very specific purpose that isn't just edification, although that is quite a very important purpose, but there is also a socialization aspect. And not even being told what to do, just being around people that are like-minded and willing to seek out this invisible entity and believe in it is very powerful, and it's very stirring for people that are in that church. Juan at juandeleon.xyz. Thank you for listening, and we'll catch you at the next one.
0: Good morning. Today is 2025, April 27th, and today's opening hook is watching liquid television, a source of inspiration that Sam Hyde cited reinforces the idea that mass media is indeed a reinforcing psyop meant to keep whoever is sad or is stupid enough, complacent enough to consume content and want more afterwards. Now, there's a lot to unpack there, but first some context. This was written more or less in the middle of Lent, and the purpose of this Lent was to wean off media, as it was last year as well. So as you probably know, the internet was cut out completely from the house, but every now and again, a friend would recommend something to watch, or something would come up on the college Wi-Fi. And in this case, it was an interview between Jay Dyer and Sam Hyde. Jay Dyer is pretty much the Ben Shapiro of Orthodoxy, very argumentative, very eloquent with his words, and kind of a notorious figure. And Sam Hyde is a very absurdist, black humor type of comedian who has his own platform because he got deplatformed at some point. He's most famously known for his TEDx talk he did on the future. He does that swooping motion with his entire body saying, "We just kill him," in response to how to achieve world peace, at least from the little bit that the first few minutes shows. So these two giants, so to speak, were talking, and Jay asks Sam, "Who would you cite as your influences?" And that's always a hard question to ask, to which he says, "Well, a mixture of Liquid Television and Wonder Chosen, which is a more recent show, about 2005, of the same kind of MTV, Adult Swim, Late Night, Marijuana, Beckoning, Goy Slop." So out of curiosity, the first few episodes, or rather, two best of compilations show up on the YouTube search results, and that is what is being referenced in this point here, fresh after watching the two, which seems to be the only way content is made. Recently on this stream, just reacting to stuff. But it seems to fit the overall aesthetic of this stream of the place, the proper place of media in someone's life. So repeating that last point here, a psyop meant to keep whoever is sad or stupid enough complacent to consume content and want more afterwards. There seems to be this correlation between your dependence on the media. Dependence is a very nebulous term, which we'll get to in a moment, but this dependence, reliance, complacency with the media, and socioeconomic status. That is a very distinct image of going to any rural part of the world is people always have the TV on. People always have the radio on. They're blaring it at restaurants, in any public setting. And the expectation is that, oh, everyone is in on the loop. Everyone knows what is going on because this is what the hip urban people do. Whereas if you take a look at the hip urban people, they have moved on quite a bit past that point. They're still in the grid, so to speak, but it has taken on a different life in a different form, and we'll get to that too. Next sentence says, "This just happens to be poor people of all races, mind you, not just the ones you're thinking of." It's very tempting to say, oh, this is just a brown people issue, whereas it's not really the case. We forget many times that white trash exists. They're out there, maybe not so much here in California, in Orange County, by virtue of the price of living here, but they're out there, and they make up the majority of the U.S. In fact, there's even a sketch in the Best of compilation of Liquid Television that has this redneck family. So that ought to be relatable to many people watching for it to be a device, a storytelling device there. But let's put this in a different frame. Think of daytime television. Who is that oriented towards? And if you struggle with that question, just think of who the ads are oriented towards. That's a neat little heuristic device there. You have ads for technical schools, ads for payday loans, maybe one or two ads for cars that people really ought not to have or ought not to take on as a liability, a financial liability. Or to cut to the chase, poor people. Poor people watch daytime television because they're not working, they're not at their 9-to-5 job, and they have nothing better in their mind to pass the time than to watch daytime television. It's not like prime time where the main ads are geared towards a more urban, white collar crowd. So you might have some fast food. You actually have ads for iPhones. This is specifically in reference to animation domination, or whatever Fox calls it these days, where there's more of what you would expect, kind of the ads you get from watching YouTube as opposed to the boomer tier ads you would get on daytime television and maybe some nighttime television. But this commonality between day and nighttime, where people that are not sleeping or not working are instead consuming content, tends to be what this liquid television is geared towards. And the blurb continues, funny enough, the network producers are doing a lot better than the peons they catered to, at least here in the States. Most people working on shows like this are doing pretty well for themselves, just by virtue of having lasted long enough or having had the tenacity to stay in the industry. But I highly doubt they put media on the same pedestal as this lower class of people does. Now, that isn't to say that they make an idol out of media. That's how this media is self-reinforcing in the first place. There are tropes that are made in the beginning, and then people that grew up watching that mash those tropes up together. Think of Vaporwave in so-called unique ways. But there tends to be this kind of mental compartmentalization between the real life and the artistic life, the role of aesthetic in their life, right? People of a lower socioeconomic strata tend to place a more overt manifestation of this status as important, as opposed to more affluent people that have the luxury to work in said aesthetic fields, be it art or music, those so-called liberal arts degrees, without having to create this superficial image of having understood something or being with it. And this point continues here, next sentence. Give a rich person and a poor person the same stimulus, and the outcome on average will appear biased towards the former, but not because they are inherently better or worse than another, in this case the rich person being better than the poor person, just being built different, but because of how the system games a lack of self-control and delayed gratification for its own propagation, like a virus. And now we're getting to the meat of the article about how media isn't inherently evil. Sure, it's very easy to succumb to its influences and to tacitly subscribe to the ideas it's trying to push proliferate, but this doesn't apply to everybody, right? Casinos are not inherently evil, but people with weak wills, or maybe that's too broad of a stroke, people with a predisposition to gamble their life savings away, those adrenaline junkies, are more likely to succumb to the potential evil of casinos. That might be talking under a secular context, maybe with a little bit more of orthodox reading, that might change. But for the time being, we'll keep that concession that human entities are not inherently evil. We are the ones that are evil, and some people have a predisposition to manifest that evil given the proper stimulus. So here, people that see mediocrity, people that see immorality, or more likely to normalize it in their minds and act accordingly. That isn't really the point of the media. They're not trying to make evil people. It's just they're incentivized to justify these behaviors and these emotions because it makes them more money. If sinful people see sins on TV, they feel good about it, and they're more incentivized. The people now watching are incentivized to pay for more of that self-acceptance. But to finish the sentence here, it games a lack of self-control for its own propagation like a virus. This is a Kaczynski point that the system's output is primarily that which makes it grow faster. It's nothing to take personally. No one's out to get you. Welcome to the NHK style. But it's easy to be swept up by the current if one isn't careful. And we can also make a connection to Luke Smith, in case you haven't already grown tired of hearing him, that name drop. Specifically, his article on multiple outs. Conspiratorial thinking and multiple outs is the name of the article, where it might seem like the media is creating a narrative on how to live and what real life should be, but rather they're reacting very fast to this statistically chaotic field of human aesthetic and running with whatever makes the most money. So if there's a natural disaster, say COVID, they are ready to go with Uber Eats, with Postmates, with online video conferencing. And some people might think, oh, the companies that own those businesses, this is more of an economics aside, but we'll entertain it anyway. The people that own those businesses must have created COVID somehow. They had Wuhan on speed dial and said, hey, you guys got to make this virus. But that's not necessarily the case, at least from mainstream sources that might be not very reliable. If you have alternative sources, you're more than free to email juan@juandeleon.xyz. There's that plug for the day. But continuing here, a proper articulation or image of this point about some people latching onto media more than others as a dependence is, for example, there are no weeaboos in private universities, at least not the ones that wrap their car with hentai, like in public universities and community colleges. There's no need to do that. Think of like the average speed racer that wraps their car. A rich person is just going to get a Lamborghini or a Bugatti or whatever fancy car you happen to like. They're not going to go out of their way to be Bugman and make media their personality. That leads into the next sentence. The people on top are too busy networking on top of their yachts. This is based on a true story. And have moved their signaling to more concrete signs of economic leverage rather than the aesthetic taste that the wannabes and artistic types settle for in the inner cities. The role of aesthetics between these two people are very different. It's still there, and some might argue that they're there to the same extent, but they manifest completely differently. For both of them, there's a sense of keeping up with the Joneses and having nice things, but the definition of nice changes. Rich people might have nice clothes, a nice car, a big house, whereas poor people might even sacrifice what other people consider to be basic amenities like a house and replacing that with an apartment in order to have a nice car. So they'll push that proverbial bubble, so to speak, somewhere else so that it can look nice somewhere else. Now, granted, they don't have a choice in doing that, but in some aspect they do, because those poor people can live below their means and save up to be comfortable, objectively comfortable financially, but they choose not to do that because they value different things. And then we continue. Never forget about the Trash Taste interview, that is an anime podcast between three famous YouTubers, about the JoJo's animator that gets paid in ramen per frame, but wouldn't trade his job for anything in the world. He's this scrawny looking guy. No diss to people who are scrawny, but it adds to the perplexity of this lifestyle. It's very obvious that he has sold his soul to anime, the art form as a whole, because of those who did so before him that created the shows he in turn watched, repeating a point we already made. But we do need to be fair. We continue here. As great as it would be to say that there is an inverse correlation between the amount of media consumed at net wealth, that is not the case. It is not so much the amount, but the place, the fields of human life that you choose to have media proliferate. We continue. The consumption simply takes on a different form, as well as those who have the material and moral luxury to throw their hat into the ring and consolidate all the media they consumed growing up have higher odds of striking it rich. Bringing us back to Sam Hyde, not everybody can become rich off of feeding into this media system. But if you look up any Wikipedia article on musicians, even like the not as famous ones, you'll see that their parents gave them a head start in the majority of cases. When you have that kind of incentive, as well as the luxury of going to school, not having to work part-time, and going to college wherever you like, of course it makes sense that you will be able to add to that cornucopia, what about that word for you, of tradition. Whereas people that might have very good ideas but are working 50, 60 hours a week will not go anywhere. And they'll continue consuming very happily without realizing, oh, this is adding almost nothing to my life. This is a field that is just sublimating my energy into something else. Now, all of these points are building on a few presuppositions that have been made previously on the stream. We continue here. This train of thought is repetitive and circular, but is a humble attempt of uncovering why open feeding your kids TV and internet is a bad idea. That is the main takeaway here. All this is to say that what does a parent gain from having their kid constantly hooked on the Matrix? And this goes not just for the internet, but even people back then. If you raised your kids in the 70s, would those kids, or let's push it back to 60s, would those kids be the ones that went to Woodstock? Would be the ones that protested the Vietnam War? Sure, that was big in retrospect, but would that have been as big if it weren't for the media? History repeats itself, and now we have the current iteration of the internet influencing people's ideas, and especially nowadays, it takes on wings and has a life of its own. And a parent has true power in leading by example and themselves being chaste and clean, so to speak, from the media, or at least its more sinister virtues. We continue, just like open feeding your cat, leaving the wholesale-sized bag of cat food open and never checking up on them, is a bad idea. This is really apparent if you work retail in a poorer part of town, but I guess it happens to rich people too, rich people that can't be bothered to raise their kids well. They hand their kid an iPad, and they binge YouTube Kids and wonder why their kids are depressed. No correlation, of course, you know, there isn't enough evidence. But the key word here is open feeding. So if there's a specific time and place, human ingenuity is good. And to some extent, new ideas are good, can have the potential to be really good. But going to a Taleb tier idea, there's a lot of noise out there, and sometimes we confuse the noise for the good. We can't find the needle in the haystack. So that is more or less a suggestion here. Going back to liquid television, the kind of people watching that most likely had it because they paid whatever the prices were, 50, 40 bucks a month for cable, and they had this unlimited source of whatever the rich Hollywood elites chose to pump into their TVs. And they paid for that, because they thought they were getting something from it. Well, entertainment, but what good is that? And then one or two people that watch get really inspired and have the time and the leeway to feed back into that system, leading us back to Sam Hyde. Whereas the rest of us continue laughing and distracting ourselves and our lives away. That sounds kind of blackpilling, but just to finish off this idea here, granted, maybe the children of parents lazy or overworked enough to do just this were doomed genetically from the start, but let's not bust out the black pill yet. Teehee. There is this trend, kind of like the cycle of violence, that it's easy for example, a single mom with three kids to rely on media to entertain their kids while they're trying to make ends meet. No one can be blamed in that context. But now going to a Shapiro tier idea, having a two-parent household would solve a lot from the get-go. So having that as a goal from the start maybe would have prevented that. Maybe not. Maybe divorce was in the cards. But it's a more conservative frame of reference for morality at large. The purpose of conservative values, where the problem of poverty, so to speak, can be fixed. Some people will always be poor. There's that idea by some person, a quote that came up a week ago, saying that if everyone was equalized financially, everyone had the same amount of money, we would see the same wealth inequality, separation almost like oil and vinegar, in about 10 years, because some people just don't know what to do with money. I remember now, this was a financial seminar at the local church maybe 2 years ago, because people are just that bad with money. So a two-parent household isn't the solution to everything. Some people don't have that luxury. But at the end of the day, being conscious about the material you consume, both food and media, ideas, can go a long way in making moral people, and in turn, creating a positive feedback loop that bolsters a family, or if not a family, a friend group with wholesome people. That is the positive spin on this otherwise doomer take on media. Thank you for listening. As always, the email is juan@juandeleon.xyz. Today is 2025, April 27th. Have a good day.
2: I'm assuming that the majority of the audience listening has had many a bored day with a computer at home that has had Windows Vista or Windows 7 and has stumbled upon this game called Purple Place. Now, the game itself isn't too special. It's a bunch of pattern matching, pattern recognition, very much a time killer phone game before the advent of smartphone games. But what if I told you that Purple Place and other herder matching games are training kids to be good retail employees? That is, good recoverers of clothing, of furniture, of accessories, what have you. Now, this is mainly a joke, but all jokes have a little truth in them. The truth is that pattern recognition is a universal skill. You pick that up almost anywhere without even having to try. But the part that shouldn't sit well with most people is that that becomes the majority of someone's job working retail. It's almost like if you would have applied to that job on your resume, you would have put pattern matching and pattern recognition prominently as skills, soft skills as the millennials call them nowadays, on your resume. And that sounds plain absurd. You wouldn't show that off because it's taking for granted that everybody has those skills. And that brought us into a more general topic of the futility of retail work and the unique position America is in when it comes to expecting very good customer service but not being expected to reciprocate it to the person giving it to you. That is, in Mexico, you go to a tianguis, a corner market. And by corner, I mean a big corner, an entire plaza. Think of like a bazaar, I think they call them in the Middle East. But in there, it's very much put up or shut up. You buy the thing, you might haggle a little bit, but you're not expected to be put on a platform or to have a pedestal as a metaphor, not platform. Nor are you expected to have your ass kissed either, and people are fine with that. Or also comparing to Japan, where customer service is expected to be of the utmost quality, even more than the U.S., yet, there is so much shame inherent in the Japanese culture that no one would ever dare deviate from the script and go out of line. Oh, okay. For example, oh, okay, I don't have my receipt. I'm not going to try to push this return, or I won't try to do any fraudulent returns. I won't try to sneak any tags in my luggage and then become indignant and put up a hissy fit when you catch me, etc., etc. But that is a topic for another day. For now, it's the idea of games, both physical and digital, having this weird correlation between that and minimum wage work. I assume most factory work is the same thing, where you inspect cookies. There was a friend that worked at a factory doing precisely that. That strange connection. Where does it come from? I would wager, and here's the kicker, that register toys that incentivize children to aspire to play grown-up, in that case, grown-up being a cashier, being what motivates people, what sensitizes people to think that being a cashier is the end-all be-all. Now, it's not absolute. Most kids that are raised in two-parent households will realize soon enough that being a cashier is not what they aspire to be, but when push comes to shove and life doesn't go the way they expect, they have that avenue open. That itself isn't to say that being a cashier is something inherently shameful. It is a noble job. It is a job that is real work being done as opposed to BS jobs, as David Gruber would have you think. But at the same time, there is an elephant in the room that being a cashier is a stepping stone to something else, be it a higher position in the corporate ladder of whatever Fortune 500 company you're working for, or just something to buy the time while you go to school and get a degree for an actual job, parentheses, quotation marks rather, on actual, but the influence still remains. The point here is to always think about the formal cause in the Aristotelian sense of the word when it comes to things you choose to buy for your kids, or even things you choose to buy for yourself. When you buy something or gift something to someone else, there is this implicit understanding that this thing will bring you joy, this thing aligns itself with your values. The book Only Ever Freedom by James Ellis, who runs the Hermetics podcast, very smart fellow, in his book talks about that alignment of the modern mindset with modern consumption. And along that vein, if you think about the toys of the past, you would give your boy a sword, a shield, maybe you would play some role-playing games with them. At this point, I'm thinking of Varg Vikernes and his children. He's made a video explicitly talking about the kind of toy that he chooses to buy for his children that don't involve any name brands, don't involve any franchises, but purely involve adventure, inquiry, that kind of what people would consider big brain gaming, role-playing games, which everyone can unanimously agree on that's what play should be, and ends up becoming. We don't have to try to make it do that. But by buying your kid a cash register and having them have at it, there is this understanding that being a cashier is what adults do, even though the average cashier, at least in urban settings, is a high school part-time job. And most of the adults doing it are immigrants or disabled people just by the law of the market. The people that are more capable and that have more time at their disposal are doing other jobs. And now there's no toy that will teach them that. Society itself will teach them that. But it's important to think about the ramifications of the things around you. That goes for your house too. What did you buy and why did you buy it? What does it tell people when they see it, when you show it off prominently, when you have guests over? In short, every action, every thought has a purpose behind it, and aligning it with what you believe to be proper and right in the world would do wonders for you and the people around you.
3: March 11, 25. Today is a primer on potentially how to get off of the internet. Just like the Matrix, no one can enter all at once because then they implode or explode. You people that have actually watched a movie will probably know a little better, but the metaphor there remains. It needs to be done gradually and in steps, much like converting to orthodoxy, funnily enough. So, a potential first step is feeds, right? The part of the internet that keeps us sucked in for hours are the algorithms on YouTube, on Instagram, on X, that are tailored to what you have liked, to what you have spent time on, and serve as the biggest place to earn the biggest gains from. Simply cutting out feeds is a good stepping stone in regaining sovereignty over your time on the internet. Now, some websites make that very difficult or impossible. In fact, some are impossible to use without the idea of feeds. TikTok is built on the idea of a constant feed with the left or right. Wait, that's Tinder. Never mind. With a keep on watching or a skip feature. So that can work for all of them. But those can maybe be saved for the very end. And other sites like YouTube are very amenable to this. You can change the features of your homepage, assuming you have an account, to only show, or actually, no, YouTube does not give you that feature because a subscription feed is also a feed. There might be a feature to do a minimalist YouTube. For a fact, if you go on YouTube without any cookies on your browser, for example, if you use the ArchonautFox.js extension on LibreWolf, like Luke Smith recommends, you get a blank page and it says, watch some videos to get started. So you get a fresh start every time. The point is, there are ways to go about it, at least to lessen the feeds. For example, if your homepage is reddit.com, don't have your homepage reddit.com. Or maybe you can ease into that. Maybe log out of Reddit and just have default Reddit, so you're at least not in your echo chambers. This is, of course, assuming that you've already drank in the Kool-Aid that you want to get off the internet. If you're listening saying, why is this guy telling me what to do? Then this probably isn't the stream for you. But that being said, there are easy ways to make progress here. Step one of eliminating feeds and algorithms. I'm going to add that right now to the page. But that is the first step. On this step, you still have access to the internet. And if you wanted to see your favorite channel, you could still very, very much go to their page and see the content. But the difference there is that consuming their content is intentional. You didn't just go into a store and window shop and buy the first thing that caught your eye, but rather you had a game plan. Maybe you got the Sears catalog in your mail, which doesn't work as a metaphor because that's kind of like a feed. But let's say you got the idea from a friend, or you've been thinking about buying something for a long time. So your action of going in the store means that you go to what you get and you come out with only what you wanted. That's more or less what you're doing here by eliminating feeds and algorithms. It should be said that all this is anecdotal, this is the way that I approached getting off the internet, even without meaning to. This is kind of the hierarchy here, but everything can be moved around depending on your comfort zone. Some people spend a full year in this limbo of eliminating feeds and algorithms. You could even consider going to RSS and having one unified place for all of your notifications. YouTube has an RSS link. If you dig down on the inspect element on the source code of any page, you're able to find it. And then there are some tools that other people graciously host on their servers. The app is RSS Bridge that help you add Instagram and X and other feeds into RSS. So that could be a good stepping stone, right? Once you see all the content that you're consuming at any given time, once you add in Reddit and news sites and whatever else might be capturing your attention at that given time, you realize how much you're consuming, and then you see the number go up and up, like those people with 10,000 emails unread. And naturally, the inclination would be to say, hey, maybe I gotta tone it down. So that is a good strat for step one. Step two, this is the big kahuna, at least for people that are in any way extroverted, would be to get rid of all accounts and all social media. Kind of like what was mentioned earlier, by not having a YouTube account or a Google account for that matter, YouTube can't target you with content that is specific to your interests and can't hijack your time and attention, as well as just watching a few videos or the default recommended videos on the side of every YouTube video. They can't do that if you don't have an account. So that is a good step there. In terms of social media, the purpose for doing this is to get rid of the FOMO once you see the end goal of being able to live off the grid as much as possible. You realize that at some point you have to get used to not constantly checking up on your friends or the expectation of your friends being able to get in contact with you whenever they want, or at least do that through text or some other offline service, knocking at your door. That is the holy grail, but that probably can't happen in current year. You could here go down the open source pipeline and get off of Messenger, get off of WhatsApp, get off of Instagram, and go to Signal, go to, if you're really gamer, XMPP or Matrix. But then your friends will start thinking you're a freak and you might miss out on genuinely useful conversation. There might be some church pages that can be morally justified in being signed up to, like church group chats, and maybe keep those around. But for the most part, the important stuff will get to you anyway. Even memes, if you're someone that likes memes. Well, I guess that's more for the first step. But going along that line of the FOMO, the important stuff will find you. So you'll realize soon enough who your friends are and who your friends aren't. The ones people keep around either for comparison's sake or just as a number, as a badge, as a status of honor for their Instagram, for example. This, without needing mention, comes with a lot of privacy benefits as well. You'll probably notice a lot less targeted advertising in your direction. And who knows, you might end up even buying less stuff as a result of that lack of targets. The ultimate red pill here is to realize that all social media and all media in general is kind of a waste of time and are merely substitutes for in-person interactions. But that takes true time to get to. So feel free to take time here. Maybe just have one social media, like instead of an X and an Instagram, just have the Instagram and direct all your friends there. And it goes without mentioning too, but maybe post less and simply catch up with your friends if you choose to stick around a little longer. This was going to be an episode on its own, but it's worth bringing up here. The next point says that a lot of Web 2.0 narcissism comes from the feedback loop of posting something and then feeling the urge or the need to come back and to acknowledge the likes or reply to the comments like any polite or gracious host would do, if you even consider yourself hosting and not a slave to this platform that forces you to abide by the rules. But that's another can of worms. By posting less, you have a reason to be on there less, and you're able to delay the inevitable judgment or label of being a weirdo or a renegade for not being on social media. A lot of people have it and don't even use it. They just have it. In case someone needs to work on a project and that's the only avenue they have. So by that logic, you can atrophy your use of social media until it's nothing. That was step two, and in steps one and two, you notice that you still have full access to the internet. So even if you did decide to look at someone else's Instagram page, you have the option of doing that. Most notably, in any place in the house due to the magic of Wi-Fi. That leads us very well into step three, getting rid of Wi-Fi. Here, you're still paying for home internet or for data, or that data point might get tricky, but we'll come back to that. First, the Wi-Fi, because it's unlimited and it's fast and it's limitless, unlike satellite or 4G connections. And the purpose here is to consolidate your internet use into a few specific places. So instead of having the luxury to use it on the toilet, in the kitchen, especially in your bedroom, and having temptation to do all sorts of things, instead, you need to go to where your router is and use one of those old-fangled Ethernet cables and hook them up to your laptop. That, by virtue, will not allow you to use devices like a phone or a tablet without an adapter that you need to go and buy. And you can weigh that option if it's useful for you or not. But the point is, you need to be in a public or semi-public space, assuming you live with other people, to use the internet. And that will start to peel off some of the cruft, maybe some of the guilty pleasures that you would indulge in if your screen wasn't broadcast for everyone to see. Now, coming back to the data, some mobile providers give you a choice to turn off data, but then you realize that you're paying a lot of money to get almost nothing out of your phone. It's different for different countries, but here in the States, US Mobile has an $8 a month unlimited talk and text plan, which is pretty useful, and it comes with 2 gigs of data, and after that, it cuts off. There's not even 2G data speeds after that, so it's completely all or nothing. But they give you the option to turn off data. They also have an option to make data extremely slow, so that if you need to text through WhatsApp or something, you can do it, but you just can't look up stuff on the actual web because it'll be too slow and gruesome to get through. Those guys know what they're doing. At least they know their target audience. It's originally that feature of slowing down is meant for people that's to squeeze every penny out of their data. So people that have burned through their data and want to last the end of the month without buying a top up can get by. But it also works our purposes here. There's also the possibility of

more useful to do it at the ISP end and to tell them, hey, I don't want data, get rid of data. And then the deal hunting is up to you. That is step three. The point is to have one solid place to do all of your interneting. It also implies that you use apps a lot less than you normally would, because at this step, your phone becomes pretty much a phone and not much else. It might be scary to think about, but in a way, it's very enlightening, or at least liberating. A lot of Zoomers choose to do all of their interneting on their phones and don't even have a laptop, don't even know how to use a laptop. That is one approach, and that accomplishes the means of having all of your digital life on one device. But what if you flip it around? What if you have all of your digital life on a laptop and then you don't use your phone? What ends up happening is that you become a first-class citizen of the internet because you have this fancy thing called a keyboard, and you can type stuff, you can share stuff. Obviously, there's a bit of bias because the people that say that, like Luke Smith, made a lot of money based on ideas and just writing down ideas on a bare-bones webpage. Not everyone needs to do that, but by virtue of having a keyboard and being seated, that means that your time on the internet is more intentional, which is always the point. And now it's time for step four. The big kahuna, the holy grail of living off, is actually living off-grid, not having any internet access at home. Test, test, 1, 2. Huh, it disappeared. It got quieter. I'll cut that part out. But now, so if you were to envision the system that you have, your phone is pretty much a dumb phone, not a smartphone, maybe a flip phone, or the other option would be a rooted Android phone with all of the web browsers and internet accessing apps deleted. So maybe you could have a radio app or Signal, a messaging app. That would be a nice middle ground for step three. But now step four, even that is gone. And this is where the magic happens, where you have to plan your use of the internet. If you need to do something, you need to write it down on a list or keep a mental inventory of what you need to do. Go to a place and do it. That could be a Starbucks. That could be a school campus. That could even be a friend's house. Whoa, what? A friend's house? You're going somewhere else? Yeah, crazy. It isn't all glamorous. Rainy days get really annoying. If you don't have a car, that's also really annoying. But like anything in life, you get used to it pretty quickly, and you find other ways to entertain yourself. Maybe more Lindy, long-lasting ways like books or radio or cleaning your room. Lord knows that needs to be cleaned. But in the words of Billy Mays, but I'm not done yet, because there's a secret step five. If you've been keeping score on how much content can go through your orifices at any given time, you can very much still download things for offline use in step four. So you can have your little YouTube archive and have playlists of your favorite YouTubers to come back to and watch while you're eating lunch or dinner or something, just to kill the time. You won't be able to get any new podcasts or new media. That is a bonus. But you have to ask yourself, which one is better actually? Regurgitating the old content or having the possibility to at least see something new that might rustle your jimmies? But then again, most content creators don't focus on rustling jimmies. You get the point. You could potentially add a step five in this case. That would be to prune your computer of online content and keep only that which is informational and informative, and to get rid of the entertainment. Heck, you could even add a step six. That would be music, right? These days, if you're illegal and a Reddit atheist, you don't have any qualms about pirating music. But even if you aren't and you choose to do things legally and quickly and easily through Spotify or Apple Music, you start to realize that music is also kind of a psyop in that it puts you in a certain state of mind, and you might be consuming it the same way you consume internet content to fill a void. And if those are anti-patterns that you want to get rid of,

0: sense to also get rid of music. On-demand access to music, at least. Kind of what was alluded to in the piracy article. It's very humbling to not be able to listen or not be able to watch something that you could have watched just a month or a year before. But it serves a higher purpose to be intentional about what you're watching and what you're spending every second with. Time is traveling faster and faster. When a baby turns 1 year old, years 1 year old, and then turns two, that period from one to two is half their life. If you're 29 and you turn 30, that is now 1/30th of your life that passed by when you blow out that 30th candle. Life is going faster. It feels faster. So this is kind of the crux of what we're getting at here. For those that are just tuning in, these are layers of getting off the internet, just to wrap up here. Number one is feeds and algorithms, getting rid of the meat and potatoes of how websites and corporations keep you stuck on the internet, doom scrolling, as people call it, for hours and hours. Followed by step two, that would be accounts and social media. That is going in line with the objective of getting rid of corporations' power over us to give us content that we like. If they don't know what we like and they don't have any information about us and we're not presented with where we left off before in the previous session, we've regained a little power. First is feeds, then is accounts. This one's difficult because it includes social media, getting off at some point social media accounts. The point here is to get rid of FOMO. And then step three is Wi-Fi, getting rid of the access, the ability to use the internet all around the house and anywhere on earth, and only using it in specific places, either public places or your living room where your Ethernet cable reaches, kind of like what the internet was in 2006. Followed by step four, which is only an Ethernet cable, or no, that was step three. Step four is getting rid of the Ethernet cable and only having internet access outside of the house. Followed by theoretical step five, getting rid of all online content. That would be videos that you've downloaded with illegal YouTube bots and scrapers and whatnot. Well, not illegal, because they just break the terms of use. That's civil law. That is actually something that is talked about on the piracy article, but is not pertinent here. Not using any of that content and living completely off-grid with Lindy technology like radio and books. Followed by theoretical step six, which is near and dear to the host here, getting rid of all music, whether it be illegal or illegally purchased, and only listening to music when you're on the internet. You, of course, are more than free to go as far or as detailed or not detailed as you'd like, but this is all food for thought. Everything is done in steps, and hopefully, if you hear the same thing enough by many different people, you reach the same conclusions, and the mental work that you have to put to into believing into the ethos, drinking the Kool-Aid as to why this needs to be done, can be done on a different schedule altogether. This is a glimpse into the future, the glorious future. Signing off, March 11, 25.
1: Humor, specifically sarcasm, are beautiful gifts of the human intellect, but in turn can also be used maliciously to keep the modern man under control. Yesterday there was this Asian girl at a checkout stand who was friendly enough and an agreeable person who started some small talk about the usual, how we're feeling, what have we been doing that past day, and the topic changes to what she does in her free time, and it becomes a game of almost 20 questions where eventually she says in succession, "Oh, I don't have a job. Oh, but you would think I have free time, but I actually don't have any free time as a student." And here's the kicker. The tone of voice was almost proudly wearing that being a struggling student as a badge of honor, reveling even in the pain. That is, being a struggling student is their personality. And there are two pieces of media that came to mind that would serve as very useful connections to this modern mentality that is seen very often in second generation Asian immigrant cultures, also Indian. The first is a video by someone you are probably no stranger to, Luke Smith, and his video titled Most People Want Eternal Suffering. And in that video, he posits that the majority of people on Earth, as we know them, your uncle, your aunt, your best friend, the gossiper at work, would actually enjoy hell and not enjoy heaven because they have built, well, he doesn't say this, but it's implied that because they have built their livelihood around complaining and around being the victim, the moment that they are no longer the victim, their personality falls apart and they have nothing to do. That is how they keep themselves busy, and that is how they define themselves to other people. Who they hate, who is out to get them. We all know people like that. And this is loosely related to a parable or an anecdote that Luke Smith mentioned on a live stream about the nature of the afterlife, at least in an Orthodox sense. And I believe he called it the parable of the spoons, and that is where a group of people have the privilege of traveling to hell, almost like a tour, a demented tour, and then traveling to heaven to compare the two. And once they show up in hell, they see that hell is a giant table full of food. And they look at each other and they say, well, this doesn't look like hell at all. What's going on here? And then they see the people who are completely emaciated, completely pale, white, languid, skinny, anorexic, all the words that you can think of to describe someone who is not able to partake in this feast. And they ask themselves, well, how did this happen? If there's so much food, why are they hungry? And then they realize, or they were told by a tour guide, depending on the version of the parable that you are reading, that while there is food, the utensils, forks, spoons, knives, are gigantic, then therefore do not serve the ability for people to feed themselves. Ignoring, of course, the possibility of just eating straight from the source, but for the purposes of the parable, you need a utensil to eat the food. And that's all fine and dandy. They beam up to heaven, and to their surprise, they see much of the same thing. There is a giant table full of food, and there are also the giant utensils. The difference here is that everyone is slightly plump, red in the cheeks, well-fed, the textbook poster for the cherubic angel. And they think one more time, well, how did this happen? Why are these guys well-fed, even though they were given the exact same circumstances? And the answer soon enough ends up being that in heaven, they have the genius, glorious idea to feed themselves with the utensils, whereas the nature of the people in hell means that they will never get to that conclusion and will stay in eternal suffering. The takeaway here is that the afterlife is the same for everybody, but people that have not spent their life on earth in a state of theosis, which is the Orthodox aspiration to become like God and to see all of his things as good, to pretty much align yourself with what is good, what is universally and eternally good, in order to bask in heaven. And under this metaphor, it means being the kind of person that would spring to action and feed someone else and have themselves feed them in the kingdom of heaven. Now, that was a slightly religious tangent, but the point here is that self-imposed prisons are real. Learned helplessness is also real. And we cannot discount that possibility that those forces are in play in our lives today. We are not perfect, and it could very much be that modernity has programmed us into ignoring some blind spots, or even giving us blind spots along the way. Along that tangent is the second piece of media by James Ellis. You've heard this book quoted at least three times, called Only Ever Freedom. And here I have an excerpt that is from a paragraph talking about the modern world and freedom, the relationship between the two. And I will start halfway. Here it goes. But I still haven't managed to draw this back to the modern world and freedom, and that's because herein lies modernity's self-deprecating nihilism, the deep yet surface-level fiendish tyranny we find on the tip of the tongue of many moderns. Despite the elusiveness of the logic I have described, the maliciousness of schooling, and the artificial prison which seeks to hide itself, modernity knowingly mocks itself. The modern world has a built-in tyrannical valve for individual and collective catharsis. Here's where things get a little peculiar. On Mondays, one might hear amidst exasperation, "Here we go again!" On Wednesday, "Halfway there!" And on Friday, "Thank God it's the weekend, I needed it!" The agreed-upon defeat beneath, "Same again tomorrow!" The collective agreement that a holiday is on par with salvation. Beneath modern actions isn't found, in my opinion, a rally cry against work in its entirety, but against the promises which seem to have never appeared. In spite of everything we proclaim with ironic defeat, we are not happy or fulfilled, and yet we carry on. Samuel Beckett's exhaustively repeated phrase, "fail again, fail better," needs to be replaced with "holiday again, holiday better." The point is that implicit within this exasperated language is a collective subconscious acknowledgement that we are, in fact, within that metaphorical prison cell we have already spoken of. But instead of this existential exhaustion being used as fuel to get up off our feet and jump out of the prison cell, it is instead subsumed by modernity. Back into modernity itself as a means to release the pressure of its own absurdity. This is an extremely malicious form of control. And with that, every episode seems to diverge into the same topic of autonomy, the importance of having autonomy, and the secret to red-pilling those around you as well as yourself. Whole Wheat cannot take credit for that idea. That is actually another Luke Smith live stream where he mentions that the secret to red-pilling for the layperson means learning truths that might be a little uncomfortable to know about, but that enhance someone's living exponentially, is to give people a sense of self-control, to remind people that they are in control of their own lives, and magically, once they start believing that, and once they start subscribing to that notion, they take steps to improve their situation, be it exercise, be it getting better friends, be it going to church more often, etc. That is to say that internet content, ephemeral content, meant to invoke pure emotion in that realm of red-pilling content, specifically things like Andrew Tate and his adjacent party, will not work in the long term, that is mostly fodder, but convincing people to take a step to better themselves and to do something about the very things they complain about, going back to the Asian girl. If you take this paradigm to heart, you probably would end up strangling this little girl. Not that that is condoned, but that you see someone that really means no harm, yet is taking the self-deprecation and the insecurity that modernity feeds people like her for granted, without thinking, well, wait a minute, I really want to be a doctor. It doesn't have to be struggle. I can frame it in the context that this is all for my future. This is all for my children, or this is all to feed my aging parents, etc., etc. But no, the path that is chosen is that I have to jump through all these hoops in order to get the job that I want. I'm only assuming that she wants to be a doctor. We don't know for sure. Jumping through all these hoops for a job that some people might not even want at the end of the day. So to people like that, the key here is to, as a good friend, as a good neighbor, State Farm, no, not State Farm, to be there on their journey of red pilliness. That sounds really toxic and 4chan-like, but maybe under better terms, be there for their journey of self-discovery. Autonomy is something that is not quite taught. It's something that can be imparted generationally through parents or through friends, through groups of people, and it's very much like learning an instrument or learning to ride a bike, where you have to do it a bunch and see people do it right and become a part of that community before you do it well. So being one soldier in that regard, even if religion isn't your forte, the idea of being a good influence on the people around you applies to everybody. In short, stop complaining.
0: Talking from far away, that's how high the gain goes. Okay. Sorry, Dogie. You don't get to breathe.
1: Okay. The original plan was to edit out all that beginning stuff, but I almost see it as a sign of humanity, so it's staying in then. What exactly is this? This is another test recording. Those seem to be the only things that happen
0: on this stream, and this time it is for the boss, the church gig boss that has asked for help in cleaning up some audio for a video that they show every week. So, in an attempt to show rather than tell, and to have evidence to back up whatever ideas I choose to share, this recording will serve as a very good reference for that. Now, the goal, as always, is to find what to yapper on about for 15 minutes. I didn't actually time myself, so I'm looking at the clock right now, 12:29, around 12:45-ish, not that you would know. There is editing that goes on in the background to get rid of awkward silences, as always. So what is different from this setup than last setup? Well, here comes a brief description of the scene, what it looks like right now. The garage is about, let's say, 8 by 10 feet, and it has been furnished with a bed, a half bed, some curtains, some closets, a window, and most importantly, carpet. And all of that is important because there needs to be some sound dampening surfaces. Without those, you get a lot of room noise, especially for this next point here, and that is the microphone is 1 meter away from the sound source. That is 1 meter away from my mouth. For the majority of this stream, the microphone has been the built-in microphone on the phone and has been put up really close to the mouth, to the face, and that led to a lot of mouth noises, that led to a lot of unnatural breathing, and overall not a very pleasant sound to listen to. So, by having it farther, that does two things. One, that creates more of a simulation of what someone talking to you would hear. And second, it forces the person presenting, if they're worth their weight in salt or know what they're doing, to speak louder, to speak more resonant, and fill up the room with natural resonance. And also to enunciate. That in turn leads to a more interesting delivery because the presenter can't rest on their laurels about just muttering something and having it be picked up by the recording. Here there is actually a very high chance because of the cars passing by. This is, by the way, a house perched right on the corner of a busy intersection. So all that contributes to having to speak rather loud and rather clearly to make sure that everything is understood. So that was the distance. Some of the considerations would be having to face the same direction. And on that note, microphone placement as well. This is a super cardioid microphone. And those are an offshoot of the cardioid microphone whose pickup pattern of the cardioid is like a donut. You've probably seen it in diagrams with the sound equipment that you just throw away in the trash when you actually use the equipment. But if you take a look at it, the pickup pattern is strongest 0 degrees from it, if you're familiar with azimuth and all that, in front, and then it gets weaker and weaker as you spread out, and when you get to 90 degrees, that is right next to the microphone, you don't have any pickup. And that continues all the way to 180, which would be behind the microphone, and that picks up nothing at all. A supercardioid, on the other hand, has a more narrow pickup pattern, that is, let's say at 45 degrees, a cardioid will pick up minus 6 dB, that is decibels for the uninitiated. A supercardioid will probably pick up maybe 9 or 12 dB. Minus 9 is more clear there. And that leads to a narrower pickup. What is the proper term? Pickup is good enough for now. But in exchange for that, since there is no such thing as a free lunch, there is actually some pickup from the back. That is, at 180 degrees, there is a tiny bit of a pickup. So, following that train of thought, if there is a source of noise, the best place to put a cardioid is right in front of the noise source, so that the noise is at 180 degrees, for a supercardioid that is 120 degrees, because that avoids the pickup from the back as well as the front. That was some basic microphone theory, but that contributes to the placement of this particular microphone. And that also means that I have to make sure to talk directly to the microphone, because the moment I turn my head even, the overtones change and that affects the resulting EQ, the process that has been explained before on the podcast that is done
2: automatically to match a certain preset. And if there is any variance in what frequencies are going in the mic at any given time, that's going to sound very unnatural, because at times there will be very strong formants and at times there will be very weak formants. Formants are what make vowels and exist in the 1 hertz to 4 hertz range, and those are what give clarity to a voice. If you were to strip those out, that voice would become incomprehensible. Incomprehensible. There, that's English for you. The main factor here, the main reason that I'm doing this for myself as well, is to see if the background noise isn't too overwhelming, and if I can continue doing this at this natural distance of 1 meter. That would be the ideal, but if not, I can always move closer and do it that way. Find a nice compromise. The thing about these cardioid mics, and which I guess the more broad name would be dynamic microphones. You've probably heard that term dynamic in comparison to condenser microphones, which pick up noise omnidirectionally from all places and don't exhibit from what is about to be mentioned, the proximity effect. That is, if I were to get closer, I don't want to demonstrate because I'm going to EQ this, but if somebody is closer to a mic, speaks really close to a dynamic mic, the bass goes way up. That is due to the nature of whatever pickups are in the microphone. Science, acoustic science isn't the strong point of this show, but that is the gist of it. But condensers don't suffer from that. Condensers tend to be the technology used in phone mics, in guitar mics especially, if you ever played acoustic guitar. Dynamics are really bad for that because they are only pointed at a specific string or a specific part of the neck at any given time. So every microphone has their given use case. If you are a ham radio person or in any chance interested in antennas, all of this will sound very familiar to you. There is no such thing as a free lunch. What is the triangle? An antenna can either be high bandwidth, high gain, or small. And it can only be two of those. That is, one of them has to be sacrificed. If you want, for example, a broad gain, you need to have either a big antenna to keep the gain large, or a small antenna with the cost of gain. And that is performance, overall performance for the layperson there. Microphones are no different from that. Sound is a wave, just like radio frequency waves are waves. So a lot of that can be transferred over to one to the other. You see people making crazy Yagi antennas, Yagi Uda antennas, or vertical antennas. I'm not going to pretend to be an expert, but when you start adding a bunch of elements, you start adding parasitic elements as well as gain focusing elements, you change the pickup pattern of the antenna as well as the microphone. So that is a whole science in of itself. And people that do acoustics for a living, that do sound engineering, put all this into account where they place their mics and how they shape the room. Because reverberations also go into play to avoid nasty sound effects. If you've ever heard of feedback at a live event before, that was what was going on more or less. If you are curious as to what the preset is going to be, that is the model with which this episode, will be EQ'd, it is a snippet from the Rush Hour Morning Traffic NPR News. Now, NPR has this meme of being cuck radio for liberals, but say what you want about what is being presented, the voice is one of the most neutral that you will ever find anywhere. It is very transparent. I'll say that one more time. It is very transparent in that you don't think about the sound signature of NPR. You hear the person talking, and the only thing you're thinking about is the propaganda spewing out of his mouth from the script. There's not that cultural aspect. It's very flat, very neutral, kind of like white people food. In comparison to something like AM talk radio, where there is this cultural paradigm of having a big, boomy, boomer, a lot of booms there, announcer telling the truth, being subjugated, relegated to AM radio because no one will give them the time of day to be on FM, etc., etc. There's that kind of renegade image that goes into that. And because of that, that sound signature becomes part of the consumption itself. So that is what went into that decision there. And it's not perfect. There are segments where people are talking through a phone tap, and there are varying speakers, which might be a benefit, might be a detriment, depending on how different that person is from the voice, the target voice. In this case, it is me. In other cases, it might be the person you're working for. But broad strokes get the fence painted faster, and at the end of the day, all good training manuals for sound engineering, people at a church, people at live gigs, tell you that your ears are the final guide. So if something looks terrible and sounds good, that is correct. You stay with it. Conversely, if something looks good on paper but sounds terrible, don't go through with it. That is that human element, that human touch, that now, come to think of it, might lead to a lot of job security for those kind of people, those kind of engineers. STEM jobs are not going anywhere because of that human touch to everything. I should probably check if this is actually recording. Give me a second. I have reached an impasse where the screen is glitched out, and if I turn it off, that cuts off the source of audio. So I'm in limbo right now. This is probably a good place to end the recording, which is a shame because here I have a notepad with some notes in case I didn't ramble, which is never the point, about a few things that stuck out to me during the week, mostly political or philosophical in nature. Everyone says that these days. Everyone is a bootleg philosopher in this day and age of the internet. But these ideas were here. They'll have to wait for next time. Thank you for tuning in. Thank you for listening and entertaining the notion of live audio. For whenever you choose to do the same, content creation is the wave of the future. As always, Juan at juandeleon.xyz. And we'll catch you at the next one.
3: Can you set a clock?
4: Yeah.
3: I'll do an hour and half.
4: Yeah.

0: First of all, we were working on this song, yeah. So we have established idea of what, but I think it's not because I want to. So do you want to do that or do you want?
1: Yeah, yeah,
0: I know. Okay, cute. Okay, okay, okay. Sure, sure, sure. Andrew kind of rather, yeah. But maybe we could kind of.
1: First part for the.
0: But that's where I'll do it later, somewhere later.
1: Okay.
0: Second.

0: bar.
1: Okay. So, and also, right before the bossa nova part, we have a 5/4 extra beat. So.
0: I really like that.
1: Is that a bossa nova part?
0: It is. Yeah.

0: what's the hope on?
1: That's the way I'm playing. You don't like that name? Maybe you pick a new name? The Drifters part?
0: Yeah. I bet it's Fantasy, actually. No, Fantasy is this.
1: Yeah, that's the
0: part. Yeah, this is Drifter part. It should be drifting. It should be trippy.

0: Okay, okay.
1: Right, but this part we have been calling, yeah. That's a 4 minute.
2: It's like the same thing.

0: John. Yes, indeed. Tony Mitchell. It's a fork. And proceed to eat yogurt. Yeah. Yes, but the Johnny Mitchell. And then I want you to boost in the second. But that's how we right. Complete.
1: So what part? What parts of part?
0: We can make.
1: Before you start, I will not. That was a Baroque. No, I.

0: Yeah.
1: I see. So people can like let themselves.
2: Sort of like.
1: Oh, it's drifting. That's the point. Drifting. Man, this one knows what I'm saying.
0: This
1: too.
0: One?
1: This one. That's what I'm saying. Yeah. Yeah. This album. Is...
0: Yeah. Wait, dude. This guy. This fucking dude.
1: But this album is gonna be. Cool.
2: Is that cool? So I have.
0: Oh. Yeah.

0: definitely, definitely. I would say like 32 bars. But remember, bro, this is a part
1: of hey, I thought we're not doing this anymore.
0: I mean, I still, I have to do it. We call that part.

0: That one sounds cooler.
1: Yeah.
0: Let's check it out. I like that one.
1: Fuck yeah. Tripper.

connect this red blue color. Try to like play guitar with chops, they'd be like, whoa, yeah! Because that makes what I'm saying, my mom has this.

0: it's always kind of we every time the way we
1: do you want to get it
2: yeah.
1: Record.
2: So we got

0: This is where a black bot, where like rugged guy also get it. They go, that's why I want it. But nobody can tell. It's
1: actually. Oh,
0: Zam, you know it. Oh, five.

0: Are we playing everything?
1: Huh?
0: Yeah. We don't have to. Are we recording it right?
1: Okay, sure.
0: No, let's record.
1: Yeah, no, honey.
0: Oh, okay.

0: All right, let's go.
1: No
0: Did you notice that he was doing Jack?
2: Crazy.

0: to say one more time. Sorry, we both fucked up.
1: We both fucked up.
0: One more time.

0: will I have such a
1: Oh, not before it gets weird.
2: Yeah, that feels like I'll play
1: from hard
2: quite. Yeah, but that was a butt.

0: You know what? Because I don't.
1: Yeah, depending on the mood of your voice.
2: And then I said drift.
1: Yeah, we catch you.
0: Drift. Oh, so what if drift?
2: Are you talking about Buddhist chant part?
1: Yeah.
3: We fall off.
1: One, two.

0: Sure.
1: Wait.
2: Are you talking about every time?
0: It does. Replay the swell. Oh, yeah.
2: That's fine. I'm asking about how does it get in? I know before the.
0: Can you?
2: Before the chances get together.
0: Oh, yeah.

0: I was gonna compose. And also, what that was that rubato? Okay.
1: That was the best one.
0: But I want something more.
1: Rubato. Kind of last word.
2: So.

0: Okay, it's Freddie Mercury. Okay.
1: Okay.
0: Okay. Okay. Okay. Okay. Okay. Okay. Okay. Okay. Okay. Okay. Okay. Okay. Okay. Okay. Okay. Okay. Okay. Okay. Okay. Okay. Okay. Okay. Okay. Okay. Okay. Okay. Okay. Okay. Okay. Okay. Okay. Okay. Okay. Okay. Okay. Okay. Okay. Okay. Okay. Okay. Okay. Okay. Okay. Okay. Okay. Okay. Okay. Okay. Okay. Okay. Okay. Okay. Okay. Okay. Okay. Okay. Okay. Okay. Okay. Okay. Okay. Okay. Okay. Okay. Okay. Okay. Okay. Okay. Okay. Okay. Okay. Okay. Okay. Okay. Okay. Okay. Okay. Okay. Okay. Okay. Okay. Okay. Okay. Okay. Okay. Okay. Okay. Okay. Okay. Okay. Okay.

0: Okay. Difficult. Oh my god. Okay.
1: Okay, I get you. I know you're doing a lot. Okay.
2: Every stand with a woman or
1: people.
0: So we're ending actually at the end of
1: probably.
0: Okay.
1: Ending
0: makes sense.
1: Up a house.
0: Makes, so I can take long time, huh? I can take long time.
2: Gesture.
0: I know, I know. Okay. Don't say less stuff.
1: One of the
0: things like,
1: yeah.
0: Why Chinese?
1: No, I'm trying to
0: Yeah. Feel it, right?
1: Oh, you have recently too.

0: Oh yeah, my blood and vomit.
1: I did.
0: Oh. Yeah, that sounded good.
2: I have your income right away. I got your
0: nerve.
3: Ah!
1: Oh, yeah, Decog.
2: We're down to do it. Bold using, so he can, like, look at that step. I'm going to ask Josh. Yeah, man. Sure, we're going to make him. He has Mike Stanley's bring Mike. Good Mike.
4: I have one.
2: Cool. I'll try to get one more.
4: I have one.
2: One regular Mike Stanley.
4: I will do that, yeah.
2: I now have all personnel confirmed. So all I need is a number of.
0: I really like that face, but I, if possible, I'm not.

0: room.
1: Yeah. OSHA violations.
2: Man, is the high.
3: Switch the pickups, right? Switch the pickups.
2: No, the high.
3: That's not.

No, for now, I just want to play. Okay. Yeah. I can play around.

0: feel like Alex already figured out what question.
1: Yeah.
0: Yeah.
1: There's a lot of just waiting around.
0: Yeah. I think just one thing is that at the end, you can get crazy. You can just solo at the end.

0: very, very early. Yes, where we go back. Where we go back from all the previous.
1: And this is recording the whole thing?
2: Yeah. We have a rehearsal. Have we done rehearsals?
1: Whoa. I'm on TV, Mom.

0: I didn't say she had not playing with him ever.
1: She told me that. I told her who would be the phone. She was like,
0: yeah, I have a thing.
1: I'm not playing with Josh Sawyer so player.
2: Okay. Any suggestions? Any suggestions or any ideas or like where did you feel wanted?
0: Going.
2: Basically, whatever you did. Where?

0: had a quarter inch hammer.
1: Yeah, a few free ones. Yeah. Let
0: me just try out. It's not output incorrectly.
1: Any I like the higher. Yeah. That's always my goal.
0: Oh, in the cumbia part.
1: Yeah.
0: I guess I went a little.

Chen Shou, this.

0: Okay, so what modification do we make? What modification do we make this time? Let's not. You can still play. And it can be a part.
1: Okay.
0: But I stopped playing completely in the singing part when we sing.
1: Okay.
0: Yeah. To solo him.
1: Okay.
0: Yeah. Right. Oh, when I said the solo, no, I didn't mean to say solo. There's a part that the cumbia. At some point. And in this part, although I was playing guitar, I stopped playing guitar. So I want you to be the main, instrument, the mid range for this part.

0: And were you able to correctly see where we do the... We call it panning parkour. That's why we do it twice, but maybe you're right, actually.
1: Like, I like the fact that it builds up higher,
0: right?
1: The rhythm come back.
0: What do you think?
2: I think it's already as long as it is. I would get rid of it.
1: It's only 5 minutes long.
0: No, why she uses is like doing twice. Twice in a row. That's what I was thinking as well.
2: But how would we play the second time different than the first time? The second half of the second.
1: Just the fact that it's developing
2: the idea.
0: Okay, let's not do this for now at least, because it changes the composition a little bit. Yeah, but let's focus on synthesizing with Alex.
2: Okay.
0: Give me one. That's a nice shirt you wore. To an unpopular band. Okay, let's do one more time, but in the very last part.
2: Probably our last run.
0: Okay. Good. Oh, and also, how do we? Should she play as well?
2: At some point, he needs to play because he played it with Spielberg.
0: No, I'm saying, yeah, like the very first part, the note.
2: Right.
0: Yeah.
2: Maybe not notes, but maybe just like pad-ations.
0: Okay. Can you do something like that? The very beginning? Yes, the very, very beginning. Like, I want the, like, you know, hit in the face effect.
2: Yeah, the one chord's fine.
0: But I don't want a step.
2: It's out.
0: Okay, yeah. Can you come up with something like that?
2: That's a little soft.
0: That might be a little too holy.
2: Do
0: you want to try out with this?
2: Okay.
0: Can you make it to shorter attack? I want it to hit her. Let's try. The only the beginning, the first two bars.
3: Chutomate,
0: does that mean it should have been higher?
2: It should be focused on...
0: Okay. One more time.

0: ちょっと待って、またね。
1: I heard something. I feel like that means it is graduating. Or the patch be just more piercing.

0: overdrive.
1: Yeah, whatever.
2: Do you have like a one pillow?

0: What do you think? What?
1: Very bright. I don't play chords.
2: What?
3: Are you just telling him to read the C sharp of the actual chords?
1: Those are the chords.
3: He plays different chords.
1: Yeah, yeah. But the gist of it is 5. Yeah. That's what I'm playing. If he doubles that, it'll sound like whatever.
0: Can we try it one more time?

that the beginning effect, the intense effect is a combo, the sound texture after that, I don't quite like it. That was too 80s.

Okay, okay, cool, cool. When we do the... Can you either synchronize? I just don't want the sustain behind that.

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Okay, cool. Let's do drink first.

0: Huh?
1: No, you don't join it. I think I do you, but you can also.

0: Wombats flew a kitchen banished the past. Golden hippies matter at last, yeah. Yet our death is once again.
1: So renewed in 98.

one last stop on the innocent town. 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

0: Yeah. Which part was confusing?
1: Confusing part?
0: Oh yeah, we didn't have. Okay. Cool. Right. As for the polka part, we call that polka part when they started like working. The last part of that.

0: Anything else about Drift Truce?
1: Sorry.
2: We're all Kevin's friends.
3: What do you mean we're recursive? When you say we're Kevin's friends, you mean we're recursive. When you say Kevin, one.
0: Do you remember the polka part? No. When we started doing the Scott, just forget, or was I?
1: I forgot.
0: Okay, then let's do one more time, but let's get rid of the intro.
1: Okay.
0: Yeah, so I'll start singing immediately. Okay.
4: What we want, what we want, we want, what we want, we want.
0: Okay, can we do one more time?

0: Vamos lá.
1: Yeah, let's do Waltz and Retreat.
2: We ran out of time. Oh, yeah, I would say 12:30.
1: Yes, because we have Waltz and
2: Retreat. Oh, you're right. You can-

0: the smooth transition. Yeah. So I. Sorry. So when I go back to the actual riff of the song, you guys still play the same?
1: Yeah, I don't know that more often. Okay. Like, oh.
0: Right, because every time I think you switch the pattern suddenly, so it kind of...
2: So maybe you don't...
1: Well, at some point, yeah.
0: That's right.
1: That's a great idea. Yeah. That's all.
3: Already cool. Cool.
1: Yeah.
0: Ah,
1: I see.
0: Okay.
1: Yeah. Okay. Wait, so that can't describe it. We're all starting...
0: When you say samba...
1: Oh, okay. So maybe not the waltz. But, so, let's call that the bossa part. That's the bossa, that's the song.
3: It,
1: let's call
3: it
1: your part.
0: Okay, then I will stealthily start playing that. And then you change that pattern.
1: That is cheating.
0: Okay, let's do it one more time. Maybe you should start. You should start.

Thunder. Shoot your

0: Just a second. Are there any
1: questions? It's been during the lower mantle. I know.
0: Yeah. So we jump out of Nova Spanish.
1: But yeah. I did it. All of us collapsed.
0: I felt in the first. I felt the soundscape over a rip.
1: Okay. I noticed that the waltz was fine, to be fair.
0: Oh, waltz in part. Right. Let's do that. So let's make waltz art a little quiet in terms of instrument. Yeah, sure. Yeah, can you do that? Okay, was that it? Anything else? Yes, and we get quiet. That's okay. But that's fine. Like, that's valid. Like, we're not supposed to. No, just vibes.
2: You know
0: who does that? Julie. We're having a female vocalist probably part of.
3: Can I incorporate her as a vocalist? I forgot. That's brilliant. I've never actually heard a vocalist. She good?
0: First thing.
3: Okay, so Asian part. Waltzing retreat, right? Play the beginning of waltz. Play the two chords at the beginning of waltz. Hold on. I want to understand what I'm saying. You can use it. You can use it as a button to tie the whole set together.
0: I'm done.
3: Play the various parts.
0: I'm done.
3: That would be kind of cool.
0: I'm done.
3: You know.

Wait.

0: but the rhythmic kind of that,
1: coordinate with everybody though.
2: What?
1: How do we coordinate with everybody?
2: Everybody for what?
1: So everybody play at the same time.
2: No. I mean, no, it's coming at you.
1: Okay, sure.
2: For the intro?
1: Intro to Walking Retreat, no punky shabba.
2: Yeah, yeah.
1: I'll take a note. Okay. Punkish eyebrows reprise.
2: Okay, there we go.
0: I don't know how many times through lamp. What's the acting term?
2: Oh,
0: yes, it's a recurring joke.
2: Yeah!
0: I murdered Sarah.
2: That's hilarious. Are we done?
1: This is self-referential.
2: Self-where cool. For what? Oh. Okay. It makes it sound more cohesive. Intentional.
0: Gonna leave.
2: Alright.
0: But backbeat, though.
1: Yeah, think about your parents having sex.
2: What?
1: Think about your parents having sex.
2: Exactly. Easy.
0: That's easy?

0: guys doing this?
1: We probably have a bit more set ties anyway, so we probably have like...
0: Yeah, you actually have maybe more. If you want to, player have all the swap bass playing.
1: Yeah, boyfriend off stage.
0: Yeah. Actually, is this the musical equivalent of Cuckold? Where Josh is playing like all day? Come on for the last song. Okay. Nowhere near. It's actually really
1: funny. No, and it just has to walk.
2: Yes, that's just true. Mm-hmm. But we have to take him off.
0: Thing's still on. Still recording. Hey Alex, you want?
3: I'm never ending replica descending the half humans on the bus. Maybe you're looking at me. Yeah.
1: I love lyrics because I play.
0: What button stops the recording? That's Big Crush. Hey. Adios.
4: Hello out there. This is Whole Wheat Juan. Today is the 31st of January, 2025. And we are going to get right to it. Today's logistical goal is to see if we can get away with not using a pop filter on this nice dynamic microphone. This time it is close mic'd as opposed to last time where it was farther away. And the goal is to be able to eradicate all noise as much as possible. That is the logistical technological hurdle for today, but the main focus for you is the content, which is the brainstorm.md file, which you'll find on the website. And first point at the very top, the order is from newest to oldest. So it might be a while until we get to your favorite point. But in any case, first point says, wow, you're always studying. This quote is actually from a roommate who passes by the living room where the main computer is. And the point continues, just because you're on a computer doesn't mean you're hard at work, lol. And the context here is that the roommate is about 50, maybe 55. And they come from an era where having a computer meant that you had important work to do. Either you were typing up documents or you were processing numbers, doing something mathematical, doing something to do with studying. If you recall, that encyclopedias used to come in CD-ROMs, and you would have to read them on your computer before Wikipedia was a thing. That is the kind of energy that this roommate is channeling when he says, wow, you're always studying. And then the point continues, this is the state of smartphones in current year. And this harkens back to a video Luke Smith made, which is not on his main YouTube channel. You'll have to go to his PeerTube instance. The title is, What's Wrong with the Internet Now? And his focus is on the internet. But the point here remains the same, that desktops are useful bits of technology because inherently they come with a keyboard. The keyboard was invented to make input as fast as possible to encourage the web 1.0 of the internet to create and to publish. Not so much a back and forth exchange that would come later, but that is the mentality with which computers were designed in the 70s or 60s, whenever mainframe computing became a thing. Smartphones are in contrast to this, Luke Smith says, and says that they are consumption devices because it is so cumbersome to put in text. The format lends itself to doom scrolling on Instagram, on TikTok, on all the social media that have taken advantage of this inherent feature of smartphones for their own benefit. But that is where that comes from. When you're on a smartphone, you're goofing off. And when you're on a computer, that means it's serious work. People think you're doing homework, that you're on that Canvas that all the kids talk about. For those not in the loop, Canvas is the infrastructure that teachers use in high schools and colleges to give homework assignments. So that is what that is about. And of course, there are exceptions to this. A lot of people, for better or for worse, have their work email logged in on their personal phone. They don't make that distinction between work and home phone yet. And they end up doing a lot of work on the go, either on the toilet or when someone's driving them, either their spouse or a friend, to and from places. It is possible to get things done on a smartphone, but more often than not, it is used to goof off. And the inverse is also true too, which is why this is written, because I have to keep telling the person that always studying isn't necessarily the case. work. There is so much to do on a computer connected to the internet that does not involve serious work. But that is something that can't quite be explained in a passing transaction, in a passing conversation. And it would take a while to explain.

trading system. That made sense at the time when that was the only way to get online. But now we have the least common denominator of a web browser that launches on a portable operating system that most people, 99% of people, probably don't even have root access to. Not that that matters to anybody, but that's a thinker. The metaphor here is also about cars, where when they started, no one quite knew what they were. They were very much only for enthusiasts and people that were into mechanical engineering. And then they became popular enough, cheap enough, to have normal people, normies, as the memers would call them, actually drive them. But back then, you needed to know a lot about how to maintain a car. You were expected to do oil changes. Well, not that you're not now, but back then you had to drive manual. All these things that came from inherent limitations of the technology at the time. But when automatic transmissions came out and engines stopped knocking and doing all that, now you could give your grandma a Toyota Corolla and expect her to drive it for the next 30 years and expect that car to outlive her 1,000 times over. Cars have gotten to the point where everybody can drive them, and a service economy has grown around them where now people aren't expected to know that much. And if you have a problem, if something breaks, you take it to the repair person, they charge you parts and labor, and then you have your device as good as new. That is, of course, assuming that we don't have planned obsolescence. One can only imagine what Teslas are doing these days. But for ordinary gas-powered vehicles, that is very much the norm. If you're friends with someone that runs a repair shop and you ask them, for example, to fix your computer screen, going back to the computers and getting out of the metaphor land, they'll probably give you a strange look and they'll say, "Bro, I'm scamming you. You could probably figure out how to do this. This actually happened." But that is the point. The main point being that if people don't have to know something, they probably won't know it. So kids in the current year know a lot less about computers than people did 10 or 20 years ago. And that's not to their disadvantage. They don't need to know. Things that are old-fashioned become an art. Kind of like this very stream, the art of speaking extemporaneously on a platform that cannot be streamed on demand, that needs to be heard, sat down, and paid attention to. And because we're too lazy for segues, we'll just go on to the next point that says, orthodoxy requires a rejection of modern culture. This sounds really obvious, but makes convincing older parents and friends difficult, who are very happy with what the system has given them, or at the very least convinced that their way is the only way. This comes up a lot in conversation when you get to the nitty-gritty of theology and praxis, especially with Catholic brethren. And they say, "Well, what is the point of doing all this if you guys just have a slightly different liturgy?" And then you start thinking to yourself, "Well, what does it take to get to this person? What needs to happen in someone's mind to reject what is most comfortable and to go with something that is truth, supposedly, that is the sure thing?" And to this day, there doesn't seem to be any thought process behind it that does not involve some kind of reactionary movement or skepticism of the present. The so-called Lindy effect kicking in, saying that older things have stood the test of time and are usually more reliable. Now, where does that come from? That can come from many different things. That could even come from influencers. That is why Luke Smith is mentioned so much on this show, because one of his big themes is escaping the internet, doing something with your life involving real people and real social connections. That is in that context. But there's also maybe a political context, people that don't believe in democracy, people like Curtis Yarvin, or otherwise known as Mencius Moldbug. So there's that angle. But most importantly, there is an undercurrent. That is, it is inevitable that people start thinking kind of reactionarily, socially as well. You ask any boomer and they'll say kids are being promiscuous, or at least kids are not thinking about the consequences, when in actuality, they have never thought that way.

That is the cat and mouse game that has always gone on, and mentioning it itself is not very noteworthy. What is noteworthy is saying, well, if we're going to get to that point anyway, well, why not just start there and assume that everything new is not necessarily bad, but is more likely to be bad. Nassim Taleb talks a lot about noise, being a statistician, person that works in statistics, in order to avoid butchering that word again. And he brings up in his book, Anti-Fragile, anecdotes about stockbrokers meticulously reading the market and trying to time it. And whereas there are people that can indeed make a lot of money in the stock market, those are what he calls black swan events. And this is related. Just wait a moment. Or unicorn moments, moments that you can only find once in a blue moon. But the majority of people end up failing, and there is this bias saying that we only see successes and assume that the odds are a lot higher because we see the successes and we don't see the hundreds and thousands of people that have fallen down and failed and moved on to something else. The same goes for music. Try explaining to your mom or your dad or for your caretaker that music isn't getting worse. It's just that the music you remember back then was the best of back then. There was bad music then, just like there is good music now, but there is so much more to sift through, and you can't just skip to the good part. You have to wait for the industry to roll itself out organically. And the same can be said about philosophy. Here, going back to orthodoxy, theology. That is, if you're a skeptic of Protestantism, that comes with a good reason, because that was born under the undercurrent of modernism, humanism, Chiliasm, which refers to the idea of wanting to be special, specifically in the context of reaching the end of those 1,000 years mentioned in the book of Revelation in the Bible. Those are ideas that have stemmed, according to Seraphim Rose, since the schism, and those are his reasons to believe that orthodoxy is correct and everything else is, he says, to be wrong, but here to neutralize that a bit, more likely to be wrong because it's born under a modern mentality, and we have to wait for those ideas to stand the test of time. Splintering, in this case, is kind of an indication that it wasn't able to stay cohesive. And while orthodoxy has had its fare of old believers and people that have wanted to be more orthodox than the orthodox, newcomers to the game, should be clarified, it has more or less kept to its idea of autocephaly, saying that the Serbians recognize the Russians who recognize the Greek, etc., etc. And that has worked, although that isn't an argument in itself to support orthodoxy. But then again, this entire thing isn't really an argument supporting orthodoxy. This is just amusing at why someone might want to become orthodox. What is going through their head to make them want to step foot in a foreign culture's church? To close here, we're going to bring back our boy Luke Smith and go to a point he made during a live stream where he said that the best way to red pill someone is to get them to work out. Now, that isn't like a boxer testosterone riddled rager of a reply, even though it could be, but rather he focuses on giving people back a locus of control. They're a locus of control, more succinctly. You see that theme in his videos about what is freedom and what is free will and being intransigent when it comes to standing up, sometimes autistically, for what you believe in, either the open source movement or your religion. But in this live stream, it is a context of making people believe, this is also a Ted Kaczynski idea, that they are truly in control of their destiny and they don't need a political party or a support group to tell them otherwise. They don't need to put money into this insurance pool in case things hit the fan. You can take action yourself, either stockpile food or build a mentality that encourages you to be self-reliant and to not need much to begin with. That is already a breakthrough into thinking like a Christian.
But then again, Buddhists and Hindu probably have the same idea. The takeaway here is that evangelization, which is a point more down on the brainstorm, but we don't have time for today, doesn't work. But rather, getting to know someone and knowing not only what they believe now, but little holes, little gaps in their reasoning that, this sounds very manipulative, but that you could see and you could take to your advantage to show them something that they hadn't seen before. That could be done after knowing the person, or through the internet, can be done through an algorithm. If the algorithm sees, like YouTube's, that you like memes, so it gives you Luke Smith's content that's full of Wojax, 4chan, poll tier, brain rot, that's gonna be what brings you in the door, and then the ideas keep you in the door. In real life, you don't have the privilege of an algorithm, so when explaining why you do the things you do, you need to keep in mind that people, at least in this sense of being an Orthodox apologist, you're working against 1,000 years of philosophical cruft, so to speak. You have to push through that and deconstruct little by little. Maybe sprinkle a little in the beginning about, well, why is this that way? And not just be militant and angry, because being angry is being impulsive, and that won't take you anywhere. But rather, sitting down, shutting up, and listening to the other person. The quote from Luke Smith is, "This sounds really gay, but you have to be a friend of the person to that person." And this applies very much here. On that positive note, if you can call that positive, this is the end of today's show. This has been Whole Wheat Juan on the 31st of January, 2025. We will catch you at the next one, and take care of yourselves.

0: this one, that one is like.
1: So I included 7 songs in the, and then hopefully we have like at least 9 songs. But I'm sure I want you to play at least many others. But what can we play now?
0: I definitely want to play.
1: I do know how, but I want to welcome the song. We are sure that we want. We have been working since we traveled based on what. So far, we have been playing the Ostara song. I guess you want to include. Or would you want to.
0: Oh, really?
1: Do you guys.

Let's try our feast. And, let's make the parade on happy. So we can. Also, we're not sure if we're getting a sound engineer. We hopefully can try my best with being a sound engineer. But if we can do that, we gotta be like fully prepared at the studio. And without advice, like, yeah, fuck around. What we can do to them, do you think, I have two, yeah. First option, we just make a Drifters Perfect way we think the best, we record it, yeah. And then based on we modify the, or I can go to my R and get my laptop, and as we play, we can modify it. Okay.

figuring out everything. But now we know that. Now we're back. Okay, we long trip out. That's my. I'll bring my laptop.

0: It might be just this mic's problem, but it isn't
1: the boy picking it up. It's the album. That's the output. The output of this set to this.
0: Maybe the cable. Another quarter inch cable.
2: No, I'll grab the other output on the back and scroll it.
0: Possible cable. Another. And if it doesn't work out, never mind. It's pressed. Yeah.
2: There it is.
0: Yeah. Oh.

0: I want to find out what station.
1: Okay, well, the problem is fixed. There we go. The Mexican ran away as quickly as he can.
2: Surely. No, this is not.
1: Yeah. Oh, because it's
2: okay. Alright, what time is it? What time is it? Alright, let's do it. Let's complement the. Let's just start with the first verse until we start up the folk part. I feel like we kind of. Until we go to folk. Part I start talking, and then let's make sure everybody.
1: What is that?
2: It's Bites back at you. Horrible sound.
3: Yeah.
2: One more time, let's go. From the part I. One, two, three.

0: do you think? And do you remember the slowdown part?
1: Yeah, we're not doing that. Can we make sure? Oh, I will connect. It happens in the last. Yeah, you got
0: 1, 3, 4. So every. Let's try it. Maybe more slow down?
1: That's a way to go slower, but it's not actually slow. Ideally, you would say that something.
0: Ooh.
1: Kind of, that's the
0: idea. One more.

0: second dynamic.
1: Stuff like that.
2: You just know. Fucking hell. But it's just a leader that really wants out. Like,
3: also, when we record stuff, do we want to
2: do it the way we've done it before? So, do it the way we've done it. Have Andrew play Aries.
3: That's and then what we play I told him. Depending on the song, we can
0: play it.
3: You gotta just play it when you're on high. Not like you have melody.
0: But also,
3: depending on the record, producer, we can just all together. And if you go to Nick, probably we'll be a little more lively. According to Long Black Beast. Yeah, so now I want to work on the dynamic slow, also quiet. Go back.
2: Yeah, that's a great idea.
3: So that's the point of the first verse. Like we kind of like hold, yeah. Maybe we can make sure we're doing. I think I have the idea. So when we quiet,
2: this one.
1: That part,
2: you can give us a chance.

0: get really gradually loud in the Scottish marching.
1: So the beginning of the Scottish.
0: We go back. And let's be. And here it's like a comment. And then wide one more time. Probably this part is the quiet, the most quiet.

0: I get louder. Like Russian, whoosh.
1: It feels very hot right before that. Right? It comes out of nowhere. It feels like earlier. Either had to.

0: We talked about it. And I feel like, if possible, we want to record. I'm not sure for this. I feel like this song, like, grow.
1: Well, definitely. The songs that have the...
0: I want to do some other... Like,
1: oh, you almost had it.
0: Yeah, okay. Can we do it after we're mastered?

0: Good. Can we make a river?
1: Yeah,
0: like,
1: okay, that's literally that part. Oh, the part that like... A fake
2: Scottish.
1: Oh, no, actually, the part after... Oh. So,

0: play a little.
1: Just let me know.
2: I'm thinking magic.
1: Oh, well, it's a.
2: I was like, oh. Who are you inspired by this? Like,
0: but they play. They're coming to the opposite.
1: Yeah.
0: Somebody said,
1: oh, yeah.
0: Why don't we and make sure we're like, what's it called?
3: Edgy.
0: We're kind of
3: edgy.
0: We're edgy. Yeah. That's why we wrote this year. Let's
3: see. The entire song.
0: No, I just want.
4: I don't know about you guys, but I feel like...
0: I'm not in a field.
3: I mean, over. Getting his knee from the doctor.
0: This time I won't sing.
3: I don't.
0: Because I want to take time to climb up. One, two.

0: maybe this is a song that we don't play with because the way you've been doing it starts slow.
1: We can start with that tempo, yeah. And then we can definitely like 2 BPM faster every bar.
0: Right. So we get.
1: Yeah.

Hopefully I have some noisy effect, but you guys are more stable. Let me

0: can record that. The first bar, there are 32 bars, but first bar, that's 16 bars. It has to be consistent, but a little louder.
1: We're building louder.

But let's feel the groove. The second one, I just stroke it this way. And the second C I play. Perhaps. Okay. At least either. Play the second. Let's try one. One, two.

0: lost. I was like, I think all that your head.
1: Back to like the first part, probably give like
0: it doesn't have to be, it should be
1: yeah, over time.

0: That was nice. I know you feel like a drummer right away, but that was so good for me.
1: I don't want to do it. I feel like we need it.
0: Yeah. Maybe you can, like, do it the first bar and like, stop doing it. Do something to help. Very much copy. Exactly, yeah.
2: From that part.
1: What?
2: No, okay, it's mine, but you can help. Okay. And also, I still want to improvise in the middle part, even at the record.
0: Yeah.
2: Definitely have, we should yell. Just like, because this part is supposed to be like, well, bar. By the way, I would have making this album title.
0: Really?
2: I want, like, I want to take it. Or at least for that was your break. But we can work.
0: I'm not
2: and I can. I know. So, like,
1: oh, yeah, weird. I don't know what you're playing, but it was something else.
0: Oh yeah, he played a little bit of
1: yeah,
0: this one. Yeah. No, dead ass. I heard.
2: Oh really?
0: Yeah.
2: That was pretty normal. I wonder why.
0: I wonder.
2: I know, right?
0: Thinking about not just the aleatory,
2: but also for this one, we can add layer later. And I'm trying to, as long as we were there, I was
0: aleatorial. But it to be useful, despite.
2: Yeah, so my idea is to bring every
0: right.
2: Long time. Okay, let's proceed. So after we get out of this, so let's start from polka, and then this Buddha we have to
0: elaborate.
2: So let's start with polka. We can swim after two
1: bars.
2: So we are improvising, right?
1: You're not playing around with it.
2: Oh, yeah.

0: So we definitely this part of fact that I know the entire south.
1: I really time for a 30-second letter. There are five parameters.
2: Yes, extra.
1: Five parameters. That
2: number.
1: That all musicians modify. Kedu, name as many as you know.
0: Don't care.
1: He's not a tech. One of the five folios. What are the five folios?
2: Silent. Triple A.
1: So we have rhythm. Volume. Okay, dynamic.
2: Yeah, extra. Yeah, I remember those.
0: Yeah. Of course he's better than me. Yeah.
1: Texture. And then I'm actually. Dynamic texture. And then.
3: Melody.
1: Yes, the most obvious. What does it say?
2: For melody.
1: Harmony, melody. So, in order to make the last part, some things we have to keep the same. Melody. Could write some. Harmony. Blue. That is not
2: sexuality.
1: Going in. But. The like, what if that's just done around any time?
0: Yeah. Long-winded way. It would sound if we have
1: violin.
0: The loose part for.
1: Right. So, that's
0: weird. Can do it.
1: But,
0: from ACDC. Let's look at what innovative.
1: Yeah, we're good.

0: licks too. Four licks, so we have melody. You don't have to play chords every time. Yeah. And ideally, not no pressure, but if the licks get selected to each other, they can play a song. They have licks. I didn't say they have licks.
1: You're the reason when you like
0: be careful, because it might sound like you want my then they're like
1: no, well, we're talking about
0: record.
1: So.

0: Okay, definitely.
1: Yeah, so we can start with the, like, yeah. Only, like, if somebody starts that.
0: Yes, that would yeah. Really can start playing, or I could play the. Maybe for as fast as we
1: do. Maybe we can all do that. No, this is nice composition. I'm really excited. Yeah, okay, let's
0: feel
1: it. Yeah, it's a self-reference. It's like a reviving of it. But can we start? And then you can you start? And then you. No, I'm just saying. Especially, I remember that I can do it. I know. The key. So, I want to do that. So, and then you used to do it.

0: Okay, okay.
1: See you. Okay, well,
0: let's jam.

0: But that was fun. The essence is awesome. And we're
1: I only have one note.
2: So if you can find what note that is, like, maybe out of it, I really want to get the...
1: Oh, oh, oh.

Yeah.

0: I'm sorry.
1: If it happens during the concert, what am I wrong? Yeah, it's more like at work. Usually I fuck up. Are you talking about music?

0: But I'm glad we opened the scope, and I'm glad you guys are open-minded trying new things.
1: Re-record more time.
0: Are you hoping to have like a demo quality take?
1: No.
0: Yeah. And can you? Are you?

0: changed the entire
1: I noticed that.
0: Which I love when jamming.
1: Yeah.
0: My son is always like, hey, did you buy the entire Darko?
1: Yeah.
0: I have a show.
1: Yes,
0: changed the entire, like, he liked it.
1: Let's try it.
0: Yeah.
1: There's actually, in the group chat we have. Bye.

0: good. Yeah, let's practice individually.
1: This is for the recording. I really liked what we did. I want to practice. I actually watched you laughed.
0: Yeah.
1: I want to keep that. I started walking.
0: Okay, nice.
1: Well, that's cool. Okay. All right, that's any parting words?
2: That was it, but my hope...

0: for today. Let's do Adios Teresa and Drifters. Let's make him remember everything.
1: Make me remember? Okay.
2: Adios Teresa. Foot, base placement drop.
1: Okay.
2: One, two, three.

0: sorry. So the second one and the fourth one.
1: What?
0: Elysian.
1: Yeah. Okay, okay.
0: Yeah.
1: So when you full drums come in.
0: Okay. 1, 2, 3, 4. That's too fast. That's too fast. 1, 2.

0: I don't know what you're talking about.
1: So basically, when I'm singing, you know,
0: okay,
1: and when he comes in almost as a fill, you guys like,
2: so I'm T4.
0: Okay, so I won't play when you play, when you sing.
1: Indeed.
0: Okay.
1: And also, it's a little too boomy. Can you make it less?
0: Yeah.
2: You come sing the groove, right?

0: 6? Ending on 6?
1: That's what we are.
0: Okay.
1: Yeah.
0: I'll follow you guys.
2: Or should I turn it up?
0: What do you mean?
2: My guitar.
0: Well, what's the problem?
2: The volume.
0: You're too loud. I'm too loud. I can turn it down.
2: You see?
1: Actually, I think it sounds muddy because we were
2: always... Okay. Can you turn up the volume a tiny bit?
0: Yeah.
2: Volume
1: now. There's no need for that.
2: I couldn't change.
0: Okay.
1: I hear everybody super
2: loud. Maybe it's just...
1: Let's do something slow. And let's just jam with it.
2: Sure.
1: One, two.

0: sure with the yes thing.
1: It's a short song, but it sounds good. Can we have a recording and listen to it?
0: No, no, I'm talking about the ending.
2: The last note, should I hold that? Or should I have it? The last note. Hard.
1: You're gonna do it. I'm gonna. Okay.
0: Can we do one more time then? The only the last part?
2: Yeah.
0: 1, 2, 3, 4. I don't quite like it.
2: I don't like the chord.
1: That's really short. 1, 2.
2: That's cool.
0: It sounded nicer, yeah.
2: That's cool.
1: Yeah, yeah. Because cymbal has taken
0: note.
1: Yeah. So, yeah.
0: But you still don't like the chord?
2: I don't like the chord. I like it.

0: Which one?
1: So the C sharp, I think. Yeah, that one. Yeah, but you don't. Yeah, well, it sounds weird. I like the 80s pop thing we did, where it was.

0: slower in the end. At the end.
1: Can you get me the
2: company?
1: Yes.
2: Of course.
1: I'm okay.
2: You want
3: some?
1: Nice. Takes giant sip. Oh, you are? Okay, I can't tell.
3: I really should.
2: This is about
1: cross fading. Cross fading. You gotta stimulate with a downer.
3: Okay, let's do it one more time.
1: Okay.
3: One, two.

0: Sure.
1: Yeah, I'm gonna try the

0: don't sustain a lot.
1: Yeah, it didn't work with the short haul movies gonna be.
2: It sounds very chaotic.
0: Yo, where are you doing?
1: I can't sing it.

0: right there? Do you want it immediately? I was thinking of going through that maybe like one more time and then starting the...
1: Oh, just
0: right away?
1: Yeah.
0: Okay.
1: Wait,
2: where? Can you guys cue us? Cue me?
1: Okay. I'll give you guys the cue.
0: I'll do it.
1: I'll give you guys stop there.
2: Sure.

0: New York. Yeah.
1: Why are you?
2: I know. I'm giving a bad example.
3: What I'm hesitant about is losing the part of the song that like normies reacted to the most.
1: Yeah, that's true.
3: They really like that. Anyone say, like, oh, he's singing high. And
1: yeah.
3: Power.
1: When I sang that, everybody just like, woo!
3: One part of the song that people clap.
2: I don't know.
4: Can you play one more time?
1: It's like you were seeing her loud, and I'm hearing, and that's pretty much what how I feel. And it's like, it's
4: well, that's true. I mean, if you're keeping this staccato thing, there's no way for us to sustain. It doesn't work.
1: And also, like nobody's like that. Like,
3: I think that's the allure. That's almost the reason why to keep it on, because it's unconventional.
1: Yeah, but like, it's like if I play this, it's not like.
4: What is that? After the last chorus,
3: I was thinking, so he said that we're not supporting your sound. So I think it would actually be cool to support your sound. The moment you cut off, almost like a clock, we go back to the wherever you tend to cut off. So we're keeping track. Maybe someone can even do the changes. But for the most part, we're playing.
1: Having another part.
3: I feel like we would have to write that though. We couldn't come up with that on the spot.
1: He almost did.
3: Oh, the little thing he did, the solo?
1: Yeah. He almost did.

0: And
1: which part?
0: In the last chorus.
2: Where should I begin that thing? I have no clue what you're gonna
0: sing the last chorus, but the second time you sing it, melody or like
1: okay. One, two.
0: So maybe you come up with something better than.
2: Wait, so I'm not doing that?
3: That singing thing? The whole point was to make so that his shouting is just. The entire song universe is being quiet. Of course he can't be loud. So if we're loud with him, he sounds less out of place.
0: Yeah, but I don't want to say loud.
3: I agree with you. Yeah. The loudness has to be accompanied by other forms of busyness, not just volume.
0: And it's like chord, like how Beethoven had part super soft, and it was like a part of it was like. That's right.
3: Yeah.
0: What?

0: For summit, man. Okay. So your idea.
1: So you can do whatever you want, but I'm just staying on. That gives you your context.
0: Yeah, but you can stop doing that, and then you can join
1: the third riff.
2: I'm doing that.
0: Stop that, and then you should go back to the at the third one.
2: Okay. Oh, I feel like that sounds way better.
1: Keep your head real.
2: That sounds way beautiful.
1: Yeah, but you already did that. He did that two times already. So he has to do something different. So you could do the beautiful melody, but you've already done the beautiful melody twice. So that doesn't feel like a closure to me. If you could do some mixed voice falsetto, I think that would soften.
0: Keep your head real. I see. So you don't want the mix, a weird mix.
2: I mean, we all like all the.
0: Yeah. That's why we have. Okay, you and I play the same, but you just play a little louder for the outro. You play that thing. Yeah. And then I try to sing it a little quieter, but that melody. Okay.
1: I think the biggest thing is your vocal tech, not so much volume.
0: Yeah.
1: If you focus on making a focused, not bright sound.
0: I know, yeah.
1: It should be better.
0: I am aware that sounds really wrong.
2: Yeah, yeah. No, don't approach the microphone.
0: Okay. Because I can't hear it. I can hear just only that.
1: Oh, I can hear it now. Yeah.
0: Okay, let's do it one more time. The same part.
1: Also, can you show me the second chord? I've been skipping.
2: Let's start.
1: I don't know what this chord is.

0: We can transition.
1: Oh, I forgot.
0: Oh, I mean, like.
1: Oh, yeah.
2: We can do that live.
0: Yeah. That's
2: a coin.
0: I don't know. I don't want the outro to be too long.
2: Yeah.
3: Kind of
0: A-bar.
3: Of course, yeah.

Bastien. Bastien.

0: not playing.
1: Okay.
2: Isn't fun for you supposed to be singled out?
1: Singled out for what?
2: When we try.
1: Or it sounds like a mistake.
3: Yeah. You guys want to record it? Yeah. Record.
2: Because the transition wasn't really off.
4: No.
2: Here.
1: Oh, this fuzzy thing. Should I plug it in?
3: Yeah. I'll set
1: okay.
3: it up.
1: Like that.
3: It'll be better if we can capture what everybody.
1: Right. Okay. Oh, there's holes. Very good. You like holes. Yeah.
3: Right, I'll start.
2: Wait. So before that, so when you guys start that outro, is there any way for I make it a little more obvious?
1: Thinking.
2: So you go back to the...
3: No. He was playing Phil in bass. You were playing...
5: Are you now doing my part or
3: his part?
1: Yeah.
2: So I keep playing the same thing.
3: You can't improvise, but the outro is not a...
1: How do I make that transition obvious? Right now, it's very obfuscated. It's hidden by everything happening in the foreground.
3: So it's gonna be... Da-da-da-da-da-da. Just guitar.
1: But then I keep going. The question is, how do we bring this out?
3: Okay, I will sing the song. So the...
1: So one time. So you guys just go off immediately. I understand. Yeah. I won't do anything differently. You guys have to shake.
3: But that's the basic idea.
1: Yeah.
2: Oh, yeah.
1: Let's
2: try.
1: Okay. Oh, yeah.
3: So one, two, three.

0: Yeah.
1: I also didn't.
2: So just have some.
0: No, I understand Takeda's concern. It feels very like thrown in last minute. If I just play the riff with everybody playing together.
1: No, we need a solo. We can keep this format. I just need a little more
2: buffer. Oh, no.
1: They were complimentary. And also, I wouldn't be able to sing loud.
2: Wait, can we just try? Yeah. Don't do it then. Why?
1: Because people like it.
0: It's the crowd pleaser.
1: Like, I know it for a fact. People have been like...
2: I'm pretty sure what we're doing right now.
1: I mean, that's true.
0: I disagree. They're going to respect that, but they're not going to cheer for it. They're going to go home and say, that was a good
2: pop. Yes, exactly.
0: Is that what you want?
2: What do you want them to be then? Go home and I can't sing.
1: Okay, because one thing. I'm with you in that I shouldn't sing like... because it's too right. But I still want to like, have sing, which makes I can sing that note a little more interesting.
2: Yes.
1: So if in order for me to do that, I can't just play solo, because it would be weird. It's not...
2: Yeah, but I
0: have
2: to do that.
0: We're not Chet Baker, and nor are we ever trying to be.
1: I loved when I wrote Unreal City.
0: And that's the other season.
1: But when Eno's that, this song.
0: This song?
1: Yeah.
0: Oh, shit.
2: Dude, I'm playing Baker.
0: Ah, our legacy has been sealed. There is no escape.
1: It looks like
0: Chet Baker? Yeah. Or Eno's that.
1: Do you have water?
2: No, we can get it.
1: Get it hot.
0: Oh, he did the same thing you did. He offered you and then he took a sip.
2: Wait, this is my water. Yeah, sorry.
0: You pass me, I want my water. And can I stop recording?
2: Yeah.
1: So the thing is... what if you stop playing right after right when I'm doing the vocal thing?
0: Yeah.
1: And Juan, you do that and I keep playing.
2: One, two, three, and...

0: That was fucking.
1: Yeah.
2: Which part?
0: I'm talking about the outro, which is part.
3: What you mean a lot?
0: Okay.

0: that was it. Yeah, it's just pentatonic. Yeah. Pentatonic will take you so far. Dave Murray taught me that.
1: Let's try the slash. Yeah.

0: again.
1: Stop or go?
0: Yes, stop. Just have no mistake.
1: Okay.
2: Easy.
1: What?
0: We're sorry.
2: Okay, sure.
0: One, two.

0: this will, yeah. This will do.
1: Sorry, let me go to... And also, I have to update the parking.
2: Oh, wow, it's gonna be a while. Great.
0: Meanwhile, we can jam some samba. Just to practice.
2: Okay.
0: E chorus progression.
2: This song? Okay.

0: bada bada ba. You're supposed.
1: Let's try that power again.
0: Yes.
1: 1, 2, 3.
0: Yo, start that time on words. How we are and what we get. La, la, la. One more time.
1: 1, 2, 3, 4.
0: How we are and what we get.

0: That was it, right?
1: Second verse.
0: Yeah.
1: Okay, second. Yep. Let's try the whole section.
0: Sure.
1: First one.
0: One, two.
1: Let's try again. Bye bye.

0: What was that?
1: We demonstrate the whole car
2: very. I understood the gist of it. You're almost rapping, aren't you?
0: Yeah. Oh. But that's not how it shoots sound.
2: Like making sure.
0: Yeah. Okay.
1: Go on the melodies.
2: Yeah, that would be cool.
1: Let's try it again.
0: Where? Does it sound too? Sounds too muddy, huh?
2: A little bit. Is it better?
1: You could leave the bottom no bass.
0: That is true. That is absolutely weird.
2: Can you show me the chord? I can start.

0: But it was nice.
1: With the bass, it sounds really different.
2: Yeah.
3: I think that part is cool, but I asked Takeru at the start of rehearsal, can you justify this part existing, the rest of the song?
1: And I told him this is the second scene of the play.
3: Oh, you didn't actually tell me that. Huh? You got cut off by someone,
1: yeah,
3: probably long.
1: Because he came, yeah.
3: Can I
1: have a sip of water?
4: Okay, so how I did, after listening to the song a billion times, I did a little surgery, which is... I said, not a surgery, like, I cut the cake, entire first, second letter, I,
3: yeah,
4: and letter, I, and first, just the second set, I was that drift. We were still having that rhythms everywhere, and it's, and we, yeah, song is made of A part is a bar. It's like a B cell.
3: As
4: this
3: it should be.
4: Form is not like very hard, like, right.
1: Right. More like a play.
3: Well, thank you for telling me about the rhythm example. I do remember you saying that, and I agree with you. I think rhythmically it's justified. I don't think it's harmonically justified, though.
4: That's the point. The purpose there is right. It's very, very like, all of sound. Almost feel like only yes, but that's,
3: yeah,
4: kind of like that rapper.
3: People die. Oh! What's his name?
1: A$AP Rocky?
3: No. The Travis Scott?
4: Yeah, oh, Travis Scott.
3: Travis Scott, yeah.
4: Travis Scott, yeah.
1: What country you wrote? Eric Clapton.
4: One of the Eric Clapton.
3: Yeah, but I'm convinced that all of good music justifies the modulations in the start. Kind of like classical music, right? The development is pretty much the same of it. So there's the part where you tell what's gonna happen,
4: yes,
3: and then there's the part where you develop it and make it deep. So I feel like if Takeru does something with the chords at the start, small change, this entire second in the play.
1: So are you saying like I kind of like contaminate the intro using some elements?
3: Yeah,
1: elements of this?
3: I think it just get the half step in there and everything else in the place.
1: Seems easy.
3: There it is. And the entire song makes sense. Yeah, yeah. You also have the, sorry to point at you, you still have the A flat minor 7 to the G major 7, right? That's also justification. So, in the intro, in the middle, and then this new section is perfect. Yes.
4: I like horn. Yeah.
3: No, because I like the way you think too. You're thinking rhythmic. Yeah.
1: Is that a confession?
3: Okay. All right, you can continue. I want to learn this new part.
1: Can we record that thing?
3: Yeah.
1: I just took a video of it.
3: Yeah.
1: So that I won't forget. See, when three of us are all together, it just feels really effective. I mean, we always have been just two of us, but.
4: Two of us.

0: Let's be starters.
1: Yes.
0: It has to be one, because that's where I'm going to put the clock. Ah, and the clock equals 120 or 60. It doesn't matter.
2: Is that it?
1: Should
2: I
1: stop?
0: No. Let's try trip to start. You start up with Foster.
1: Sure.
0: Once you enter that verse, once you enter that place with Eric, you look at me.
1: Let's go.

0: extra beat. Okay, okay.
1: Four, okay. That's right.

0: like I've seen the chat, like, but that part sounded really, really.
1: I hope it's recorded.
2: I don't think so.
3: That sounds like, oh, I have my recording of everything, but that sounds like 90s Mexican rock. I'm literally doing.
4: And that's what we're doing, right?
3: I guess now it is. Yeah. Even your vocal delivery too.
0: Yeah, that sounds so good.
4: But he's gonna chant as well.
3: He's gonna what?
4: You're gonna chant as well. I was doing that, yeah. He's talking about that.
3: Okay, okay.
4: Yeah. That's right?
0: Yeah, let's try again from better eye.
4: Yeah.
3: So we're starting at the.
4: Hmm?
3: You're starting at the.

0: I'm just going gospel.
1: No, that's the part of completing the church.
2: Which part?
1: The last part.
0: He was doing?
1: Yeah. Just, and then it started raining everything.
2: Ah.
3: And the chorus goes, ooh.
1: Actually, yes, because this song is kind of
3: Christian. Well, I always, you know, it's got the lyrics.
1: Because this song, it just feels Christian. And I don't mean it in a negative.
2: The future of Christian rock.
1: No, it's not that.
2: It's not preaching.
1: Yeah, but it's Christian.
2: Yes. Yeah. But I do need you to. Do I stop? No. Takeru, I need you to show me what I'm saying.
3: I think, so the first one I sing, drift just on the lens,
2: well, here's the thing. I'm a tenor, so my voice doesn't go that low and it doesn't project well. Can I take it up the octave?
3: Nice. It sounds more Christian. Yeah. Or you can, like, right after, like, when I'm still resonating, you can start a language angle.
2: When you're still resonating, what do you mean?
3: When I'm still sustaining my notes.
2: Okay.
3: Yeah.
1: Do you guys want to maybe, when we record this?
3: Of course.
1: No, higher.
2: I mean, what kind of monk would say yes to a gig like that?
3: Buddhists.
2: Buddhist monk? Okay, what do they gain?
3: Do you think Buddhist monks care about what they gain? I don't think
2: But like, it must have like some purpose, right? They want to evangelize or something?
1: Like, we were nice, he's nice, we pay him.
2: Is that really how simple it is? Okay.
1: I mean, why not?
2: I'm just thinking of the Christian equivalent. You can't just like get a priest to go to.
3: Because Buddhists are different from Christians.
2: I know that, but I want to know, where is the difference? Yeah.
3: I don't know. Let's give it a shoot then.
1: I've seen a lot of like metal band doing their music videos.
2: That's true.
3: I'm going to.
1: A lot of them are kind of feeling. Yeah. Right. So if they're allowed to do that,
2: I'm
1: pretty sure those people rent out their temple.
2: For sure. Yeah.
3: I just texted one of my acquaintance monks. I'm kidding.
2: Okay.
3: I just put it on the chat that we won't forget.
2: Got it.
3: Can we do it one more time?
1: We can find those political.
3: Yeah. Our friends have one. You know.
2: Is that political monk?
3: He was gonna be a monk.
2: Right. Yeah. So anyway, so you were saying, while you're resonating, what are you holding a note?
3: So
2: when does that happen?

0: I start? Okay. Okay, our phrases are not going to overlap. Does that not matter? So should I start with language, young lady, even though you're in measure two of four?
1: Can I hear what you're saying?
0: So...

0: Do you see how they're not lining up? I need to start when you start singing in order for the language of lady to happen at the strong. Do you care about that?
1: When I start singing, you start chanting? Is that what you're saying?
0: So, not immediately, but when you start going the... I start when I know you're going to do that.
1: That's fine.
0: Okay, I'll do that.
1: Can we do one more time?
0: Yeah.
1: One, two, three, four.

0: my best. It's kind of low compared to this one. It's a little higher, so it's easier to sing loud.
1: Ba ta ba ta ba ta
0: ba ta ba ta ba ba ta ba ta ba ta. You see the difference?
2: The better. The more divine, the better. So the more Christian sounding, the better.
0: What? That doesn't mean anything.
3: It doesn't mean anything.
0: So the higher one, you want it to stick out of the texture more?
2: Okay, so in my brain, the way you sing in the church and the way the Los Panchos sing is holy.
0: Okay.
2: Like really Catholic.
3: Get them.
2: They're dead.
3: We can go to one of those box churches, like 50 bucks.
0: Shoebox church? What is that?
3: It's a South Carolina, very rich for like...
0: I see.
3: But there's a
2: Like Compton? Like Blackfeet?
0: Like Blackfeet.
2: I mean, if you get to have a gospel for the last part of this song, that might be nice, actually. And they said, wah, wah, wah, wah.
0: You know.
2: As drift joy, wah, wah, wah.
3: That's sort of the section.
2: Yeah.
3: Help me with the four.
0: Yeah.
3: Thank you.
2: So, what note are you choosing?
0: I'm thinking about it right now. I'll do the
2: detail oriented.
0: Yeah. No, I'm thinking of the higher one. But if we coordinate, we can move with the chord.
2: Yeah.
0: And it'll sound really cool. But that's we have true. To write that down first.
2: I see.
0: Yeah.
2: Right? The chorus.
0: No. Voice leading.
2: Leading.
0: Voice leading. Yeah, that's the word.
2: Voice leading.
0: Voice leading for the new
2: tune. In, what's this song called? Drifters. Hi. Let's go, Drifters.
0: That's to Dorit.
2: Which part? This part?
3: Ladder R. Axel Pop.

It's my turn last. I'll just do it after I don't know that. Watch it, girl, watch it, why? Why we feel or not we see? Look at the time of why. How we feel and how we see? The side that we deserve. And how we see what kind of time of world. How we see and how we today.

0: felt bad.
1: Yeah, I forgot to come in.
0: Do not.
1: I will not come.
2: Does Kamara Harry?
1: I've seen that. We will not come.
3: The last segment, we kind of stopped there. We come back louder, and we said, gonna put like the white bag, the horns.
1: Okay. I like that. It becomes a full Mexican brass band.
4: Oh, yeah. Yeah.
1: You get like the tuba and the trombone.
3: Alright,
2: let's
3: start
2: it.
3: Can we start the video?
1: And the time check, 727.
3: Start from the top.
1: Okay. It's 727
2: right now. Okay. So we're
1: ending pretty soon.
2: When are you ending?
1: We started at 5:30 though. 7:30 is a 2 hour mark.
2: I didn't understand, but yeah, let's go.
1: Oh, sure you didn't. Okay.
2: It's
1: like your boss.
2: Hey,
1: leave.
2: Is
1: that?
2: Okay, let's go.
1: Where?
2: No, it's
1: the Benin.
2: Oh, in the Benin. Yeah, the last time I forgot to do that.

0: Yeah, that was good. The riff that you guys had.
1: I feel like
0: self-sparing
1: the proof
0: sounds. Maybe make it more subtle.
2: Okay.
0: Yeah.

0: like a 3-minute fade out, getting more busy the entire time. Have you ever heard?
1: We just play this one song at a gig and pay them for like an hour.
2: Torture.
0: What's the name of the song?
1: Salt and
0: Another Part of Me by Michael Jackson.

0: south.
1: Talents of what?
0: South and south.
1: Southland of Spring?
0: South.
1: Southern?
0: No, the kings of
2: the Sultans.
1: Oh, the Sultan.
0: Yeah,
1: Sultan. Yeah.
0: Let's do this.
1: 7:30. Do you have a click track for this song? What? You have a click track now?
0: Yes, I'm
1: cool. Ooh, okay. This is progress.
3: It's just one BPM.
1: Oh, I see. There it is. There it.
3: Can I make it louder?
1: Yeah.
0: Where?

depending on how we see. How we feel and how we feel. Now the time of blue. Yeah, where we are.

0: Left, okay. So, on power or on standby? Okay.
1: No, of course. Ooh, smells like burn.
2: We do the most quick.
3: So, I'm gonna work on those.
0: And also, can we start rehearsing with a clip track, like, at the beginning of rehearsal?
3: I think a realistic clip track, we can rehearse, like, all three of them.
0: Yeah.
3: Wednesday morning? Okay. Can you do Wednesday morning? Can you do Wednesday morning? Because that's the only time. And also Friday. Right before the... That's the final we're gonna set.
4: But do we gotta clean up perfectly? Because if we got some complaints?
0: Yeah.
4: I don't know.
5: Well, either way, I'm gonna take all my stuff because I didn't have anything for Ryan's concert, so they had to run the guitar center. And so from now on, I'm gonna take everything.
3: You mean you have some immersion?
5: Yeah,
0: So because of that, I need my cables back. I know this yellow one is mine. I also had a pig hog, so I'm looking for the second pig hog.
3: All the cables. Oh. Can you look for the same thing? Long this time. Look for the same thing. Can you look for it?
6: Same product.
0: Yes.
3: Grazie, obrigado,
0: arigato. I wonder if have you kept tabs on the competition, the one that stole your drum song. According to Long, there was a group across from us that started playing drum licks. I wonder how they're... You said there was a group across from us that started playing gun stuff, like another group in another room. How are they doing? Wonder. I asked casually, I don't really care. More rhetorically.
3: Yeah, look at the studio here mostly. Yep. Everybody.
0: An
3: extra? Yeah, but like, where are all the other?
0: Oh, they're not rehearsing in studios?
3: Like our generation.
0: Probably in houses. Oh, I should probably stop the recording here.
7: Yeah, just one rehearsal. Oh, no. So Andrew plays, starts playing. Only after that can you stop.
8: Kimi ga umareta yokoshima na kuni, kimi no yokogao, kimi no haiso ho hodokitai, kimi no fuhai shita narrative, kimi no shippai shita haoya, sono yokogao ho hodokitai, kimi no yokogao ho hodokitai, yokogao ho hodokitai.

0: different.
1: Thank you.
0: If this happened, I would definitely.
2: Thank you very much. Your ears have been subjected to the sounds of Dun _ Band. Dun _ Band, that is the name on Instagram. Coming to you. We're and like all good things. Live. So, we'll watch Dun.
0: You're going to intro.
2: Really run the hard. But what are the first up?
1: I'm tired.
2: And the guy bringing the mud of all of us. And your turn. We have our guest. Yes, done a great time. As you will notice, all he was so
3: thank you.

0: Thanks.
1: Maybe I should, so that you can just like, or you know what, you can just stop, okay. Like right out. No, not at all. Don't stop.

banish the past. 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Yeah. Yet our death is once again so renewed in 98. How we feel and how we are do not serve their time on words. We are what we get. Absolutely.

0: based on her own everyday life.
1: Okay. But do we do this?
2: I feel like
1: in the past few rehearsals, yeah. It was horrible.
0: Oh no.
2: Domo. We can do this. No, we can do it. But we can't miss. Just that. We can't miss that.
1: We have
2: to. 僕が歌い始めるところ。

0: Dabba dabba dabba.
1: Yeah, also, I'm confused about my cue. So, how long did you say?
2: And then we
1: middle
2: of the
1: okay,
2: look
1: it.
2: At Israel.
1: Yeah, the first time
2: and they got imperative sa 1, 2, 3 imperatives are impotent. One last stop of the innocent town. Soldiers down as balconies, smelling soldiers rolling down.

0: gotta show this out.
1: Yeah, he has to.
0: Did we talk about
1: it? Oh, yeah. You want him to do that?
2: Yeah, who else?
1: Did you send it to him too?
0: And he sent
1: it.
2: Let me have his number.
0: You can. Yeah.
3: I want you to go. I woke up this morning thinking about the ending. I liked it when we started slowing through. Realized some pedal in the rush, which I don't.

0: How the?
1: What's that? Oh, I don't think anybody can go mentally. I'll just do it.

0: When I play the intro of Adios Teresa.
1: Okay.
0: Because for drifters, you start immediately, right? Thank you! And then I won't, like, I want to start.
1: Okay.

Get you down.

0: ごめん、コードが怪しい。
1: I need to take a bass down. I can't move the cart and have the bass.
2: I can take
1: that. Also, I fixed my bass.
0: So beautiful. So beautiful. Such a... 違うな。

0: 音がわかんない。
1: Yeah, that one. Not lower string. Yeah. The one. He sucked.

I want you to share a story about a Max man from Mad Satley. And it goes like this.

0: one and put it out. This goes third fret. Yeah. This goes A.
1: Yeah.
2: Is this a second?
0: 7 flat 9. 7 flat 9. So. The E here and the F here. No, but then. Forget the. Your P on. Kind of. Oh, I would have. Keep this bar, keep your, push the bar up, B sharp. Remove the ring. Yeah, that's the chord. So all you hear is the.

0: ありがとう。
1: ありがとう。
2: Came out at a good guitar. Yeah, striking the lower harm. Have it ready by.
0: Yay!
3: Come on, come on, come on, come on, come on,
2: every time, without fail.
4: Good morning. Today is the 18th of November, 2024, on a Monday morning. Let's get started with the list. But before that, why not updates on the stream for the good of the order? The biggest thing is that profanity is getting removed from the talking portions of the stream, leading to a cleaner, more refined product. Sounds like crude oil, but the overall message is delivered more precisely, and the effects are positive. One person that doesn't need censoring, or maybe to backtrack, another good source of talking content is in-person interviews. Now, this is opposed to virtual interviews done over Zoom or over Skype, because, as mentioned before, there is something intangible about two people in a room doing their best to communicate in real time, almost like a musical performance. So, getting interviews of people that think unconventionally is a useful contribution to the stream. And along that vein, the many interviews that Bill Wirtz, the musician and content creator, has made actually provide for very eye-opening content. Eye-opening in terms of what it means to sell your soul to something other than God. That is not a criticism, that is just an observation. And as well as what it looks like to take the passion and the drive for content creation to its logical conclusion. He states many times that he is not socially awkward, but rather that any time that he spends doing that kind of thing, or for that matter, live performances or a tour, is time not spent on content. So in his mind, content is the end-all be-all, and everything else has to take a back seat. And that inevitably leads to social awkwardness. Now, the purpose of bringing him up isn't to talk about other people. That is never the point of the stream, nor should that be the point of life in general, to bring up other people, but rather to highlight an aspect of his prolific work output, which is the meticulousness to which he has written down ideas and the systems he has built for himself about getting ideas from a concept to an actual video or a song or whatever he creates. There are systems in place, very much like Stephen Covey's Getting Things Done, with the idea of open loops. These are ideas that come up in our ADHD squirrel brains throughout the day about observations, about relationships with other people, with anything that take up CPU time, so to speak, that take up energy to keep on recalling. As a muscle, the brain is use it or lose it. So that time that we spend remembering things is time that we don't spend coming up with other things or addressing to situations directly in our vicinity, right in front of us in the present time. So, a proper productivity system is one that makes getting the ideas down on paper or on voice memo as easy as possible in order to free up that CPU time, that metaphor. In Bill Wirtz's case, he says that he could go in an infinite number of directions and that every single idea can branch off into a universe of ideas, even walking outside to the grocery store. So there is this emphasis on ideas being everywhere and at all times, and that emphasizes the importance of mindfulness, of self-awareness, to be able to catch these ideas. A lot of people are very content with drilling their ear holes with music or with podcasts, which aren't all in all bad, but if there isn't any silence throughout the day, those shower thoughts, so to speak, get lost. This meticulousness mentioned from Bill Wirtz is mostly present on his website, which is a treasure trove of information, not so much based on what he says, but how he chooses to say it and convey it. So if you go on there, there are his songs, there are his videos, all downloadable, by the way. He is very based in the aspect of subverting the copyright system that most musicians go through today, intellectual property, as well as he himself acknowledging that it's important to be able to download videos so you can slow it down, speed it up, change the pitch, do whatever you want. So in that aspect, he is very empathetic to the kind of person that he is marketing his content to. But along with that, there are many other bonus tidbits. There is the questions page, which is a PHP script that accepts questions as input, and then he can choose which questions to answer as output, and that are lined up in chronological order ever since 2016, I think. There's also a I'm Feeling Randy button, which gives you a random question, a genius idea, and a page that has been brought up many times as exemplar on this stream. But along with that are the anagram page, the jazz page, jazz improv, and the reality page, which is where you notice that Bill Wirtz has a habit of recording, well, maybe not so much these days, but during the time when the ideas were marinating in his brain, and before, as he says, he had the courage to start creating content, he would leave a voice memo recording all day, and he would record himself, usually going to work and going back, and in his house. Isn't it great to have the privilege to be able to talk to yourself at home? Not everyone has that, but if you do, that's an idea. But by doing so, it's a twofold kind of benefit, where keeping a mental journal of where he is at any given time is easy, and if he does end up making it big like he did, he has even more content. Even if it's a little meta about how he got to that content, it's still educational. He sees value that is inherent in sharing to others, all for the sake of jotting down open loops. Even in person, during a gathering yesterday, somebody brought up the journal that he had, a small leather brown bound notebook that he always carried with him, full of, at that point, with 20 pages of little notes. And he mentioned the importance of having one place to put everything and having the habit of going home, opening up the computer, and then being able to look up everything at once, or at least to address certain concerns. That is, if he promises to a friend, I will do this, I will send this to you, he actually sends it. And the labor seems to have paid off. He is going on a talk across the country for 2 weeks, so he is a very smart, very bright man who has cultivated the habit of disconnecting from technology. The notebook is specifically meant to avoid having to open the phone, put in information, and to have it lost among a sea of notifications. A few more ideas, just to finish off the idea of open loops, is the idea of categories. That is, not all open loops are created equal. Some of them are relegated to the immediate urgency of them, and are usually paired up with an actionable step, that is, something that can be immediately done to further a project. Projects are kind of like groups of tasks done together to achieve a certain purpose, and a good to-do list wouldn't actually have any projects written on there, that would be overwhelming, but instead have the next step in any given project at a time. So along with that, there is the someday maybe list of ideas, crazy ideas that are not even committed projects yet, but would be nice to come back to. So those also merit writing down. And for anyone in content creation, there is the ideas of things that can't be shared, that can go in a journal, and things that can be shared and will give benefit to other people. That can be many forms. That can be a fiction page of crazy ideas for a comic, and a nonfiction page, which are very much like what is about to be posted on this website. That is content.md, which is a massive parade of words that has served for the basis, that has been intended to serve as the basis for this show since the beginning. So that will be a real treat to be able to share after some names are changed and made anonymous, etc., etc. But that is the direction of the stream, and the hope is always to take away something and to apply in your own life when it comes to what you spend your time with and what you do with that big brain that God gave you. As always, the email address is juan@juandeleon.xyz, and we'll catch up at the next one.
0: Usually, really.

0: Horrible pseudoscience, like.
1: What?
2: Shit.
0: Not even Shin Gojira. What is the difference between what and a what?
1: Oh.
0: Yeah. Does that sound weird? So what?

0: You guys ready? Where's the mic?
1: Yeah.
0: Wow, really? Like, feels almost like we're doing something completely different.
1: I love it.
0: Yeah. Okay, let's go. Then. One. Can you start to while we play? Well, that was.

0: I play 8 bars before you.
1: Of me?
0: Yeah.
1: And what is it, like 8 bars of yours?
0: All? Yeah.
1: And then me and...
0: Yes. I'll cure you, I'll cure you. Do you want to start a song? Is that what... Do you want to start like that? Yeah. But it doesn't mean that we...
1: I like it.
0: Okay, let's do it. Yeah.

can it be less busy in the beginning until you after the after when you jump everywhere that more sporadic everywhere but also less groovy before the

not a good way to end. We should start with this. Can we play one more? That'd be kind of weird. I was gonna add formal bars. Oh.

You can sustain that. And also, when you first play one note, you have been studying out. Yeah. So I do the job. Yeah.

0: Is it correct? Yeah, but I have the letter jaw, like jawlick. That's when I'm supposed to play. Right, and then I go back. And one more time, jaw. And here, quiet.
1: Adding four extra bars.
0: Do that? Sounds like. Yeah, one more time.

Is that the way? That's it. Okay, this time let's do it. And also, when we get quiet, sustain that now. Yeah. But before that, maybe you don't have to sustain. And also, yeah, let's get a little more quiet before the.

0: that's that bar open.
1: Yeah, and also, after Gates of Hell open, I want you to be more like, so maybe use staccato or...
2: Okay, one more time. Is this recording?

0: also,
1: so 4 bars after the Gates of Hell start,
0: I want all of us, and then I want, so I'll cue.
2: Yeah.
0: One more time. Let's go one more time.

0: How does it sound? Yeah, just for the four. Okay, yeah.
1: Now I know what you want.
0: And I want that feeling of staccato even before get
1: and not do the whole.
0: Sure. So from the part I start. Yeah.

0: Okay. Can we play from the beginning? The Gates of Hell. But the beginning, I want as gentle
1: and Spartan candle.
0: Yeah. So the last note is
2: okay.

0: Yeah.
1: Any comment? What do you? Okay, so
0: let's start one more time from the top and keep up.
1: Not quite as fuck, but we can try to make, maybe we can, but no, that's what we did.

0: I am. This is what I am. Let's start from the part I
1: need to reach up and use it.

one concern I have. So all the parts we suddenly jump up intro part, I slow down with the vocals, and also going into Novospinous part. I guess for the vocals I have to take the lead. For Novospinous part, you are the going into Novospinous. So realistically, I think because it's on click track. As long as you are used to it, because I want you to be confident in the click. Yeah. And realistically, I think in the studio you're the one.

0: like, because we're updating the lead sheet anyway, we would have to usually practice. So why don't we spend a nice amount of time today here, not only just making sure it's like a be more interesting about like how we play. Yeah, with Long, when we were recording, we like kept motivated to the very last
1: one. Really insane. It was really... I haven't seen it, you know, because the almost doesn't have...

0: before.
1: Yeah, we agree that because we have time and we will have to teach you anyway, so we can talk, we can discuss how we play.
2: Are we on?
1: Yes, so why don't we work? Let's work to each other. Yeah, while we talk, when I play, key accent, and so you want when you, but also from before the game.

What do you think? I feel like going into the gates of hell is after you guys get quiet and you're getting into, maybe you can sustain one note and maybe you can even play. Like play on certain accents, only the accent when I'm the only.

0: that's what I thought.
1: And what we did was not Joe Bosco part. Is that what we did?
0: I followed. Might have done.
2: Shit! Can we hear this at the end?
0: Having that note change helps a lot, yeah.
1: Okay, one more. You can, of course, I really liked it when I was there before Ears of Hell, but I still want you to linger the sustain for maybe like 2 bars at least.
0: Okay. Can you do that shit again? The thing with the one you were in right now with the accent.
1: Oh.

that way. But I kind of like the idea of reality.

0: also, that was one of when he joined, when you, like, literally when he joined, you were alternating.
1: One five.
0: Can you only play the first note for 2-4-4-5?
1: Okay.
0: Yeah. Because that felt too busy too quick.
1: Okay.
0: Yeah.
1: Okay.
0: One more time.
1: Can I play your part?

0: It felt still kind of ridiculous. 146.
1: Take.
0: Hot take. Can we make it 120 though? 130 though? What is it? This is 130?

0: time it was good. It was cool. I like it. But Gates of Hell was still a little awkward. So let's going into it. So
1: just to make sure.
0: So during my solo part, you sustain the note for 2 bars and then start playing. Like make a groove, build a groove.
1: Before the hell part,
0: the first 2 bars or something, you sustain the note, make it linger. But after that, you stop the lingering and then start to build. And also, beginning, when I said I want you to join me, but
1: just play that. I got you.
0: Yes, but don't be. Okay.

0: I've sort of replaced my the half of my solo part with
1: you like it so much.
0: It was intentional.
1: Okay. So no matter what
0: happens,
1: part.
0: Yeah.
1: Okay.
0: Oh, don't forget the before again. Okay. Okay.

0: good. And he
1: still doing the
0: accent. Wasn't like dun dun dun.
1: Yeah, but he'll lower note. Oh. Also, I like how. No, no. You think. Now whatever you play sounds like five. Dun dun dun dun.
0: Tell me that you do it one more time and go to Kevin.
1: I'm gonna be a record.
2: I like it, right?

that was too much energy. So when I do. One more time, sorry, one more time. I'm not gonna do this. We have it.

0: I do this. The middle. It does kill the energy a lot. Cover, yeah.
1: I only do this in the solo part. I do. Yeah. That's one intro. I just want.

0: Where are you going? Oh shit! Yes, yes.
1: I called your.
0: Is that what we talked about last time?
1: Oh, I don't remember. Movie for

0: I feel like there's something. But for now, if we keep the way we play, we just play faster, right? So we make it less.
1: Yeah, we have to play right together.
0: So why don't we play from the series?

0: change.
1: Also, the sample.
0: If we're changing that. Oh. We can stay.
1: We should go a little bit after this.

0: Well, that's why you're making stuff up, right?
1: Right. Because if we linger all the...
0: Yeah, but we have to play...
1: Right.
0: Yeah.
1: Yeah. Do we sustain all the... Instead of...
0: Yeah, probably. Into the Zelzen voice, but then...
1: Right. Should I?

0: country. Yeah. So we start with Zazen Boys here. Mellow. Okay. And then we go to Zazen one more.
1: Yeah? Let's try it.
0: Okay, let's try it.
1: A flat.

0: That's what sustained problem.
1: That's what needs to be sustained, and also, so okay, we can start with that. So. Go back to mellow. Not necessarily mellow, but we keep the energy, but don't do the stuff. And then here, it gets mellow, and go back to
2: zazz.

0: follow you. I like that.
1: We don't. Do we? Should we get that mellow one more time and go back?
0: Or stay? I work.
1: Right. Let's do one more time. So wait. So should I plug? Because I don't like. I like it when we go to. So when we go back to mellow. I don't want.
0: Okay. So. That's good.
1: Right. So it's almost like the first dozen part when we do. It's like a trailer for the main zone. Yeah. And then we go back, like, smooth. So should I?

0: Yeah, so you don't have to go mellow after Zazen, but don't play in Zazen. So we play in Zazen, and then for the second half of the verse, you go back normal.
1: Ideally, it would all be the could be a thing. Yeah, it actually does help.
0: I can
1: sure. Drummer, just do this, okay?
0: A little faster.
1: We used to do this in drum corps where we played everything in short. And if you did it wrong, what
0: else? Maybe a little faster, maybe three. Even two more. Good.
1: Say what number that is.

0: Right, let's practice this.
1: I have to do that with my back.
0: So let's do 1, 2, 3, 4. One more time. One more time, one last time.

0: If I heard it on stage, I'd be like, whoa.
1: Okay, let's say from the part.
2: Perhaps I could have.
1: One more time, sorry.

0: quite a hard. Yeah.
1: Can you get less energetic when I'm going to second.
0: Oh my god.
1: It doesn't.

0: you think? It's not very good.
1: Well, how much is Alec? Pick me up, like, around...
0: Sure, I'll find out, really. Oh, Chevron, yeah, I can show you. Yeah, it's not perfect, especially... So we start with that, but we go back to a normal set with that. But that one, let's try. 1, 2, 3. Perhaps...

0: the lecture zazen section, you can join us with zazen vibe with the staccato. Huh? First half, I like the way you did. So the first half, you can play normal.
1: Yes, but the second half,
0: feel the zazen. Use the staccato. More staccato.
1: Can we try? Can we?
0: Is it fine? Is that?

0: when I said second half, so
1: okay. You can put. I mean, I'm not saying get,
0: but you can focus on certain parts. So you don't have to be busy for all around entirely. You don't have to be busy entirely. So you can pick.
2: That was more so. One, two, three.

0: Won't tell her.
1: That?
0: Yeah.
1: You don't have to do that part.
0: Right. So.
1: So coming out of the.
0: One, two, three, four.
1: Where are we here? Right after that.
0: So
1: that's a car crash. Or a way die more often because your body. Really? While thinking about it, it's hard that it happened.
0: One. One, two. One, two.

0: We're performing our tour. I stress it.
1: Well, let me put on my head gallop.
0: Can we do waltzing? Ah, but that's. Are they the neighbors that you hang out with recently? You came to San Diego. Oh, good.

0: good.
1: In the solo, Andrew, you can. I like the build up, but can you start it out maybe one bar or half a bar later? Can you start at the beginning of the bar three?
2: I know that. All right, I'll do it.
1: What you did earlier was can you retrieve that? After the two bar. Only for

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But.

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0: brother.
1: Thank you very much for being here again. We're for Dan. Follow us on Instagram, Dan_man, Dan as in like we're Dan, D-O-N-E, Dan_man. Alright, next song is called Adios Teresa.

0: 始。
1: バラーズ推薦。
2: ナイトバイル。ナイトバイル。ありがとうございます。How are you all doing tonight? Hey, good to hear. All right. Oh, I'm going to do an introduction. This guy on the clarinet, Juan de León. This man right there. Right here, I'll say. This man right here, Andrew Martinez. And my name is Tax Matanobu. Thank you very much for being here.

Something we used to play about today. We kind of. Alright.

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Next song is the last song for us. What song should we think about much for being here again? Follow us on Instagram, that underscore band, dot underscore band. Thank you very much.

0: can jam on this one. Let's not have
1: even three. It's hard to start to agree.
0: Okay, let's experiment. The based on whatever that is solid, okay. This riff.
1: Oh,
0: no, Juan, this is the only thing that is solid about.
2: Okay.
0: And then all three of us have a right to all three of us have a right to contribute. What do you like?
1: Lantern Garden is preferred.
0: Well, let's just
2: give me the blue one. Ah, yeah, yeah.
0: Let's not go to the
2: party.
0: I was wearing that.
2: She was at the
0: no. That's not. That's. There's not much. But we did the doo doo as the ant. Let's try.
2: Well, probably she's walking down. She got off for her bus.
0: She's wearing this uniform. Oh, you've seen that, right? Like kind of like
2: simple.
0: Right. She got off the bus. Started walking. This music's like. And she's remembering what was today. She can meet somebody. Do we include that we know? Do we include the fact that we know what's gonna happen to her and what to Nancy? We probably don't. So we are her. He walks to her apartment.

0: Oh, that's very,
1: like this, like a, oh, this is what Mishutoku no Kai, like, you know, the first song, very first song of the first album, Kaisenzen.
2: Kaisenzen yano ano ganja!
1: You reckon? Kaisenzen yano. Kaisen is the star open. Zenya, the night before. So the night before the world, and he says yokan. Yokan is prediction, like this, like, weird feeling. Yes, that is something is about to begin, but you don't know what it is, because nobody knows it. That's really common.
0: I think the focus, and I think like, more like, so the focus is, of course, that's a part.
1: Whoa.
2: Oh, I like how I talk about.
1: We have to know how it ends. Let's start. Music will evolve on its own. We know the end.
0: Well,
1: or what happens to her, we know.
0: Yeah, so okay.
1: Let me be. 1930, where right before Hitler declared, but Hitler was already seizing the power.
0: How do you want this?
1: Should we just depict this one day? She gets off her bus, and she goes back to her apartment, and she takes shower.
0: So, I like what,
1: because there's
0: Yeah. What I meant to say was, like,
1: I wouldn't want to just interpret this.
0: Well,
1: that's really slow.
0: She's like,
1: or like, we gotta do this Hitler. It's the Hitler.
0: It's nice what you did. I saw Juan's facial expression only 1 second. So you can see almost other, just one bit, but no.
1: Tiny bit.
0: Just like you're looking at other.
1: She knows the Hitler. Well, maybe not. She's not thinking something wrong.
0: Because she doesn't really know. But she doesn't like it.

0: I wanted to go. Well, to be honest, in the middle for like 5 minutes, I had to like focus just to play. Right. It's impossible to sync on the top of this. Impossible.
1: Nah, it would be.
2: Both of you guys go. What are you?
0: It's just a. It could be difficult to just try to play around the variety on the spot.
1: Right.
0: But we can practice.
1: Yeah,
0: but again, I'm talking about Germany. Germany isn't complete Western. Right. That's the. If it is completely in Europe, like Russia, that's like two other worlds. Obviously. It is important and it can be interesting because it's like fluctuating. Just like Turkey. Turkey is like a part of Asia, part of Europe, right? That's why it's German. And also, yeah, for sure, we could have been talking about Russia. But that's the discourses, you know, how they talk about it is already really solid and reconvincing, right? That is okay. We shouldn't go to the Sadva. Although I keep, but let's try to somehow make it more vivid. And I want to eventually go to. Okay, now because I thought you were just playing difficult. It only makes it difficult. That's true. Okay, that's a good call. Let's do it one more time. Why don't you linger and I stop?
1: Can we try?
0: One, two, yeah, I suppose a thing already.

0: No. Oh, sorry. What I was thinking.
1: Do do one two no, no, three.
2: That's
1: not four.
2: That's why it was different. That's why it's like. So.

0: to Volkov so easily. Don't go to Volkov.
1: Well, yeah.
0: Why did you keep ignoring?
1: What?
0: You could have just pointed out. I get it. You're wrong. You could have just said that,
2: actually,
0: and then
2: we could have. No, because that's not how we started.

0: of the apartment.
1: It feels entirely fine. She's not.
0: But I cannot sing yet!
1: No.
0: I try. I mean, at least I tried. But yeah.
1: Let's do this until 4.
0: No, I don't agree with that.
1: We have the set. We have the kind of solid set. We don't completely know.
0: We shouldn't know precisely what's going to happen.
1: We have to leave some space and let we decide.
0: We do that to a degree
1: by depicting the set.
0: But now we know. Now she encounters a children bullying.
2: What? Let's do it! I gotta hit!

love and truly. Compassion to give and everything.

0: Well, but I was thinking is that that's when we encounter, and then she repeats what she was saying in her brain. So the lyrics remains the same, the melody can remain the same, but it's intense because she's trying to justify it. Yeah, but the thing is, when you encounter something so intense in the place you always are, that place starts to look completely different. That's what I was trying to do. I mean, like when you break up, like when you go through breakup, the road you always take looks entirely different. It's really cliche, but
1: yeah, but for sure that changed.
0: It might have been too sudden. We should do that as an extension.
1: At first,
0: I used to hang out with an Arabic girl, and we were playing a game. Stand up when you agree with somebody else. And Van was saying like, Hitler was a bad person. And everybody stood up, except for her. And she remained to see.
1: Why did you stand up?
0: You know, Hitler wasn't a bad person as a politician.
2: Oh, Van, since that day.
0: No, she thinks, so she's saying Hitler was a good politician. Like, she thinks Hitler knew how to lie. Like, she probably thinks, you know, killing like 6 million of Jews was a bad thing. But she's still saying Hitler was a good politician.
2: Right. Purpose of that, I still... Purpose of, like, going against the gradient and having the voice of dissent.
0: Okay. But what is there to defend about human rights?
2: What? Yeah.
0: Okay, we can do it one more time. But I liked the 440. Are you still voicing this? We can...

0: side story.
1: Can you actually show me the note? I've been guessing our time. Pitch for
2: is it a fourth higher?
1: Four. Okay. So
0: this is the original note.

0: His opinion is as valid. We're solely subjective. Yeah, but the whatever the storyline is, at least we have to. Like, it's so much.
1: Well, that's the, we were able to have night mistake in the
0: last, very last, because we put.
2: Vigorously and they're in a room, they're dressed like, don't have a combat going at each other.
0: We're always about thesis and antithesis battling wholeheartedly and really gets, but not Marxist. It's not an Hegel, which is Marx. Hegel. Oh no, I'm not took a less. Hegel loves loves. You love Marx? I can learn back on time. The weak one over rewrite. If you like counterculture, those two are not incompatible. I'm pretty sure Nietzsche loved it. Okay, so let us show one more. Yeah, let's also remember what we did 2 days ago as well.

0: I forgot about it. No, that's not another. What am I doing?
1: What was another?
0: I don't know. It's almost random. Whatever we can pick. This is a point. It's really.
2: That's the point.
0: So I do the solo thing, and then I cue him, and then we go to using the same pattern. But maybe 16 birds. After this. After 16 bars, we change the pattern to

0: There was another part that I maybe after that.
1: Oh, that wasn't assault.
2: It was just a weird.
1: It is supposed to be.
0: Supposed to be four. Okay.
1: Yeah. I've never seen you do that.
2: Such an ah. That's a thing.
1: I would do it. No, he knows camera. Okay, so let's include Juan to play this one more time from the top. Maybe until the instrument. There is an instrumental part where I don't play, but I want you something to. But why don't we talk about the interlude as we go to that? I want you to kind of do one more time from the top. From the top, kind of slowly, so that Juan can know. By the way, did you transcribe any part? Do that at the third. It's effective because only because you do. I'm not.

0: Let me talk about the instrumental part.
1: Bro! It's so ironic. He says, don't focus on the sound.
2: I was like, only the very beginning.
1: The entire song, he's like, oh, I messed up.
0: Okay, can we...

0: 爱して。
1: Mormons.
2: Oh, you do that too.

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0: all trivia roll.
1: What I think all the time is watching art. The vibes is really similar, like you're like shoot. Oh. Forward.
0: That was another part.
1: At least that's what I imagine when I sing.

0: Sure, sure. Song it by Aster. It's okay, though.
1: Garage drum,
0: yeah, that's the
1: next
0: question. Garage drum, yeah, let's try,
1: I don't like
0: it. Is there any way you can do it faster?

0: Are you talking about
1: ending
0: freestyle part?
1: Or just over.
0: Let me.
2: Good time.
0: Julia's asking what ingredient. I can't be realistically too loud.

0: Can you play the riff that you after my song?
1: Oh. I wasn't really sure what you were going.
0: No, I'm asking. Can you play the riff after my solo? So after my solo, you were playing certain parts. Can you play?

0: No, I didn't.
1: Is that a good?
0: Like, not.
2: Oh, okay.
1: Yeah. I know. No, but I strongly felt like if we were like sinking towards the end, that would have been really good. But we just didn't know where we were going. So that was like a polarized moment. Keep the confusion.
3: Someone needs to tell this
1: energy of the clerk.

0: we should make it simple. At some point, I change it to.
1: Other things just slowly melt, that way you don't have
0: Yeah, I was just like...

0: topics pattern. I don't even know if one or the other.
1: Right. So we begin with that book, the draw.

0: Yeah. We have to find some way.
1: All right.
0: Yeah, you're out. They get the
1: I think especially about. Yeah. Yeah. Oh, and also make sure to.

0: Pass me the water. It is true.
1: The front bed jam.
2: Okay, so second swipe.

0: What is that?
1: Out of the five in the Midwest.
2: Dude, we sound in
0: America. It was like the mod.
2: You don't mean by
0: Midwest. Oh, I've never heard of it.
2: It's like math rock. Our music.
0: Oh, I've heard a song.
2: American Free Boys.
1: It's like a theme song.
0: Ah, I see.
1: Officer.
0: Right. You're tired of having a field. Yeah, creepy guy, bro. Yeah, famous. Well, you don't say it. Drifting.

0: missed it too.
1: How many times? Okay. I don't know.
2: And also, where we start with that stuff. And then I said, change it.
1: At some point.
2: Yeah.

creepy though. I want to sell that to. Oh, this is, yeah. Right, okay. I keep hearing that A in there.

0: Take care of your phone call.
1: What's calling?
0: I keep hearing. Oh, your ringtone is a.

0: Yeah.
1: It should be fully diminished. Or, I guess I took it too literally, but if I were on guitar, I would just play it as a full passing intro.
2: Can I just ignore this passing tone entirely?
1: If you want to. That's completely fine.

0: Yeah, yeah.
1: Okay.
0: Yes, that's how.

0: Yeah.
1: Yep.
0: All right, let's do it.

0: kind of. Right. Yeah, but we still want to.
1: It's a good vibe, but I feel like it's too much. First of all, at high end, add tones to get his piano.
2: Cool.

0: Okay.
1: One for... All right, I'll...
0: Actually, we have more tape, right? Can you pass me tape?
1: I can
0: pass you the tape.
2: What kind of questions going on that
3: show? Oh, yeah, you were there, so you don't... You didn't...
0: Well, I June 30th? Yeah. Isn't that our show?
4: I'm half asleep. Pizza burger does not explain to it.
2: I don't want to inquire beyond that.
5: Have it Oh, the speakers. Where's the other?
1: That's what you're singing.
5: Whoa.
1: Okay, it's wrong. Okay, there's some speakers that are supposed to be.

0: We have two long
1: cables. Yeah, they're in my cable.
2: Mic low.
3: Yo!
4: I think it was the exact same thing.
5: I was just like,
6: it'll be fun, man. Because your band is playing. Okay, so I'll be back over there.
1: A little bit. There's feedback.
0: We have some feedback.
7: This is
6: a lot. This one I'm just like, check. I don't know.
1: Turn it up all the way.
8: This came out wrong. I think that's gonna work.
1: Yeah. Oh, since it's long now, close to you.
9: Sure.
1: Here
9: Oh yeah, for sure. We can make it longer.
1: I see. Yeah.
5: What a nice ASMR, white noise.
1: Final
6: bacon.
1: Bacon, thank you. Yeah, bacon.
5: Bacon noise.

0: Adios, Teresa. We have a stand. Cesar, do you need something like a stand to put that on?
1: We only have a glass table if that works.
2: Yeah, I can hold it.
3: No, I want to hold it.
1: Oh, no.
2: No casualties.

0: Pogoro in the pocket. Can I get the Pogoro in the pocket from the pocket outside?
1: Oh, my bot.
0: Yeah.
1: My bog.
2: There's a tiny bag. No, there's some condoms as well. Some tiny bag. Yeah, that one.
3: I'll put it back.
2: Thanks. Would you guys mind if I shoot a Pogoro? Sorry, GoPro.
3: Yeah.
2: Do you need it? Oh, wow. Resolution
3: 1080.
2: Oh, wow.
3: Where's your
0: creator?
3: That's what
0: it's going to
3: do, actually. Okay, let's do it.
4: Where's the tape?
0: Because
3: I can see all the four of you.
0: Where's the tape? Can I get me the tape? Oh, yeah, you can see it from.
3: Because, yeah.
0: Yeah.
3: It's still little. I was expecting like this much to.
2: I gotta sing.
3: Yeah. Okay.
2: I don't wanna.
3: No. Can you? We need more tape.
5: Yeah, you definitely need a lot of tape for that.
3: Oh no, I keep touching it. You lock.
0: No, you can start recording.
3: Okay, then wrap it around. Cover. Yeah, my glasses hold it in play.
2: Yeah, I just spat.
3: Can you see? See you? I just have to do this.
2: Let's go. Nope. I lost sound.
3: Wait, what?
2: Where's the sound? Why did I lose the sound?

Do you want me to make it longer? We can double the length.

0: look at rap.
1: Doing my best.
2: Oh, okay.
1: Yeah, the entire song, I'm doing this.
2: Oh, okay, cool.
1: Yeah.
2: In the beginning, I thought you were just like this.
1: No.
2: Right here.
3: Eyes up here.
1: I have to stand like this, because if I stand like this and look at you guys.
2: Oh, yeah, cool. Okay.
1: I have to fuck
2: Thank you. Thank you very much. Any questions? I think one thing is, I think in the middle of the song, my little too boomy.
1: Yeah, I turned down a lot.
2: Maybe I
1: down the bass. Yeah.
2: Kind of done with the
4: okay.
2: No, but we have there's some dude sent an email. Oh, sorry, we're gonna have take some legal action. Looks it up. He has a track.
4: Yes.
2: Some of my friends were saying change it to done first. Done first.
3: Oh, first.
2: Done the first. Yeah. Yeah. Yeah. We can do cafe. Yeah.
1: But you know what? In cafe, you might be. Able-

0: Instagram.
1: Oh, Instagram. You said the PDF, right?
0: Yeah. Oh, yes, yes, yes, they do have Wi-Fi. There's a Wi-Fi code in there. We went there, like we were wandering around downtown, and then we just came across this hill, and I was like, oh, maybe it sounds nice. And then we, like, everyone looked at us, we weren't, and then we died. It was amazing.

0: you can stop. Really, thank you, though.
1: Thank you very much.
2: Really good. How do you stop this question?
0: Yeah.
1: It was wild. That's so different. Can you put it back there?
2: Yeah.
1: Thanks. The samba part was still a little messy, but still I liked how slow it was. I think it was nice and slow. We kept it slow for two other takes. Thank you. Do you want to play?
3: Yeah, I got it. It's a lot of questions playing on.
1: Thank you. Oh yeah, for sure there. It says Siri.

0: It's like a Kuisa. Monkey drum.
1: That's the name of it, Kuisa?
2: Oh, that's because this is all the way. Oh, okay.
1: Hey, she. Okay. Can you do that while I'm. It's like a really badly photocopied.

0: What were you laughing at?
1: I felt in the middle. I felt like I was in a trap. I felt maybe like mid reggae.
2: I couldn't follow along to the sound. Everything
1: right,
2: here.
1: Right.
2: I got lost.
1: Okay. Maybe we should have tracks.
0: That was a great idea.
1: I wonder where it should be. Here, maybe here.

0: Okay, cool.
1: Maybe that?
2: Yeah, I like it because it lets the audience know, hey, it's like dual vocals. Dunn never does this. Pay attention to it.
3: Alright. Well, if you stop playing?
2: Yeah. So it's just piano. Because he has two hands. Yeah. Do what you're... The whole point is to pick up the singing. The lyrics. Part with lyrics. Wet. With little tiny notes. Only you lumber along. You want your bed. There it is. And then we could probably do that.
1: Now practice that part.
0: From the serious part. Let's start.
1: Serious part.

0: Get out.
1: Turn left one more time
0: at the vending machine
1: and go straight on your left. You
2: get a funny face.
1: That was so nice, man. Oh, so refreshing.
0: Or we can do that.
1: Yeah. That was that is nice, really.
2: Yeah, I think so. Fine, because yes. It's, I think I can probably play lower.
1: Oh, I see. Yeah, maybe that is it. That's horrible. To imagine it,
2: like
1: wrinkly.
2: No, like when you run out of hair, right? You're bald. They put like follicles. Don't have eyebrows. Also, I'm not thinking of until, so you can come in at the. I will wait for the. You're the one. I'll on choke. Make the A.
1: Where should I be?
2: Same part.
1: With you?
2: No.
1: Oh, okay.
2: You should do the same on the A. No, I will come in until A. The big A.
1: Okay. Let's practice one more time.
2: Maybe you should downbeat. Let's do something.
1: Play that part one more time, just last time. From serious part.

ッポ、トゥットゥ。

0: The part, the build up.
1: You're the one.
2: Ah, okay, sing it part.
0: That sounds right to me.

Okay.

0: Cool. Can we do one more time?
1: Yeah, I feel like it's incomplete. You might have forgotten.
2: Okay. Wait.
0: This one? Oh, yes, we changed it to from...
1: You changed it.
0: To this one.
1: So what is that? F7 sharp 11?
0: Yeah.

0: it's a small. He does the five. That is.
1: What time is it? Yeah, sure. You are. Okay, I'll pubic. Oh, I know that.
0: Man, it's played.
1: Is it Tarkov?
0: Not exactly.

0: that part of the song now? Are you
1: over? No, yeah.
0: No, I understand.
2: Did we rush?
1: What was your question? Did we rush?
0: We rushed the whole. It was fast, but then again, I might be one. Something like that.

0: What do you want?
1: Okay. I know we rushed a little bit, but the beginning.
0: Yeah, it was me. There's one part I keep forgetting. Yola, I will follow Andrew. I say that out loud. So the first time he does the nature part, he's going. Where are you going? That's my.
2: I don't think
0: I've been.
1: Is there any way for you to make it tiny bit louder?
3: Yeah, just play louder.
0: This is
4: check. One, two, three.

0: We both forgot.
1: Got me thinking I was wrong.
2: Okay, can we do that part one more time?
0: Yeah.
2: Going into Cumbia. So from what is it? A3?
3: A3.

0: every time,
1: every time you approach me, I'm like, why are you coming here? That was nice. The ending, that white noise, that was pretty cool. That was cool though. When also in cumbia part, I want you to have some doubt. The idea is like gradually.

0: one boy.
1: Hello, fellow cool kids, surfers of the interwebs, or the internets, as George Bush liked to call it. This is Whole Wheat Juan, episode number 41, right after recording episode number 40. Warmed up and ready to go, just like a top 14-year-old boy in cross-country, equipped with the power of speaking in one's native language. On today's menu, we can continue going down the stream.md file, and first comment is recursive asking of for what. It has been mentioned time and time again, and it will probably never stop coming back, but motivation is a very finicky thing. You ask anybody what they're working towards, and as per James Ellis's book, Only Ever Freedom, you realize that there are a lot of pre-established notions, assumptions that even could be said, about what one should be working towards. One of the biggest things is school. The example in chapter 3 or chapter 4, it's the one where James Ellis talks about the day, the daily life of someone, of a minimum wage, or rather, a white-collar worker. And it talks about, more than anything, lifestyle creep and the idea of keeping up with the Joneses, not in a sense of wanting to show off to them, but just in a sense of balancing the fine line between making money, spending it, and how much enjoyment each additional dollar is giving you. That is, before hitting diminishing returns. Now, I am no economics expert, but what can be seen, at least here in sunny and diverse Orange County, is that inflation creep is a real thing where people are instructed that the way to get really good at something and to make it in life is to go to school and pay a lot of money and invest in this elusive thing called education. And with that education, you can be useful to a lot more people, and at least under their guise, you can be a functioning member of society that itself has been built on education, but they don't mention that part. But what is all this education for? Well, it's for getting a good job. You see, if you can study a field, but not only a field, a very, very small, small autistic niche of a field that only you have expertise of, and if you can prove to people that that expertise will give them more money, this is still a capitalist society, you will fall into the dream job that you have always wanted, or at the very least that you tolerate that sucks the least, and you get the big money. Why do you need the big money? You need the big money so you can improve your quality of life. You see, the neighbors have a big house in a great part of town and a bunch of shiny new toys and shiny new cars. This is the way to live life. So in order to match that, obviously that means even with this job, I have to get more education to get higher positions in there. And you climb back on the rabbit wheel, hamster wheel is the metaphor, without quite ever breaking free from it, in order to be able to get more money, in order to spend more money, in order to get more happy. And you ask anybody down the street this, or any parent, especially parents are really brainwashed when it comes to education being the end-all save-all for a society at large, and especially for their own kin, for their betterment, and for the advancement of the bloodline, what have you. But that is where it all begins, and our daily quota for mentioning Luke Smith will be met today, as he has a very good article on his website about how minimizing liabilities is making it in the world. That is the unorthodox idea that maybe instead of making more money, you can just spend less money. There was a YouTube video, actually, that tried to bring out the fallacy in simple living by saying that you can only decrease your living so far until you hit a logarithmic curve and you can't really do more and get more money in return. You get diminishing returns in that way. Whereas there is a theoretical infinite limit, or a lack of limit thereof, of how much more money you can make. That is, you can always pick up more jobs. You can always pick up more education, as was previously mentioned, to make more doing the same thing because you're doing it better. And school totally gave that to you. No school of hard knocks here. everything has to be written down in a certificate, you see, so people can easily prove and fact-check that you know what you're doing. After all, there's 50, 100 candidates applying for the same job in this overpopulated city, so you need a way to stand out, and you stand out by being the best of the best. Now, there is a clear bias behind all this, if it's not obvious already, but going back to the initial point on the text file, the rolling text file of ideas here, is recursive asking of for what. That is, it's a very dangerous thing, maybe not so much dangerous, but it can be a very catastrophic event when a student is red-pilled, so to speak. And not in the incel way, but in the minimalism, homesteading, traditional values, rural living kind of way. It's truly a bug. Just like anything else is in life, like religion, like the idea of it holding education on this pedestal, it's an insidious idea that is always lingering in the background radiation of the world and comes out under certain circumstances. It could be when you're at a low point in life and you're seeking solace in an unconventional way. In fact, that might be the most common way. When people are complacent and happy where they are, they don't do much to change their way of life unless they're really stoic and they feel like change for the sake of change is stronger to them. But even then, I feel like most Stoics are depressed in some way. Or rather, there must be. During a recent Wikipedia binge, there was a statistic that came out saying that a lot of the people that made big and vast advancements to science, like Isaac Newton and those kind of folk, were theorized to have some kind of schizoid disorder, which has one of the worst prognoses when it comes to quality of life. But that is a bit of a digression, going back to the idea of asking for what. The old Socratic method of distilling everything down to the core tenets of why people do what they do. So just as a social experiment, or as a thought experiment, rather, try plopping a rural Mexican farmhand in a classroom and see how far they get before they start questioning why they're doing what they're doing. So many questions, like he might ask you, why do I have to write this essay? Why are we studying this? Who chose what we're studying? And then the powers that be might reply, oh, we're doing this because you need to get the degree, and the degree will get you a good job. To which the farmhand that was raised in a very collectivist yet initiative-full society might say, wait, so I get paid to be a slave to people that get paid more than me, and I'm supposed to be happy with that, and I'm tethered to the place I work, and the skills I have are very specific only to that job, so that I'm at the beck of call of whatever the economic weather happens to throw my way. Now, granted, as an outsider, you might say, doing offhand farm work or plumbing or any kind of trade is more or less the same way, but the farmhand might specifically point that out if he has especially a trade that he can fall back on from his father. You ask anyone of a poor socioeconomic background, with both parents, assuming, of course, you ask one of their male offspring what they might do in life, and you'll find 9 times out of 10, a number completely made up, but nonetheless accurate, what they choose to do is something similar to what their father did. That is, there is a mixture of their father's physiognomy and mental fortitude being apt for certain skills. And if that son listens to those aptitudes and takes the easy way out of, hey, my father is a carpenter, so I'm going to be a carpenter. Why would I go to college and get this degree in something that is not attuned to my skills as the only person that knows me better than myself, which is me and my lineage and my kin? So there's that thought experiment right there. There are many ways to debunk it, and a lot of people end up falling back into the rigmarole of urban life, but this isn't meant to convince you one way or the other. Juan at juandeleon.xyz. Thank you for listening to this episode, and we'll catch you at the next one.
0: This is Whole Wheat Juan, 2025, April 29th. Today is a religious episode, so get your prayer ropes and sit tight at the edge of your seat. Just a few loose ends before we start. We are recording on the XLR microphone connected directly to the mixer. This time it is faced 45 degrees away from my mouth, yet it is as close as possible. So hopefully that avoids popping noises while still capturing a lot of the resonances up there in the 10K range. We'll see. The impetus for this episode came from drinking coffee after about 3 to 4 weeks after not drinking coffee, and then attending a Methodist service. Not by choice, of course, by obligation, but most importantly, by paycheck. So that combination led to a bunch of furious scribbling

goer to determine where the true body of Christ is. And there are many ways to do that. A very fun one is by looking at the priests, wait, not priests, saints, although that might not work for Protestants since they don't really produce saints. That might be a statement in and of itself, but that is one heuristic. Again, this episode is focusing on the heuristic of going to the church that you're interested in. It is a step not many people take. There is actually an AI-generated music video that was going around about someone that is Rokor in their mind, but not in a parish. Rokor stands for Russian Orthodox Church outside of Russia. It is tend to be seen as the most traditional, hardcore, regional flavor of the Orthodox Church, at least in Orthobro circles. You ask an actual Russian or actual Romanian or Greek, and they won't probably care because it's what they grew up with. But as a convert, it tends to be a huge deal, and it tends to be the icing on top when it comes to what parish to stay in the long term. So that was a fun music video, and its main takeaway is to get off the internet and go to a church. How many times can we say the same thing? Do the thing. Do it. But with that out of the way, having this concurrent enrollment, so to speak, in a Methodist church and an Orthodox church provides for a lot of whiplash. It definitely takes a lot of getting used to think the way the people there think. One is so far removed from anything anyone would say in public, and the other one is the status quo, exactly what you would say, what is societally acceptable in public. But after having attended Orthodox services enough to start to distinguish the different psalms and different chants and different parts of the liturgy, will put you in the proper mindset to then go to a Protestant church and see the kind of things that are about to be said. This first point here goes, sitting in to a Methodist service gives the same feeling of watching an amputee run and seeing what alternative micro-mechanisms he comes up with to do what he used to do organically before. So you might have an uncle that broke his leg in his 40s or something, and his gait today has changed accordingly. He can still walk and do many of the things, sit down, hobble over to catch a bus that's running away, but just because that body still has to follow the laws of gravity, seeing kind of that trial and error process of the body over the years is really fascinating. And that wonder, for better or for worse, is what you see at these Protestant services. You ask yourself, what still shines through? How do you reconcile modernism and this focus on the individual, specifically the individual interpretation of scripture, sola scriptura, as they like to call it, with a tradition that has lasted for 2,000 years and beyond because of Christianity being based on Judaism, especially the liturgical services. So seeing that is really interesting. And if you have a historical inclination, you can kind of track where, at what point, things got noticeable, if that even means anything. This point finishes here. Like a surgical knife that cuts an organ imperceptibly at first, right? A good surgeon will do such a good job that you won't even know the kidney is gone, maybe in the context of cancer. But once the cancer progresses to a certain point, you have to cut off more and more until either you are, or rather, you acquiesce to the cancer and just accept it, or you bail ship and die. Now, this metaphor kind of fell apart here, but the point being, it's kind of like that kid's science experiment, the one where he said, how much sawdust can I put in my Rice Krispies before people notice, right? There is a number, and that number will be different for many people, but that number still exists, and it's really funny to see where people sit at. We do have to be careful, though, to avoid hubris, right? Going back on the meme idea, we don't want to be like that Wojak at the party by himself saying, nobody knows I'm a level 100 at World of Warcraft something something, right? Nobody cares. Now, it would be disingenuous to say that all churches are equally heretical because you might hail from an Anglican church or some other kind of restorationist traditionalist church that does have liturgy indeed. But two questions arise. One, where is the delineation?

So if you have a creed that everyone in that body subscribes to, what is really important and what can you just throw out for the sake of ecumenism? And two, if you do choose to include a lot of different people with maybe contradictory theology, why is the quality control so lax in the first place? If X doesn't matter, why is it even a point of consideration? This will come up later, but let's leave it there for now. This whole point about watching an amputee and seeing what still shines through is specifically in the context of repentance, that idea of repentance and humility that for the uninitiated is a core tenet of Christianity, but that kind of comes in and out, kind of picket fences itself, depending on what is convenient for the pastor and the missionary work at the time. I'm sure you'd be caught dead before you suggest adding back the Lord have mercies at a Methodist service, that kind of thing. That is what is meant by repentance. And depending on who exactly has been tasked the job, the luxury of speaking their mind for 10 to 15 minutes during the sermon, you get different gradients of that. You might get the positive self-help tone that white people, specifically business-oriented Americans, are lampooned for, or you might actually get something a little more challenging. Usually the pastors and lay ministers with a little more testosterone tend to be of that inclination. Notice how the word man and woman was not used. Someone with simply more testosterone, because these days anybody can go up there and speak their mind. Make of that what you will. But that is where that idea came from. And mind you, this all came from one service, the Good Friday service. So we might as well make it a narrative from beginning to end. So we move on to the song, which kind of interrupts the flow of the speech so that it's not all speaking or not all singing. And then takeaway number two is that any choral setting, especially the modernist unisex ones, sound like those North Korean shortwave broadcasts. And that is most assuredly not the connection that the composer and the performers want to make in the audience's head, nor will they ever make the connection. It's very specific. We're all vaguely familiar with national music, music of a nationalist character. Every country has their national anthem, which is usually set to an orchestra or concert band, at least these days, the ones that were born out of democracy and rationalism, with some kind of instrumental accompaniment and a choir too. It might be just one voice. It might be full four-part Russian counterpoint, but that tends to be kind of the texture of nationalist music, music that is meant to be propaganda for a country to instill national identity. But taking that lens of music as a means to an end, as opposed to just pleasure, that is popular music, but instead of that, having music that is meant to glorify a certain entity, be it a god or a king or a president or a country or a more abstract notion like music itself, on the musique, for example, by one of those romantic dudes, doesn't matter too much. But you start looking at music in that place of it serving a purpose, and you might start to build this kind of knee-jerk response to propaganda in general, worldly propaganda. So the very idea that churches would choose to use those nationalist idioms in their core of music, be it their psalms or their hymns or their anthems, is kind of a head-scratcher. If anything, it reveals what people truly value. This is specifically to give proper context in comparison to Orthodox chant, which was also born out of a tradition. Nothing is eternal. Everything comes from something. In the words of Kamala Harris, you didn't fall out of a coconut tree, and neither did music. But that idea of taking a specific form of music, say Byzantine chant, and freezing it, and having that part of its liturgy with us, the explicit restriction of not having any instruments on it, does wonders in removing the human aspect of liturgy altogether. So that was the anthem. We had a little mini sermon, and then an anthem, and then the clapping, right? It would be rude not to clap for these wonderful performers, in this case, women, that sang this 2 to 3 minute feel-good piece. And then the next difference hits you. You never clap for Orthodox chanters. You never clap.
period. It almost feels wrong to do so because the focus, as Luke Smith has said, is not on you or is not on any specific form of you that is them either. The point continues, the laity probably go out of their way to avoid any aspect of a performance. That word performance would make any clergy cringe when it comes to their liturgical life and how they choose to practice that liturgical life. The more astute of you might have noticed that this is also serving as an apologetic for liturgy, liturgical worship in general. So for any Catholics listening, don't get too excited. We'll get to you a little later. But remembering that word performance, is that where the theater is evil meme comes from? This might just be Luke Smith, but there seems to be this pervasive notion that the imagination is a source of many sins and many hang-ups when it comes to letting one's cares aside to serve a higher purpose. So much so that people give up music during Lent just to avoid that altered state, an altered state of which we'll get to later. Oh, it's actually the next sentence. Okay. Is there some church father going on reading here that warned about the perils of altered states, like the one that a friend keeps bringing up that red-pilled him on music listening? He doesn't listen at all. That whole thing was a question, hence the tone. In any case, one thing you will notice right off the bat is that white people love their theater, so much so that last year's Good Friday service was an extended drama, kind of written, inspired by the Passion Gospels, but kind of extrapolated to highlight some extra points on Jesus' suffering and filling in some gaps as to the motivation of the people. Now, that didn't make a comeback this year, but a fellow staff member, someone that is studying opera, said, "Oh man, we don't have a play? Like, what's going on?" People kind of expect this kind of dramatization of the Passion. The Catholics as well, they love reenacting the Passion. The reasoning might be to get closer to the story, and then there was that Mel Gibson movie, the infamous one that came out, that some families have a yearly tradition to watch. That doesn't seem to be the case with most of the lay people nearby. Most people actually don't like that movie. It's really weird or really gruesome, or it's too much for some other people. So this aspect of performances being how someone grasps with reality is a point of contention. At about this point in the service, people have stopped clapping, stopped whistling. Okay, maybe no whistling. That would be a bit too much. But people have been known to give the thumbs up in the back and the fist bumps and the handshaking. The old grandma saying, "Oh, you did such a good job," as the musicians file back into their positions in the choir. And then we get hit with, oh boy, another sermon. This is an anomaly. This is because of the Good Friday commemoration. Most services don't have two sermons, but they might as well, because any time that the priest is allowed to speak extemporaneously, it ends up becoming this slog that you have to sit through, depending on the pastor. Again, quality control isn't the Protestant's strong point, but you might, at this point in the sermon, start to deconstruct it and say, okay, what's going on here? Why, or what approach is the pastor taking when it comes to finding something to say or filling that time with hopefully edifying content? And you notice, oh, he's kind of taking a very business-like approach in that he might have a line, riff on it for a few sentences, maybe throw in a personal anecdote, and then continue that way, much like this episode is being recorded, actually. Extemporaneous in this context means not just reading from top to bottom what's on the page, but also not rambling for half an hour like some other episodes on this stream, but this supposedly happy in between. And then you might hearken back to some in-person or some YouTube Orthodox sermons that you've sat on, and you realize that those sermons have or work under a very limited palette, so much so, and to such a consistent result, that this must be an intentional choice. And what might the alternative look like? What happens when you give a priest free rein to do whatever they want? Any Catholics listening, specifically of third world countries, this is your time to shine. The alternative
is some Mexican boomer floundering about on stage for 30 minutes straight, projecting the trauma his parents inflicted on him and his cohort, and having the audacity to claim that his name calling and screaming like a banshee is actually for the good of his people. This is based on a real life anecdote of just trying to meet the Sunday obligation and being treated to this pleasant surprise. Now, no one goes to church to be treated to anything, maybe the Protestants, but we touched this specifically because of how vividly it starts to make the wireframing around the simulation fall apart. That church in undisclosed location was serving simply as a social echo chamber, Facebook before Facebook. This is where Catholic priests in cahoots, knowingly or unknowingly with their parents, the same people that grew up in the same cohort, propagate their mimetic knowledge on traditionalism, on family importance, of money, of success in life, which is all not a bad thing. Everyone needs someone to tell them or to have conversations about what is important. But hijacking a liturgy like that, having that whiplash, would put off many people. Going back on script here, this must be what cradle atheists mean when they call Catholics sadistic, since that church was packed, implying people go back after being ridiculed, at this point just mere masochism, and are expected to invite others for the same. Now it becomes sadism. That might be for a funeral or a baptism or any of those other twice a year Christian services that people feel obligated to attend no matter how far they slide off the ladder, so to speak. But who knows? Maybe that is the love or hate language of whoever's listening, and they feel like the best way to get themselves in the shape is to be whipped into submission by this bald, angry, white-haired guy on stage once a week. Moving on. Okay, so maybe it isn't as black and white as this, but anyone having experienced such appalling rhetoric can't help but ask themselves, how did the quality control get so bad? As an aside, this might be why Protestants and Catholics are obsessed with finding the perfect parish, and while Orthodox are no strangers to finding a home either, it's extra important in these heterodox churches because you don't know what you're going to get. The ideal would be going to a Catholic church, having friendly people where everyone's trying to achieve theosis, trying to live the love of the gospel. And you tell any heterodox this and they'll say, yeah, that's what we're trying to do, of course. But then what they do, or the method they choose to achieve it, can be completely counterintuitive, at least to someone that comes from a different socioeconomic background, or is just plain different. A lot of churches coalesce around a certain archetypical character, and they serve that archetypical character. But if there's some way you can assure, as the parish priest putting on our imaginative hats here, if there's some way you can assure that, or no, not a priest, a bishop, let's go even further. If there's a way to ensure that your servants, aka your priests, give the same product, or at least give enough of the same product, kind of like a foolproof method, maybe like a liturgy, to help the people, you would definitely go out of your way to do that. These safeguards to prevent people from doing people things, which, zooming out at a larger scope, is the whole point of Christianity in the first place. Continuing here, what theological or dogmatic principle is keeping the Orthodox from succumbing to political activism? There is a personal anecdote here about a friend's old church job, which was a glorified Trump rally, and that encouraged people to protest at abortion clinics, the whole nine yards, the whole AM talk radio kind of rhetoric. So what principle is keeping the Orthodox from going to whatever that is, or to the aforementioned cycle of violence when it comes to someone projecting their parents' name callings and beatings onto the next generation to scare them into submission? Now, maybe it's just a case of never being beaten or not having enough testosterone flowing through the veins, whatever it might be. But most people can agree that those methods don't work. But that doesn't matter because the priest has to fill in half an hour anyway. So this is just an extension of his psyche, if you want to look at it that way. And enough people subscribe to that idea
see merit in it, to come back week after week. Zooming out a bit, that is an extreme example of what happens when you give a priest free rein. But on a lighter note, the idea of a sermon being an explanation is a Protestant construct. This idea that might stem from having an illiterate public many years ago and having to explain certain words or why the Gospels are written a certain way, almost like real life footnotes, or maybe because of a language barrier for a Latin Mass that needed to actually sneak in the Gospel in the vernacular language during the sermon. But whatever the case may be, there is this veritable fourth wall breaking from the ethos of the service. Now, if the entire service is a feel-good, get-better seminar, well, that doesn't stick out to you too much. But it's this awkward teenage phase that is called the Catholic Church where this specifically sticks out. But maybe this phrase fourth wall isn't the most precise way to convey this feeling of all of a sudden having the emphasis be on you. What does it even mean? It's not like you're being put in front and being told what to do. But let's put a more concrete example. This shows in the preference of pronouns. Protestant pastors like to use you and me. They might talk about themselves and then talk about you doing certain things. Whereas the Orthodox and traditional Catholics, not to exclude them either, speak in terms of we and us. You could almost see this in terms of the liturgy, be that the Divine Liturgy or whatever was before the Novus Ordo Mass. For example, the extraordinary form that is on its way out, if the popes are any indication. But those liturgies have the priest facing the same direction as the people, because the priest is that mediator between God and the people. He is not putting on a show like the Novus Ordo priests, where he is facing the audience. Now, take this with a grain of salt, because Vatican II is a very large document. But going back to the idea of pronouns, who is the focus? Is it the pastor or is it God? Or put in other terms, is the pastor speaking to you? Is this transactional? For example, you might say, what does this old rich white man have to offer for me or offer to me? Versus, is the pastor speaking for you? Now, English doesn't do this idea any service, because in Romance languages, in Spanish, for example, we have por and para, which translate to for, but they more accurately translate to instead, as in two separate words, in the stead of you, and for the purpose of you, or in Japanese, no tameni. In this context, the pastor or the priest speaking for you is speaking on your behalf, facing the altar, for your benefit, etc. But continuing with this idea of pronouns, when the first person pronoun is used in liturgy, it's almost exclusively being read from a psalm and almost exclusively self-deprecating and sobering. So think of the beginning of an Orthodox Vespers, especially Psalm 142, which is open right here. Let's get it out. That has some pretty haunting imagery. Starting in line 3, for the enemy has persecuted my soul. He has crushed my life to the ground. He has made me dwell in darkness like those who have long been dead. Therefore, my spirit is overwhelmed within me. My heart within me is distressed. There is definitely this sense of urgency that you don't get from the average Protestant parishioner. And of course, it wouldn't be a psalm or an Old Testament reading if it weren't for the mention of hell. Line 7 goes, answer me speedily, O Lord, my spirit fails. Do not hide your face from me, lest I be like those who go down into the pit. And then it cheers up a little bit and talks about how King David seeks solace in the Lord for strength, and the parts that Protestants do say or do commemorate. A friend who dated a cult leader's daughter said it the best when he said, the Orthodox read the parts of the Bible that the Protestants always skip, right? Sometimes, if you're on the hot seat having to make a new religion or a new sect of a religion,
You don't even need to take out parts of the big book that people follow that you don't like. You just have to never read it. And then you can claim, hey, we're the same people, so come to us. That kind of mirrors what happened with all of the first heresies like Gnosticism and Arianism, where people tried to reconcile their pagan or Greek beliefs with this newfangled Christianity and said, hey, just come to us. You can do what you've been doing before. It's Pastor Randy Balls! If you have no idea what that is, look up Pastor Randy Balls Megachurch. It's a video Jay Dyer made in parody and with full skin in the game from a lifelong Southern Baptist about what it's like to be in a megachurch. But that's just an aside. To be fair, Catholics can also claim the same advantage, albeit a small one, about the focus of the pronouns leading to the focus of the congregation towards a higher calling as opposed to themselves. They can get themselves outside of the church. They can claim that, although not to the same extent. They don't read psalms from top to bottom. At most, they might sing the meat and potatoes of one psalm, and that's part of the liturgy. And then you might do the same for the offertory or the communion. So it's there. All this was a mini rant of sorts for those just barely tuning in about the lack of quality control when it comes to heterodox worship, Protestants and Catholics. Some people might call it slippery slope thinking, but the moment you open the reins for people to interpret things for themselves, very much a modernist idea, democracy, that kind of thing, it's very easy to lose sight on what exactly makes your church the true church. There was this article online that posited the idea that orthodoxy is paradoxical, not to be confused with the Hopko quote, orthodoxy is paradoxy, that refers to something else. But this article was talking about how a church that claims to be true because of what they do being true, and citing that source of trueness as doing what is not false. That is a gross oversimplification of it, but that was kind of the gist of the article, that any claim to orthodoxy doesn't mean anything. And that is a very easy defense for the heterodox to continue their own beliefs. But in response, this is not an argument, so to speak. This is just showing the other side. What is that quote that people like to bring up? You shall know them by their fruits. That refers to the idea that the true church will produce saints of which that emulate Christ's life the most accurately. And even a slight deviation in accordance with the butterfly effect can lead to drastic consequences, either the splintering of the body of Christ when it comes to the 50 million Protestant churches that all claim to be the true church, or war and bloodshed and this iron fist tight grasp on power in the form of the papacy, which then is tried to be justified retroactively by forging documents in the Catholic Church. Or you could be the one that flies under the radar and does the least overt evangelization, yet the most well-lasting evangelization. It's not all sunshine and rainbows, but there is no pretense of being something that the church is not. It is the church that objectively requires the most from you, but in return promises the most for you, theosis, an idea which is purported to also exist in Catholicism, although not official dogma, and that is completely non-existent in Protestantism because of their doctrine of sola fide. Oh, well, we're already saved, so we don't have to do anything. We don't have to go out of our way. You don't have to revel in the fear of God to do anything. So that idea of theosis wouldn't make any sense. When you change the rules like that, you can adapt your religion and get rid of some of the grit, scaring some people away. And with that, let's close the topic of just how much of a parallel universe, of a different world, orthodoxy is compared to its more hip and trendy siblings. Whether or not that strict adherence to tradition is important to you or not isn't the point per se of this dialogue. But for those that have already taken that red pill, there is no denying that the church that by design changes the least is least likely to succumb to the noise of the present day.
that is built on a lot of presuppositions of reaction as opposed to revolution and a vague disdain of modernity. But one thing is clear, anyone that would decide to go through with an Orthodox catechism or to continue the faith that their cradle Orthodox parents were instilled with is built very differently than the rest of us. And they have many lessons to teach us, primarily in separating ourselves from ourselves and seeing the order of the world and with that, the beauty of the world for what it is. I do not pretend to be an apologist, nor do I pretend to have all the answers. And this is actually the first time this episode I bring up myself, but that is to make a point that this is simply a documentation of the conversion process and that everyone's process to the truth, whether they seek it or not, or it hits them like a freight train, is going to be different. But here's to you, hopefully never losing that spark and to continue to find purpose in the world. As always, comments, scathing critiques of my sloppy rhetoric to juan@juandeleon.xyz. Let's learning together. Today has been 2025, April 29th. Catch you at the next one.

0: let's not do this. Down for 5 minutes, and then let's do.
1: Let's have something nicely solid for doo-doo, because we're going to record this song.
2: Okay, still learning.
1: Yeah.
2: I'll follow you guys.
1: Sure.
2: Are you in the calling?

0: Also, what time are we? What time are we ending? 11? What the? I didn't agree.
1: One, two, three.
2: I'm checking.
1: Let me start. It was 10.

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0: Can you pick three notes that should go align with what we were playing? For my vocals. So I want to make a melody that could be catchy with three notes or four. Can you just randomly pick four notes that go align and make
1: go along
0: with the notes we were playing?
1: About it. Let me think about it. I have my
0: What did you shoot a video? This time, can three of us only play this part and then make a silence?
1: Yeah.
0: I don't want you guys to fill in the blank. I want to fill in the blank with the vocal.

0: Should I talk less?
1: Well,
0: I need your help.
1: What?
0: Okay. Yesterday, we were working on what kind of vocals to put for like 3 hours. And then we were kind of lost. And now we were hoping to come up with something way better because of your bass and like,
1: it's fine.
0: That's fine. Just like a note or any like suggestion.
1: Appreciate it.
0: Because all the source I have right now is Dozen Boys. And that's fine. But we're still trying to imitate Dozen Boys, but we're kind of failed.
1: Yeah, we were trying to write it in English yesterday.
0: We tried to write it in English, but I can get you the... All right, let's kind of...
2: There we go. Bring it back. Yeah, exactly. I don't know what to do. I just follow your foot.
3: No, no, no. We were jamming and we...
2: Oh, no.
3: Talk with a guy that... pretty much not, but nobody...
4: ノートがすごく限られて少ない。ボーカルを面白くできない。Dozen Boys
0: But I think I'm assuming the way is to sing less or more. I can be more like selective. I'm not saying like what the words are.
1: Doesn't at this point yet.
2: It's official, the words don't
0: matter. So I don't, I'm not caring too much about what to say. Where to put those outlets are kind of loose. You want to try out?
2: They're all flat of the moment, kind of game.
0: Let's take off the. Can we stop every time? Stop. Each line, every time I come up with.
2: I'm not gonna.
0: Like, as long as it's acceptable.
2: Yeah, I'm really not.
0: There's one bar.
5: だだだだだだだだだだだだだだだだだだだだだだだだだだだだだだだだだだだだだだだだだだだだだだだだだだだだだだだだだだだだだだだだだだだだだだだだだだだだだだだだだだだだだだだだだだだだだだだだだだだだだだだだだだだだだだだだだだだだだだだだだだだだだだだだだだだだだだだだだだだだだだだだだだだだだだだだだだだだだだだだだだだだだだだだだだだだだだだだだだだだだだだだだだだだだだだだだだだだだだだだだだだだだだだだだだだだだだだだだだだだだだだだだだだだだだだだだだだだだだだだだだだだだだだだだだだだだだだだだだだだだだだだだだだだだだだだだだだだだだだだだだだだだだだだだだだだだだだだだだだだだだだだだだだだだだだだだだだだだだだだだだだだだだだだだだだだだだだだだだだだだだだだだだだだだだだだだだだだだだだだだだだだだだだだだだだだだだだだだだ 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
6: Have for neither nor fro. Should have datta da miata.
5: Datta da miata.
7: That was oddly creative. It does force me to separate myself from my fingers and think about the notes that I'm playing.
8: Yeah.
7: That too, exactly.
8: Yeah.
7: You run out of ideas and you're like, oh shit, I'm gonna look Amazon Fresh.
0: Still.
7: The level of the psi is great.
4: Should we go back to the instruments and should we come back to a cappella?
7: One way to spend time.
4: To record what we do, but we can't listen to this. Like,
0: what?
9: That was like,
0: I've all lived forever.
9: It's too racist.
4: One more time, let's go. One, two, three, four. That was one more time.

0: really easily.
1: The words of Bob Ross are a lot of happy acts, but it's still.
0: I really don't like the way I sang, which I felt like we had like setting up the vibes. Setting up the vibes. I want to keep
2: it. That's like a micro.
3: You guys hear it?
0: Maybe this weekend?
3: Oh, because of the old.
1: Yeah, right.
0: We shouldn't be quiet here. You should go fucking
3: like the final.
1: Okay, Long actually brought up an interesting point. A paradigm shift, maybe, is to think of your guitar as an end of your voice. There's this awkward disconnect right now between what you're singing,
0: yeah,
1: your melody, and guitar. If they could continue, I think that would sound really... Again, it's easier said than done. I can't do it, but it's something to maybe work towards. What do you say, Long? You feel ashamed if you can't say...
0: It's okay. Let me deconstruct it. Let me deconstruct my... It consists of two... And... Should I?
1: Any part of it. Put it in a blender. Whatever notes you like.
0: Coming up. Coming up. Coming up. Coming up. Coming up. Coming up. Coming up. Coming up. Coming up. Coming up. Coming up. Coming up. Coming up. Coming up. Coming up. Coming up. Coming up. Coming up. Coming up. Coming up. Coming up. Coming up. Coming up. Coming up. Coming up. Coming up. Coming up. Coming up. Coming up. Coming up. Coming up. Coming up. Coming up. Coming up. Coming up. Coming up. Coming up. Coming up. Coming up. Coming up. Coming up. Coming up. Coming up. Coming up. Coming up. Coming up. Coming up. Coming up. Coming up. Coming up. Coming up. Coming up. Coming up. Coming up. Coming up. Coming up. Coming up. Coming up. Coming up. Coming up. Coming up. Coming up. Coming up. Coming up. Coming up. Coming up. Coming up. Coming up. Coming up. Coming up. Coming up. Coming up. Coming up. Coming up. Coming up. Coming up. Coming up. Coming up. Coming up. Coming up. Coming up

0: stratosphere.
1: Danny's gonna be Kaimon. Danny's gonna be Kaimon.
0: I heard that. Yeah.
1: It's a great.
0: Also play around fancy words or augmentation. Like, can you turn off my?
1: So when I was listening to that, one thing I figured is that depending on the song, Shirotaku Mugai seems almost like planned, but she like makes the song kind of complete with his like vibes and energy, and she can't do that.
0: 1000%.
1: Of course, not all the songs are like. Many of those songs are like definitely meticulous. Some of those songs are like fine, like word. It doesn't have to have like energy. Yeah. We've seen it. Okay, let's see. Okay, so one more time, a cappella.
0: I still don't think Shame is productive.
1: Can you not offend Jack? Can you not offend Jack?
0: Oh, I'm sorry.
1: just a second. You gotta talk loud. I'm supposed to do the bow. Because this is the part of start intro in the beginning. You play the, I'll show you. I don't know what you
0: can guess my one.
1: Who is that? So cool.
0: Oh,
1: come on,
0: my
1: only the intro and the verse. Sorry, I forgot.

0: how should I play?
1: After the intro.
0: Should I go busy? I mean, I know I have to be busy. I can't just play this. I should play... Should I play like this?
1: Yeah.
0: To make you busy? But here, I shouldn't sing, I don't think. Can you play what you were doing?

0: What's the verb? Wait, right after the intro?
1: Wait.
0: La la la la. Then I will be singing the same thing for the intro. Can we play it until the first verse? Please make sure it's not connected to you.
2: Kiwanaku yure. Kiwanaku yure. Kiwanaku.

0: was too sudden. Can I go back? Yeah, because I ran out. Okay, let's do the thing. But when you say go back, where were you talking? Okay, but you know, we have to acknowledge how hard it is to make a difference with the materials that we have been using.
1: Have you guys ever done improv? That game where you have to re-say what you just said like 5 lines ago? It's the same game. Are you guys aware of improv?
0: Yeah.
1: Comedy? What's up?
0: Comedy or like a play?
1: Yeah, there's a TV show Whose Line Is It Anyway? You might have seen it. There's a game where they do a skit, and then once the coach calls time, they do the entire skit backwards. And they have to test their memory to see if they can remember it.
0: Can you be quiet?
1: Yeah, the game is that you do a skit, you're given prompts, that's not the fun part. The fun part is that at any point, the coach calls time, and all the actors on stage do the exact same things in the opposite order. So they have to keep a mental inventory of what they did. Yeah, and they do it. I think that's what Long is talking about.
0: Yeah, yeah. Right. But you know, one reason I haven't heard, the direction is always upward. And then... And then, like, I don't know where to go. That's why I wanted to do the downward. One more time.

0: That's it. That was okay. That was.
1: Let's hear what we have.
2: Yeah. Locked on.
3: Locked on.
2: We were locked on.
3: This one. This one. That's fun. The phrase was that there's no such a thing as
4: can we do the acapella now one more time?
5: Yeah, I want to do it.
6: Less people are
7: playing. Oh, band call.
8: Everybody sat here. Everybody up.
9: Thank you for the
3: fun. No, let's do a cappella. 1, 2, 3, 4.
10: Who is that black? Oh, it's not black. Looks so. I mean, yeah, he looks. He is recorded above.

0: Face it towards what?
1: Eternally swing, nastily swing. I used to be a prefect. I have been really busy, so...
2: Oh!

0: ahead and start singing.
1: Que van a correr.
0: That's a cue.
1: That's just a dumb yet. You wanna do that?

0: Kimaraku, Yurat! Kimaraku, Yurat! Kimaraku, Yurat!
1: Yeah, I can't be a bad comic.
0: You're a top! Hashtag, you're a top!

0: the top. I should have killed that.
1: Can you play less in the middle, like interval? Can you play less? You can play something, but... Bass drum is... You know, you can follow my vocal, but like, once I... Like, utter each note, you like, follow me, literally. But don't play with me. You like, follow me. Well, how about that?
2: What?
1: You follow me instead of playing with me.
2: Yeah,
1: follow me. One more time.
0: I should.

0: I like the beginning. I like the beginning of three parts. What the fuck?
1: Yeah, if you look at the original video, he's giving a normal speech.
0: Somebody was just...
1: Yeah, somebody was being racist.
0: Overdubbing?
1: Yeah, look carefully at the mouth. It's still sexy.
0: I can't send you Japanese meme. That is not the thing.
1: Please send
0: us like that. I like this. Okay, let's bring it in. One more time.

0: one would take a series then.
1: So only one bar.
2: But actually,
1: only one bar in the world. Only one bar.
2: Because it's meme, it's actually.
0: Yeah,
1: but let's trust Americans' word for now, because it's totally possible that what we think is normal is.
2: How about I change?
1: In the middle. I'm not down to use this as an intro. Let's do that in the middle, or like if you use it only for one bar, we can all do that syncopated. You just slide it into the middle, in the end. Let's not get stuck in it.

0: long. Don't play that too long. Just play like two bars, at most four bars. In the middle, that was too long still. Yeah. I don't want eight bars. Like that's too funny. Just once is fine. That's enough.
1: Twice. Twice.
0: No, if it makes it twice, it would become a part of the beat. But if it's just one, it's just a micro beat. It's just a micro beat. It's just like a trick. It shouldn't be more than a trick.
2: Yeah, I believe that.
0: It shouldn't go beyond the trick.
1: Because this rhythm has to, huh? This rhythm actually has
0: to, what?
1: Because it's common in this club.
0: If so, that's that even more. That gives us even more reason to just do it once. It's a quote. Quote is a trick.
1: If
0: you do it twice, it becomes a part of the beat, but we don't want that.
2: One more time.
1: How do we know when it's coming?
2: How do we know?

0: from this part?
1: No, this is not the main focus of the song. Let's focus on the song. We only have 20 minutes.
2: 1, 2, 3, 4.
1: There wasn't a

0: Sultana Kuyur. Kiwana Kuyur.
1: This part, that was too long.
2: That would be a lot easier than all the play. Myself, correct.
1: This time I don't.
3: Two.

0: ending was.
1: The fake ending?
2: I don't know about that one.
3: We do like fake ending.
4: You're like a Freudian.
2: You're a Freudian?
4: There's always, you know,
2: hoping. You always mention Freud twice.
1: Because you normally play the little. But you didn't play that. That's a
0: I don't like your vocal.
3: Don't do it again.
0: This time we'll follow your vocal and please feel like you are doing it.
1: Not a homeless man I ever
4: seen. Ooh, that's a lot of main tone.
2: Okay, thank you. That means we have 10 minutes to be out of here.
1: But he sounds better and we get a lot of good like him.
3: Yeah, I know.
1: Try the vocal.
4: I'm gonna get closer to you guys.
1: Yes.
4: Oh, KY Jelly.

on a cru lieu. Ha!

0: can't. Let's not play. It's $16. Because you played too long. I don't want it to play that long.
1: You have to get on a script. Well, I was saying, okay.

0: a Kuyura Ta.
1: That's the thing, I don't want it to be that long. That was too long. You should slide that into da earlier.
2: Okay, you can do that.
1: From what? From where? Kiwana Kuyura Ta. Hashintanda Kuyura Ta. Kiwana Kuyura Ta.

0: too long. That's what I'm saying.
1: You should come early.
0: Obvious? Okay.

0: No, we should have ended early.
1: I was not afraid of going for long. It was too long. It's already too long. Too boring.
2: No.
1: I keep the same phrase.
2: To wrap up.
1: One two three.

0: like the best part of the song. Yeah. What was that?
1: ¿Cómo se llama? My name is Taichi.

0: Oh, but just bring it back.
1: Okay. Yeah, but we don't have much time.
0: No, you're right. Let's move on.
2: I'm a punk bass like that.
1: No, I know. We can do that.

0: do, yeah, but not that hard. That feels bad. It feels slow, but I think it, yeah, that feels.
1: マジか。Yeah. サンディエゴで会ったさ、His name was long hair guy. He was like, yeah, you guys are really amazing, very good, and like you guys sounded a tiny bit like sloppy, but that was also charming. And I was like, hmm, そっか。
0: Oh, you, oh, yeah.
1: Bottle. This time, double, double zip.

innocent. 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Ta ta ta, steady face, this is out after love.

0: 最後はもう全然 right.
1: Of course, but yeah. I followed you. Yeah. Yeah, I know what's the problem. Yeah.
2: Okay, じゃあやろう。It was 85 all this time.
1: No, what's the point of practicing baseball?
2: バッターに届く前になくなっていく。
1: What's the point?

punish the past. Golden ship is my trial last year. I will death is once again. So renew, deny.

0: like it slow. 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Like, it sounds classic. It sounds like a...
1: Because the chords are amazing.
0: Exactly. And gee, I wonder who wrote... No, but like, we're not rushing. It feels like we're running. So, we just...
1: One more time.
0: Same place.

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Our death is once again. So renewed, united.

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Change his hands. Where is my girlfriend? My girlfriend?

0: さ、いつもさ、アレックスが弾いてるコードが分かんないからさ、
1: yeah.
0: like, I thought he was always playing、
1: yeah.
0: でも、kind of like different, like, I can't tell what he

0: never slow down.
1: A question, actually.
0: Hell no.
1: Okay. Oh, you're right.
0: We can't believe it.
1: The beginning. For me, the beginning. After this, I want to get.

you about a story about this, about this, about this Mexican brother. It goes like this. Well, well, well. I wanted to talk about Mexican gone mad. He was left by the beach and then disappeared.

0: sure?
1: You sure? Can you turn it up a little?
0: Yeah. Can you turn on the microphone?
2: Wow.
0: No, no more.
1: Yeah.
0: Yeah, I don't know anything.
1: Oh. We're gonna record ourselves.
0: Ah! My Sony!
1: Rehearsing. We're done contest for the first time in 2 Do you hear?
0: Tells you no. I was using this for a year.

0: He sounded very good.
1: Maybe some kind of God's help.
2: What?
3: Definitely.
4: Does that actually sound good?
2: From your guitar?
5: It feels diligent to beefy.
1: Hey, Tommy is high. You seriously think we can't take it? Please, please don't ever bring it up, please.

0: Can you hear my guitar?
1: Yes, your guitar is so loud that I can hear you.
0: I can't hear a guitar at all.
1: Is it on? Is it?
2: Yeah.
0: Can you turn it up?
1: It's not. No, you're not.
0: Wait, what? Oh, we just unplugged.
1: I can't turn the.
0: Can you turn it down?

0: Yeah. We're rehearsing for 4 hours.
1: I'll listen.
0: This is gonna
2: happen.
3: Yeah.
2: Fuck off.

0: we're getting rid of that.
1: What?
0: Because we want to form. And I think adding to the folk part, but instead we have something else, but almost like an extended part from this one, and it smoothly goes into something.
1: I'll show you. Can we start?

And also, I still think transition folk doesn't bother me.

0: Yes, I think so too.
1: We can.
0: I want one more vote.
1: No, somebody.
0: Don't necessarily want six.
1: Or like, let's get a little more talk.
0: Absolutely reason.
1: Absolutely reason.
0: Yeah, like on instrumental objects. But I like to, in folk part, you might do that.
2: Okay. So are we both distorted or not?
0: You're distorted.

0: There's a two parts of pork pie. Though renewed in 98. That's the first half.
1: No, okay.
0: That's one idea. My idea is the first half. First half, so renewed in 98. And the second half, I play, I accentuate twice as often.
1: Okay.
0: So it feels faster. So after

0: No,
1: I can do that.
0: That's one idea. But can we try my idea?
1: So the first half is gonna be the same fuck. And the second half is gonna feel a little faster because I play. No. The tempo remains the same, but I want you to be busy.

Nighty. The point of doing this is to set up the vibe or dancing vibe towards. Orgasm.

Oh, here? Here, did you want me to be faster, like busier? What is that? Sure, we can.

0: the one I just suggested. Yeah, no, I still don't.
1: This one you're talking about?
0: Okay. But,

0: Okay. One thing, I agree with you that we have to elongate the folk song so that we can set up the vibes to go to this part, but I don't want it to be too long because the chords are too simple for us to like make noises based upon it.
1: Yeah.
0: Huh?
1: Absolutely.
0: Say more. What next section as in which one? I agree with you, I agree. But for the noise thing, I think it's better for us to do at the end of the number and we end the song with something. I think that suits. Yeah, but we still elongate the folks after even I stop. And we can make some of the transition. Okay, from the folks.

0: considering we are doing that and vocals are leading in, the transition part also has some that'll be like clear cut.
1: That's what.
0: Okay. Okay, let's start from the second half, like four.

was so. Do you want the transition part to be short right after the fall? You just want to do the fill and then go to that one? But I thought you wanted to vocal.

So let's do the same. What I said for the first second half of the folk part. Let's make ourselves be twice as busy. Don't change so that you can do the fill more smooth. Because the way it is, your fill is already set. Let me do that from the beginning of the folk part. From the beginning of the folk.

0: Well, when I said be busier, it doesn't mean you play run. It can still be the repetitive. But it felt a little smoother.
1: Yeah, yeah. It's
2: really, as I was saying.
0: But you know what? I like this where we're going. So far, we're sounding like a Oshare, like minimal. I really like it. I think this is good prep talk. Let's,

0: I want it to cure.
1: That's a nice idea. Let's keep this. I like it.
0: But I wanted to cue though. I wanted to leak.
2: Oh, I kind of get it.
1: Well, I don't know about this part, but you come, you can do one more. Yeah. You thought you're tired and you're kind of giving up. You can still do one. Stronger. Noisy.
2: Okay,
1: Viagra boy.
2: Viagra boy?
3: Oh!
2: Very understood.
1: No call.
2: That was a crazy call.
1: We used to be one child play. Yeah. Before Dunn, we used to play two shows. We played two or three one child. Yeah. That was our first band.
0: Oh.
1: Yeah.
2: When was that? When was the launching?
1: I mean, we're looking for a new band. I've been thinking. Chinese. Come on, band name doesn't have. Man, we don't. But Julia, really, I'm one child policy. Okay, well, I understand. Okay, let's talk about this later. Yeah, so the second time, it's noisier. I'm gonna put on puffers as well. Okay.

0: is cut off.
1: So instead of absolutely we did it's a seven. Absolutely we did that.
0: That's the point. Therefore, it's gone.
1: Really?

0: do you mean by I thought I can start wherever.
1: Yeah, also, that I got quiet.
0: After 8 bars, okay. Yeah.
1: That way I can hear you build up to a third fake loudness that actually becomes. It helps me follow.
0: How do we count?

Are you talking to me or? And I think eight bars after second love part. I think we can't even be two. Yeah.

0: quiet part. Although we get quiet, I think we should get busy.
1: Yeah, okay.
0: Yeah.
1: Just a second. All right. Where are we starting?

0: Was that a bar?
1: The second quiet bar? This, right? And then, can we, can I start just, absolutely, we deserve the last bar instead of, yeah, so the last bar is going to be 6, 8, instead of 4. Yes, yeah, does that make sense? Oh, yeah, but that's fine, that's fine.
2: There it
1: is. Yeah, exactly. No, so it has to be 6. But what I'm suggesting is that, instead of, we were playing, how many bars did we play? 8 bars? The second quiet bar.
2: Yeah.
1: The last bar of the second quiet bar, instead of fully playing everything, I will already start absolutely we deserve. So the last bar is going to be 6
2: seconds. Rhythm, or just come out of nowhere like that. The very first time I liked it, it sounded was going... Right.

I liked it. So the second choir part, I keep singing a bunch of words. So the last one, absolutely, we deserve some more, like middle. And also in the new section. Yeah. This one, can we have the shared bar where we arrange everything else, like straightforward? Yeah, but we have shared bar where we arrange, okay. Where we, like, no.

0: I like it slow. Yeah. It's not the same.
1: Yeah.
0: The them too.
1: Yes. What you recorded of me playing yesterday, that.

0: Can we start from the first loud part one more time? I kind of remember. The loud part, folk part, second loud part, and second quiet part. The last part, absolutely we deserve, but try to make it slower.
1: Are you slowing up?
0: No, absolutely we deserve. Should be the same time as the folk part. But I mean, just so that we make sure the second quiet part should be no.
1: Second quiet part, as in the.
0: One more time. First loud part. I section. Bobby!

0: I think what he said, it's a first commentary spiel and then forever basic.
1: But I guarantee you we're gonna be cool. I want you to play colorful busy because his style is basically like that. I want him to.
0: I know. So what I'm saying is let's just serve serious touch on the base.
2: I know.
0: From the first.

much less.

0: I what, what?
1: Like, and quiet pot like funds barely. I didn't hear.
0: Oh, something. I thought it was finished.
1: Okay.
2: Okay. We did.
0: One, two, three, four, five, six.
2: Did you like seven?
0: Yeah.
2: Oh, it sounds cooler. That sounds more zazen.
0: That's seven. Use the pipe.
2: Sounded like a seven.
1: I never four. Wait. Can we try the second quiet part?

Absolutely, we deserve it. One more time.

That's nice. Sorry, can we do from the second loud part? I want to feel the second quiet part with lyrics so that it feels smooth.

But that was the bar, right?

0: the second question.
1: Oh, of course. That's not the,
0: did I?
2: Oh.
0: Well, he imitated. Well, I wrote that. I started writing that lyric for that one. But,
1: straight up lie.
0: Yeah. Yeah, I know. And I, like, I think even if I don't, people can probably, I don't want
1: other idea.
3: But I don't want to laugh because I knew you were feeling it. You were experimenting with expression.
0: I was feeling, baby. Yeah.
3: You were.
2: So, you know what I read?
0: The new section. We were looking at each other, and then we knew where to be crazy or like where to be busy. We all coordinated with each other. That was so fun. Or no, I can. No, he shouldn't be completely acoustic. We can't hear.

motives are important. When I stop by the innocent town. How a friend, how a seat. Do not serve the time I want. My voice sounds like this, I didn't know, but yeah, it surely sounds like Jordy Creek. I didn't know that. It's kind of embarrassing. What the da da da da da? Oh, the second. The imperatives are important.

0: Okay. No. I just tempted. I just tempted. No, he can do well. Better.
1: One, two, three, four, one, two.
2: Yeah.
1: Three.
2: That's what I did.
0: Okay,
2: yeah.
0: Good.
2: Ah.

one, two, okay, so, yes.

0: what? No.
1: Does it answer questions? Not rush.
0: Sorry.
1: Sorry, no,
0: I was definitely rushing.

Oh, I didn't have coffee. You're not.

0: I agree.
1: Tell me,
2: what? No, you're brother. Of course, you're brother.
1: As a dumb brother.
3: Oh, the whole gang. Your mom would be around. She's one of those.
4: Oh, I have to.

Good morning. This is the morning to end all mornings. Well, actually, not really. It could be, but we don't really know. This is Whole Wheat Juan arising out of the slumber, quite literally. It is 6:08 in the morning, and after a nice little bout of morning prayer, the word bout sounds like it was a muscle spasm. Maybe after a nice little ritual, that's a better word, of morning prayer, here we are in the car, 6:08 a.m. on an overcast day. It's not normal that you need a sweater to go out, but a little variety in weather never hurt anybody, except maybe those of Hurricane Katrina. As an aside, it's become very easy to disappear for a week on end and come back as if nothing has happened. It's almost like that's genetic or something. But for accountability's sake, what was going on this past week? Not too much. Primarily, internet access was restored to the house. There's always this cycle of getting on and getting off of internet again. And while it would be nice to live remotely in that metaphorical sense of not having that option to reach out into the world, into this online community, and to give yourself a reason to go out and deal with real life people, in that place you could say have a bout of socialization, well, all that would be nice. In today's society, you can't even make the excuse that it's impossible, because it almost becomes like a mental heuristic when it comes to choosing decisions. It goes back to Luke Smith's idea about choosing independence. If you have two choices, one that gives you more independence and one that takes it away from you, going to the first option is usually always the better option, even if that means eschewing ideas. In his case, he withdrew from his PhD program, but he was able to completely move to the woods and adopt the rural mentality that comes with living in the woods, and he's a lot happier for that. That is one specific example. In this case, untethering yourself from everything that requires an internet connection, namely social media, remote therapy sessions, maybe remote work that requires a synchronous aspect. That means that you have to be on call at a certain time of the day, and it's not just work pushed to you and you pushing it back at any time of the day, but rather having to be there. But you take a step back and you say, well, do I really need these things in my life? Some people, in the case of remote work, need it to live, and that's all fine and dandy. But most people don't, and most people have substitutes that are more satisfying in the long run to that specific person in that specific use case. So the internet is back, and keeping it on, exclusively on, and Ethernet connection in the living room right in front of the entrance does well for keeping, frankly, everybody accountable. This is a multifamily home that is rented out so that we're actually able to afford the rent, and being constantly in the living room might be annoying for the other people that choose to use the kitchen, but at the very least they can't talk smack behind our back because we're always there. But that aside, accountability is there. And it discourages the mindless use of the internet, which most of it comes from opening your phone and going on an app anyway. So because this phone is primarily de-Googled and on a 200 megabit data plan with a hard stop, that eliminates a lot of YouTube, a lot of mindless scrolling, and all it takes is a little more accountability to oneself in saying meals will be had at the dinner table and not at the living room computer table, as an example, and you can achieve more or less the same effect of having to go somewhere for internet, except in this case it's not a 10-minute walk to Starbucks, but rather a 10-second walk to your desk. But that intentionality is still there, so it's always a matter of getting the most benefit for the least amount of effort. That was that, and another prospect, which is frankly quite exciting, but questionably useful, is the possibility of live streaming, or at least hosting live video on this website. And in a spout of autism, the thought came up that, what if this website is kept completely open standard? That is, the stream is an MP3, the pictures are in WebP, and the entire website is run on a Debian instance. Wouldn't it be great if
video content could be delivered small, compact, bare minimum of quality in an open container format. So the past few days have been spent trying to find the optimal compression settings, as was done with LAME in order to get the sound, the whole wheat sound of today. Doing that instead with video, and the rule of thumb that was generally used here was a compression ratio of 200 to 1. That is, if you take the resolution of the video and then multiply it by a 24-bit color depth and the frame rate, which, according to the XVID website, we'll get to why XVID was used in a second, corresponds to PAL video on a hard drive, and PAL is the European standard that runs on 25 frames a second. So using that number in the equation, we get the bare minimum for

Royalties in the sense that devices need to pay for the right to use that patented technology. And while don't know too much about AVC, which is H.264, at the very least, AAC is free to use as a content creator and as a distribution method. But at the same time, those codecs are not offered in free software repository, so asking yourself how far you want to go with this free software mentality, that takes off the table everything that is newer than 20 years of age, and that brings us to 2004. That's when MPEG-4 ASP was in its prime, and that was at the cusp of YouTube becoming a thing. So that format it is. And you might tell yourself, well, that sounds like a lot of hoopla for coming up with one codec. Why didn't you just export default settings and call it a day? Or better yet, find a use case that you could use it for before playing around and spending your entire day fiddling with parameters. Well, for one, life is pretty simple once you get down to it, life in general. And if you have something mindless that doesn't hurt you, well, maybe you can do it while you're doing something else or while you're thinking, resolving another loose end in your mind in the process. But most importantly, number two, the default product looks like absolute ass, which was fine back in 2004, but if people see a bad stream that isn't very useful to anybody, people will click out. The statistic online that was offered was, after 90 seconds, if a stream or if a video is still bad quality, people will most likely click out. And that is not the intention here. The intention here is not transparency, but rather acceptability of quality. So finding that number was quite a hurdle, but for what it's worth, if you're interested, two-pass encoding tended to be the best option, followed by, surprisingly, one-pass constant bitrate encoding, simply because of the nature of the MPEG codec, where depending on how much movement's on the screen and how much the codec thinks it can get away with motion blurring and all that macro block magic, will adjust the Q factor, which is how much quantization is applied to each macro block, each frame of per macro block per frame, it should be said. And only with a constant bitrate can that actually be adjusted, as opposed to doing a constant Q where, sure, you might get the smallest bitrate, but there is even tests online showing that there is some inflation compared to a properly decoded two-pass video. And even then, the quality is at a ceiling and can't go above a certain level. And at the end of the day, bitrate is, especially for video, very unpredictable. So you might have a set of settings that works for a genre of video, let's say animation, and then you apply it to live action, where if you don't have a tripod, and you're walking around, aka like a Luke Smith video, and then the bitrate goes through the ceiling, or the quality goes down the shitter, like confetti on YouTube. So at the very least, having a target bitrate helps you stay in line with the ratio, and gives you an idea of what a reasonable bitrate should look like. That was all that. The container that was decided on was MPEG, that is an MPEG program stream. On paper, it shows that it should play anywhere that MPEG streams can be decoded, but further testing will need to be done. There's some websites that let you simulate an iPhone, and the thought there is that if a test video is uploaded to the website and you try to access it through this virtual machine, you can see if it works and see if the majority of your audience will be able to actually watch the videos that you host or choose to stream. Speaking of streaming, the same liquid soap used to offer the 24/7 live stream that you're now listening to can also be used for video, and it can do a lot of wacky things when it comes to muxing a video and an audio track and scheduling changes between sources, which is very nice. That idea of using deceptively simple software, open source software that is, for achieving these ends, pays back in dividends through extensibility. That is, you know in the back of your mind that you can do other things with it, and you don't need to touch those unless you have a reason to do so. So, in any circumstance, in any case that something noteworthy to be captured on video or to be shared live comes up, that can be done amazingly and reliably. Although granted, most things don't really need a video attached to them. YouTube is very limited in the aspect that it doesn't offer audio

only, you at the very least have to offer one single video or one single frame extended throughout the entire video, because most things can be conveyed through the magic of voice or the magic of music. The only thing coming up to mind now that you absolutely need video for would be sensitive topics that need facial reactions or benefit from having facial reactions, live interviews for much of the same reason, and tutorials of all things. Having a screencast along with an explanation on what to do is pretty useful, but most things don't need video, so that you might not see that anytime soon, besides just testing. That was the technical jargon of the day, and the episode wouldn't be complete without a little moral anecdote. And today's case is the case of sarcasm and its prevalence in today's society. There is this correlation between the neuroticism, and that is used in the psychological sense, the neuroticism of someone and their level of self-esteem versus the amount of sarcasm that they use. You can probably think of some people in your life that don't quite mean what they say, and they're always a little aloof and not very much willing to be vulnerable for random strangers, which cannot be expected of anybody, frankly, but to a noticeable extent do not open themselves up to being discovered or to discover other people. This usually comes with a string of other self-deprecating qualities, like an overuse of makeup, general impulsivity when it comes to achieving recognition or acceptance from the friend group at large, among other things. But the most sinister is the complete lack of ability in being comfortable in one's own skin. That is, the sarcasm in this case can be seen as a defense barrier for not being able to speak your mind and respond to things the way you would respond, not as a character that you have constructed would respond. All of this is not original. This came from an article online that is apparently very elusive. It's not coming up in any search results, but if any of you find it, you know where to send it to. But the topic of sarcasm is brought up primarily because in this journey of finding faith and living out faith more pervasively, having it be more pervasive in one's life, leads to a lot of paradigm shifts about how one should comport themselves. And one of those changes is speaking more truthfully and from the heart, and an inadvertent effect is that people trust you more, people take you more seriously, you just plain feel better about yourself. But most importantly, you're encouraged, or these words have to be chosen carefully, because judgment and criticism are not tenets of Christianity per se, but let's say it this way. If you have the good word, a good message to give, you want as many people as possible to know it. So conversely, when you see people making the same mistakes that you made maybe earlier in life, there is this instinct to want to help them, not out of pity or out of spite or out of some kind of projection in order to achieve some kind of metaphysical closure within yourself, but rather a genuine desire to see people better themselves, especially if, as mentioned, it is something that you have personally gone through and you personally have experience with. Now, giving that advice in an unsolicited manner is cringe and never works. There's this actually very nice metaphor written on the text file, the planning text file. The computer is frozen, but we'll go from memory. The note says that evangelizing is very much like teaching someone a language, and especially on the forefront of language pedagogy and how it has changed in the past 40, 50 years, it is apparent that verbally chastising people for their mistakes doesn't do anything to help people learn the language that they are trying to speak any better, because their brain is not in a position, in a headspace, to benefit from any of that kind of explicit instruction. Language is learned, or acquired is the proper word, a lot better in the subconscious, and that comes through hours and hours of hours of active immersion with comprehensible input. That is, once the person builds a mental model of what the language should sound like, they become self-cleaning ovens and a lot of times fix their own grammar mistakes.
That is, mistakes in that case are better fixed through modeling. In this case, he can immerse through listening to someone or reading a book, listening to an audiobook, watching YouTube with subtitles, anything that reinforces the idea of this is what proper Spanish or proper German or Japanese looks like and sounds like. And the metaphor applied to evangelization is that almost think of yourself like a native speaker of the Christian way, the one true way, the Ugandan knuckles, do you know the way? And the best way to teach people that are trying to learn that language that you know, you haven't mastered, but you know pretty well, you have a little piece of the puzzle as to what your parents gave you about what good is to live it to the fullest of your ability and to be as uncompromising as possible when it comes to many domains in your life. That is, going back to sarcasm, if you don't like sarcasm or you start to realize the damaging self-deprecating role it can have in people's life, well, eradicate it completely from your lexicon and don't respond to it. That is the most important thing. Almost like trolls, if you don't give those ideas the time of day, the people that you encounter will notice that, even if not consciously, and say other things in their stead. And they might be adjacent to sarcasm, but at least they're a step in the right direction. If people you care about pick up on what you value and respect your lifestyle, they are more willing to adopt it simply by virtue of the friend effect that you are the five people that are closest to you. So if you can be a bastion of light for someone else, that would be fantastic. So that is the mastication point of the day. Think about something you don't like in other people that the world would greatly benefit from. That is the law of universality. What if everybody did X? And put your 2 cents in the jar. Change yourself and have some time throughout the day to reflect on whether or not you achieved this goal or whether you still have this goal. The shower is a good place for that, as mentioned before, because you don't have your phone in your hand distracting you from these kinds of moral questions. But see where that takes you and see what you learn. Being good is good, and helping other people be good is even gooder, even better. This has been Whole Wheat Juan. You can reach out at juan@juandeleon.xyz. Thank you for tuning in and sharing whatever time that you devoted to this stream. And see you at the next one.

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underscore Dan, Dan underscore Ben, or on Instagram, Dan underscore Ben, Dan underscore Ben. D-O-N. The next song is called Drifters.

0: tango, poco, tango.
1: What is that reaction? Oh, okay.
0: So, I remember we have like two sections, second one being like, and in the last, but instead, we're gonna probably like, arch. From there we build, have. Were you supposed to like start singing with me?

0: I don't think we should do this.
1: Yeah.
0: It should be a little more like a drum, yeah. And also one note.
1: Yeah. Okay.
0: And then you start.

0: whole part.
1: Oh, I completely forgot about that. I forgot that part. I don't say slow. And yeah, the idea is that I was sharing the Buddhism channel. For counters there. He can get complex. How about this? Okay.
0: So in World War One part, I'm going, but from this one,
2: yeah,
0: we will. But here, still more.
1: I will still do it
0: with Andrew. And then you're going to break it.
1: But I will cue you guys.
0: And then when that happens, when I cue you guys,
1: but at some point, okay, can we practice them?
2: Yeah.
1: Oh, I broke.
2: Oh, you did. Okay.
1: I broke.

0: Is that
1: that work?
0: I think when we start chanting, if you're loud enough, that impression will like take off all of
2: that. Alright, but let me look, I'll put the mic all the way. I'll start like, wow.
0: Oh, that's nice. Okay.
2: Also, add an error how I have.
0: No, you're not. You were not doing it. You were breaking stuff.
2: Yeah. First of all, we're one. Yeah. After that,
0: that was your plan. That was. But now you're joining at the beginning of work.
2: Okay. One more.

0: I can't
1: say you're stupid.
2: Maybe. Why don't you that no one to keep every other high note, but you can play it all like. But when we start.
3: Yeah, I think the most important part is to not cover the voice. Oh, so that's why he's not playing.
2: And also, I probably stopped playing guitar at the last two bars. Let's try one.

0: maybe half as
1: much.
0: Can we do from the second one? So
1: yeah.
0: Can half of the singing part?

0: get faster.
1: Right. Yeah. But I don't want to focus on that part. That we can. That in part, I gotta work. Okay. Like I gotta. Yeah. So let's forget. I mean, no, we're not forget. Let's
0: leave it like that.
1: Leave it like. Wait, was this?
0: Yeah,
1: first time.
0: Going down, going
1: forward.
0: The chord,
1: E
0: flat, like that.
1: So which song? Which part?
0: The part where we slow down.
1: Oh, oh, oh.
0: Yeah. That part. We slow down. Okay, so. Yeah.

Let's have it on here.

0: Yeah. Okay. That's correct. That was loud. Was it Phil? Yeah, really wait. I want you to take one.
1: Is 13 have like 4 inches?
0: Oh, sure. Yeah. Let's do from the beginning of World War II.
1: Okay.
0: So maybe the second half of World War I.

0: But it, especially going in
1: the top part?
2: Yeah.
0: Yeah. Oh, two beats of silence. Or this one. This one was also sloppy, but I meant like... Yeah. Let's do...
1: Okay.
0: Every before.
1: I think the problem is also that...
0: Then I want you to gradually build up a weak
2: base. Yeah, we can. We are the development...
0: And also, it's extremely difficult to this note.
2: But I guess... you're playing. Alright. So this note... It's a half of the
0: let's do one more time from the second half. Over to row one.
2: So let me fix that.

0: Okay. First, this jazzy part, it's a little fa. Yeah. Okay. And also, I want you to do the right beginning of the ska.
1: Okay.
0: So everybody should do.
1: Yeah, no, I just completely blanked out.
0: Okay, okay. Yeah, I know. I know you're doing many things here, so.
1: It's all good, okay.
0: Yeah, let's do it. One more on the same part.
1: 24, 5 minutes.
0: Okay. One, two, three.

0: Okay. Can we go over the
1: first time? That's it.
2: Okay.
1: All right.
3: Let's call it.
0: Our deck.
2: Also, Andy, don't forget. Right play.
4: I was there. I just don't.
1: Is it recorded?
5: Yeah.
2: Oh, you're right.
5: Just clap.
0: What?

0: 这么绝，你也曾为粉丝疯。
1: Renewed in 98. Howard Friel and Howie

0: Thank you. Okay, we're gonna take a note, list up all the parts, right. And then
1: finally sell it. Okay, how often is not
0: like 50%?
1: What does that look like?
0: You know Isaac Newton. Yeah. So there's this guy called Isaac Newton. I bet you guys. He was a white man from UK, and he got punished dropping an apple from a tree. So that he cried, and she was enraged, the fire of vengeance, and she. That's famous Newton. So that's how we know now. Yeah, gravity. His anger. Thank you very much.
2: Hello, welcome to the peoples in the places where the people congregate. This is Whole Wheat Juan. This is your host, Juan De Leon. Today is the 15th of May, 2024, an overcast day, about 11 a.m. in the car, getting to a very melancholy mood. The feels are very real in the stomach. There is just the right amount of juices flowing to get in the mood for speaking. Hopefully that makes some sense to you, and if it doesn't, well, keep on listening. Hopefully something makes sense. The last episode was pretty technical and probably only made sense to a whopping 2 people out there. So let's make this one more general. Here I have written, insecure, anxious type, following an alpha chad around like a rescued puppy. Why do certain relationships work? Now, in the interest of not saying any names or giving any kind of incriminating information, or identifying, there's not much of a crime being done here, everybody's of age and all of that. Why was this written? Well, living here in the city, it's very interesting to see, to people watch, that is, especially as a cashier, it's very interesting to see what brings people together. If you can imagine 2 people checking out at the registers and something as trivial as choosing what to buy or choosing what to do next after they're done really brings out either the best, the worst, or just plain the average of how 2 people choose to sacrifice their freedom and their sovereignty, absolute sovereignty, in order to achieve a higher goal. That is, if the girl was knocked up pretty early, which is the case for many Hispanics, not even being racist. We have skin in the game here at Whole Wheat Juan, but either being knocked up or having a career goal, that doesn't happen as often. That's a form of pawahara, power harassment. And of course, there is a sense of complacency that can be an option. That is, you simply find the person who you don't mind hanging out with the most, and you go from there. But connecting back to the original point of adopting someone, usually of the female variety, like a rescued puppy, well, that sounds really sexist, but hear me out here. That can happen the other way around. That is, a really strong, forward, maybe not traditional woman adopting an e-boy. In fact, I'm pretty sure that happens as often as the other one in the city, if not more. Maybe it's just the memes corrupting the news, who knows. But the power dynamic is really interesting. Who's really holding the pants in the relationship? Working at the Boomer Church here, I actually see a lot of calendaring, a lot of scheduling being given to the position of the woman, and the guy not knowing what awaits him more than a 2-hour window. That is, hey, are you free this weekend? I don't know, ask my wife, are we doing something? And that's how they make the power dynamic work that way. In short, it doesn't have to be black or white. It can be in specific domains the woman is in control, and in specific domains the guy is in control. But the rescued puppy, why does that image stick out so much? It could obviously be some self-identification. That is, at some point in our lives, all of us feel weak and want someone to pick us up off our feet and do something about it. But I guess that idea of rescuing someone akin to rescuing an animal brings about ideas of codependency or simply a defective attachment style. Maybe not the word defective, that sounds really ableist. And we're no strangers to the word ableist here, but it is probably that. The idea of that, no matter what, equilibrium in any relationship is reached, whether or not that is staying together or breaking up, becoming apart. And the idea of being a woman's exclusive emotional outlet seems to be one of the traits, one of the factors at play during the selection process. That is, if someone isn't capable of that, either no one will start the courting process, or if they do, it won't last very long because that need will very apparently not be met in the span of a few hours or maybe even a few minutes. If anything, the main takeaway is that people are very needy, no matter if you say otherwise, but that manifests itself in different ways. And I encourage you to think about your life, specifically the people that you deal with on a daily basis, either by choice or by force, and what you guys fulfill in each other, as well as where you guys draw the boundary. Everyone's answer is a little different, and sure, this might sound like a homework assignment or unsolicited therapy, but notice how efforts are being made as much as possible to not tell you how to think or what the correct answer is, but simply to bring attention to something that is very easily left by the wayside during the perils of modern life. There was an article online, and by that usually means Reddit post, by a random stranger who has varying levels of emotional stability, about how gauging a guy's marriage or relationship prospect can be very easily estimated by their relationship with their mother. That is, if it's strained, they're probably emotionally